And if I'm money, you define babe. Not the only thing we go fi make a man fail. But the better such it, put your head straight. Make it no go be a die, none be the case. You say you like Kelly, we define waste. Kelly we go make you lawyer file case. You define Baba.

Genetica. 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Like say I've been new convert. Who can battle with the Lord now? Not even Mayweather. Lord Jesus, on the cross of Calvary, you don't fall our hands because your mind day. You don't bust our brain on a daily basis. 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

0: no man can switch you off. 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Who you be with God there? God is more real than Madrid. 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If God hand there on top your matter, be rest assured say you go occupy space. 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

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I call you my own bestie. I say you are a father and a friend. I call you my own bestie. Papa, no be lie, me, I can't lie for this platform. I go talk on my CB. This life no go make sense. This life no go make sense without you, honestly. This life no go make sense without you, honestly. Now you the pamper. Now you the love. Now you the set compass without my set. Now you the pamper. I say now you the love. When the don't book boat, walk out they go. You know, say for you to catch up, you don't need to book boats, you walk on tall water. When the don't book boats, the merchandise. You know, say for you to sail through, you don't need to book boats, you walk on tall water and you catch up. Who reach you? Heaven and earth, they adore you. 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

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It cannot be you where they show mercy. It cannot be you where they show love. It cannot be you where they front movement for me. It cannot be you where they carry me. It cannot be you where they anchor me. It cannot be you where they open doors for me. It cannot be you where they say you they speak on my behalf when men they backbite me. You be everything where I get. Say out of my belly shall flow rivers of living water, like Niger Delta.

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You pick us from the muddy clay, set us high above to stay. When men say there's a casting down, we don't need to dream, cause they're lifting up. When men say there's a casting down, we will not need to dream to say there's a lifting up. God of capital, God of hallelujah.

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Now you be said King Salama. Man, I eat like a Sony Haka. But in I do it, we say you love me like this. If not before you pop, see me, I don't know where for day. My aim for the life now to project you, because you deserve to be known. Don't know how sleepless nights jam us, but you came true for us. You became our intro. You became our spokesman. You became the one that Akarana Nduru Amara. This life will not really make sense without you, senior. Senior, you send the only begotten son. Make it come anchor for us. Lord Jesus, me, I can't take your place. 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I say anything where man be, now God, now I make him. Men, they travel, go Dubai, just to go seek for pleasure. But you, there's nowhere to go. You are your own environment. That is why you create.

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El Shaddai, my sufficiency. Jehovah Jireh, my provider. 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

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That's the break.

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0: it up for Jesus tonight. 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
0: Can you see Peter singing? Oh, God. 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

tonight. 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Come on, lift your voice right now.

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0: p.m. warning just started right with TW Radio 88.9, Ogwa's premium urban brand. This is TW News in Brief at 7. My name is Anita Opon Yobwa. In the morning feature, the Nakoti Central Commission, NACOC Central Regional Command, has raised alarm over rising abuse of controlled substances among young people, with a new drug known as Red emerging as the latest threat. Speaking to the media on Head of Drug Demand Reduction, DSN Alice Ezra said traffickers are now using fishermen, courier services and commercial transport operators to move illegal drugs. She described Red as the senior brother of Tramadol and noted it is illegal to import into Ghana. Several arrests have been made through intelligence-led operations. The commission also flagged worrying new trends where youth mix substances to get high, including alcohol with marijuana, energy drinks with methylated sweets, sobolo with cannabis, and codeine with beans, popularly known as gobe. DSN Ezra blamed part of the problem on the indiscriminate sale of prescription drugs without medical supervision. To address the issue, NACOC has launched the Catch Them Young campaign in schools, communities and market, and is appealing to the media to help intensify public education, combating the drug menace requires a collective effort, DSN Ezra stated.
1: Yepede ye mwo hude, ye waha, ye warije nimu. 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
0: Away to the central region, the Cape Coast Metropolitan Assembly will host a fundraising and forum on its 8-year development plan, Cape Coast Edition, on Thursday, 13th August 2026 at 10 p.m. The event will take place at the School of Graduate Studies Auditorium, UCC. Key dignitaries expected to attend include Central Regional Minister Honorable Echo Payne Ochiri Eduamwa, Omahin of Ogwa Traditional Area, Osa Berima Dr. Kwesi Atta II, Mayor of Cape Coast Metropolitan Assembly, and Honorable George Justice Arthur MP for Cape Coast South, Deputy Majority Leader and GRA Board Chair, Honourable George Kweku Rikitagan, and MP for Cape Coast North, Girl Board Member, Honourable Dr. Kwame Namenta Nyako, otherwise known as RAGA. The forum aims to mobilize resources and stakeholder support to drive the implementation of the Assembly's 8-year development plan for the city of First. Lastly, aspiring NPP National Communications Director Dennis Miracles Obuaje has accused the NDC government of introducing what he describes as subtle oppression. Speaking in an interview on Joy News, Mr. Obuaje said there are emerging signs of intimidation and suppression of dissent under the current administration. He called on the media, civil society and citizens to speak out against any actions that undermine democratic principles. The comment came amid ongoing political debate over governance, accountability and civil liberties under the NDC administration.
3: Today, as we speak in this country, the truth of the matter is that there is some subtle introduction of oppression by the NDC government on all classes of people in the society, not just MPP. And that, for me, is a worry. You wake up in the morning and there is a news. What has happened? A woman has been picked up from Bronga Hafu and brought to Accra to the CID headquarters. What is her offense? Oh, she was on TikTok and she was insulting the president. She was on TikTok and she was insulting the vice president. She was on TikTok and she was insulting a minister. That's a problem. It's a big problem. Because when we're writing the laws and the rules of this country, we knew what is allowable and what isn't. Mm. And the last time I made this point, and it generated some debate. If I tell you, Evans, you're a fool, I have every right under the laws of this country to say you are a fool. If you think you are not a fool, and you believe calling you a fool is denigrating, the law says that you, Evans, can take me on in a civil suit in court and seek for redress to clean up the name, the bad name I've given you. That is what the law says. Mm-hmm. The law doesn't say that Evans can go to the police or the security agencies and go and tell them to arrest Miracles. That is what the laws are. If we feel that we've gotten to a point where calling Miracles a fool or calling Evans a fool should be criminalized, let's put it in our statutes. Let's put it in our laws. But if the laws have not been drafted in that manner, and we are currently seeing a situation where I can insult Evans and nothing will happen to me, but if I insult somebody that I've gone to kill to vote for to come and serve me, then the laws are jailing me for a year. Evans, that we are jailing citizens for 1 year because of insults.
0: And this is where we end this morning's news in brief at 7. For more news updates, log on to our portal, twradiogh.com. My name is Anita Opon-Yabwa. The workshop begins.

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3: Every man be God, oh, aye. Every man be God, oh, aye.

But they feel good. They are inside. They my inside. They are inside. You know if you choose sides. Monday search God. God is search man. Monday starts loss. God is start loss. What do they look for? They are inside. What do they look for? The church. They are inside. What do they look for? Dubai. They are inside. What do they look for? The club. They are inside. What do they look for? The beach. They are inside.

On this significant occasion, as the world reflects on the journey of peoples of Africa descent and looks forward to a new decade of purpose, I speak not only as the Oguamahin, but as a custodian of memory, identity, and the enduring spirit of our people. From Cape Coast, where the stones of our castle bear silent testimony to centuries of human suffering, we are reminded that history is not distant. It lives amongst us. It shapes our present and calls us to responsibility. The transatlantic slave trade and the system of enslavement that followed were not accidents of history, but deliberate acts that deprived millions of dignity, identity, and future. Yet, even in the face of such injustice, our people endured, and our culture and identity remained unbroken. As we begin our deliberations, we are guided by the history, by this history, and by a shared commitment to unity, justice, and the restoration of dignity. I thank you.

0: And it appears to me the month of August and the days within the month is really running fast. Because tell me how Monday was just yesterday and today happens to be a Thursday morning. Good morning to you. Welcome to yet another beautiful edition of The Workshop on TW88.9 on a Thursday morning, the 6th of August, 2026. And we are blessed to be here this morning and to kickstart another agenda on The Workshop this morning. Let me remind you that today happens to be the 218th day of the year. And we have 147 days remaining to wrap up 2026. And I hope you are doing great this morning. We are back again, and today happens to be a very, very, very, significant day in Ghana as well. It looks like this time around we experience a lot of things that are, you know, not too pleasant. And if you can recall, today, 6th of August, something happened a year ago. If you could recall, exactly a year today, or exactly a year ago, Ghana woke up with our normal lives going on, and before midday, one of the most painful moments in our recent histories happened to us. A military helicopter carrying 8 people crashed in the Adansi area, claiming the lives of former Defense Minister Dr. Edward Kofi Omane Boama, former Environment Minister Alhaji Ibrahim Murtala Mohammed, and 6 other public officials and military personnel. It was a tragedy and a rather unfortunate disaster that happened to Ghana. And we are not by any means trying to remember the families and the loved ones of their pain. But this morning we're sending our condolences to all the families and to the entirety of the nation. 1 year later, we pause to remember them. Remember their families, their colleagues, their friends, and everyone whose lives were changed by that tragedy. And as we remember, perhaps the greatest tribute we can offer is not only to mourn their passing, but to reflect on the Ghana they were working to build and the Ghana we are still responsible for building. And this morning we say, may their souls rest in perfect peace. And grant them eternity of their souls. This is not how I intend to start the program, but it's too instructive to begin the program and not mention this incident. Exactly today, 6th of August 2025, I remember very well how we're all going about our days, only for about 10 a.m., 11 a.m. all the way to 12, the incident started to unfold. This is not how we would have wanted the news to be. But we thank God that in all this, we are also here to make amends and correct the narrative. Anyways, this morning, this is the workshop. We are here to build. We don't just wake up to build ourselves, to build our city, and to build our country. And this morning is a Thursday. We bring you the Pit Sports update. Also go into the newspaper headline segment review. And also bring you conversations today on our entrepreneur series. This morning we talk about how do we attract investors and create jobs. How do we attract investors and create jobs in the central region at large, in our various towns in the central region, in Cape Coast, in Elmina, in Commenda, in Saltpond, in just name them, Mankasim, anywhere. How do we attract investors and create jobs? So this will be our focal point today on the program. Later I'll bring you more of the angles to this matter as we sit with an expert and some great resources to help us digest and bisect this issue of how to make investment and also create jobs for Mother Ghana. So get ready for our conversation. You are also part of this conversation. You can join us on 0202085888. I'll put a number down. And you can probably tell me, how can we invest and create jobs in our towns, in our cities, in the central region? How can we do that? Let us put our minds together and let us come up with that solution. This morning the weather is quite cozy, and let me remind you that it might get a bit hot later in the afternoon, and it will be a bit of a mixture from 24 degrees rising up to 26 degrees Celsius this day. So let's be wary of how the weather will turn out today as we step outside this one. Not forgetting my vitamin Vim daily dose of motivation this morning.
1: Wake up, wake up!

0: This morning, because we're talking about, you know, creating investment and creating jobs for the central region at large and the various cities we find ourselves, this morning I want to encourage us that don't wait for opportunity. Build something worth discovering. Many of us want to always wait for opportunities. Sometimes we complain that opportunities aren't coming our ways. But perhaps the better question is, what are we building? Every business started with an idea. Every factory started with a decision. Every successful entrepreneur once stood at the point where there was nothing but an idea and the courage to begin. So today, don't only look for opportunities, let's create them. Don't only ask, who will employ me? Ask yourself, or ask the question, what can I build that can employ someone else? As for the central region and the various towns, and within including Cape Coast, the same principle applies. We cannot spend forever talking about our potentials. At some point, potentials must become production. So remember, ideas are everywhere. Action is what turns an idea into an opportunity. And I leave you with this. And hopefully, we get to change and see the new reality. Let me go for a quick breather. When I come back, we set into the day with what the business we have for the day. Good morning.
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And bringing us to 40 past the hour 7 this morning on the workshop, live on TW88.9. Thank you so much for choosing the dial. It's a Thursday morning, and this morning I'm asking a big question. How do we attract investors and create jobs for Central Region and the various cities and towns we find ourselves in? Elmina, Cape Coast, Komenda, Mankasim, Saltpond, Apam, just name them, all the various small towns and the cities we find in Central Region. How do we attract investors and create jobs? And this is our focal point for the conversation this morning. But I'm asking the question as well on 0202-085-888. 0202-085-888. In your wildest opinion, what do you think? Well, how do we attract investors and create jobs in Central Region, in Cape Coast, and in our surrounding communities? How do we create jobs and attract investors so that our people do not move to Accra? They do not move to Takra. They do not move to Kumasi. We will build ourselves right here. You know, every time we say that Cape Coast, Central Region, oh, we have everything. You know, we have something that many cities do not have. We have identity. We have this. We have that. Yes, it is true. We know we have the history. We know we have tourism. We know we have the educated population, as we say it. We have even two major tertiary institutions here and a lot more others. We have agriculture and fishing. We have a strategic location. And we have young people with ideas in the region. But one thing we confuse ourselves is that potential is not the same as prosperity. Not putting your potential to use will not arrive you at prosperity. So a city can have beautiful tourist sites and still have unemployed young people. As in the case, a town might have all the attractions, but still have young unemployed people. A town or a city can have graduates and still struggle to create businesses. And for us, if you've monitored the Visit Cape conversation from last weekend, the other days, we will always try to find a connection where we will put the ideas to use. A city can have land and resources and still fail to attract factories. So this morning, our conversation is to find the loopholes. What are we not doing right? What do we need to do right as well to attract investors? Just quite recently, Member of Parliament for Aguna A+ left the shores of Ghana, went to Dubai, went to China, went to present to investors that, see, when you come to Gomuau, this is what we have, and this is what we want to do. Come and invest. We want to create jobs for the people. So how do we amplify such initiatives and innovation ideas? And that is where today's conversation becomes very important. Because after all the fun, after all the noise, after all the fashion, after all the, oh, we are the number one tourist site, we are the city of first, we are the all the accolades, and we are unable to attract investors and create jobs, I'm sorry, all the various towns in the Central Region will be a ghost town. But that is not our focal point this morning. We want to find out how we can bring in big industries. The plan is to turn Gomuau into an industrial hub, according to A+. How do we follow suit with such initiatives and build? How do we do that? Well, very soon we bring you the Pit Sports update with Raza this morning.
But let me hear from you, 0202085888. I've seen messages coming through already. Please bear with me. I'll be reading them all very soon. 0202085888. It's a very simple question. How do we attract investors and create jobs in the central region, in Cape Coast, in all the various towns we have in the central region? People of Gomoa, if you are listening to us, big good morning going out to you.

We may have different names, but our hearts beat just the same. We are one.

Well, the biggest sports news this morning, and the pride for every Ghanaian is to see any Ghanaian player thriving and moving and, you know, having a sport in the big league in Europe. And we have that issue, I mean, that kind of a relief with the Ghanaian midfielder, Caleb Yirinchi, and he's set, in fact, he's almost with Coventry City for a reported 27 euro million euros. Now, he has travelled for medicals ahead of a record move to English side, Coventry side, and Coventry City. And he is started to be, you know, proving that, yes, he's dominating the midfield. And he's going to pair with another Ghanaian star, our very own. I mean, the two of them did that from the World Cup. And as we speak, he's going to team up with that Ghanaian star as well and get things happening for Coventry City in the Premier League next season. It's going to be something huge. It's going to be really, really, really a development that will excite everyone. But the details of the matter is that Caleb Yirinchi has officially signed for Coventry City, as we are reporting the issue. I'm sure by now the news is all over. Now, he, the 20-year-old midfielder, will become Coventry's fourth signing of the summer and most expensive in the history of the Danish league as well. Caleb's performance at the 2026 World Cup, where he scored the only goal in Ghana's opening game against Panama, played a key role in the move as we have it now, despite the host of clubs, you know, expressing interest and in the versatile young midfielder. Yirinchi settled on Coventry. The move to Coventry is expected to aid development and also, you know, the midfielder building his territories very well, who can play as a centre back and also as a right back. He's got it all. He moved from Nordjylland as well. Whilst he joined them in 2024, and he moved from Nordjylland to join Coventry City for the next season ahead. And he has been, you know, tipped to bring a lot of change to the squad for Coventry City. So this is a bit of some update that we're bringing you right from that news. And like I mentioned, he'll be joining another Ghanaian, Brandon Thomas Asante. He'll be joining Brandon Thomas Asante to work the magic. They did the magic during the World Cup game with Panama. And hopefully they get to work out some more magic as he reunites with his fellow Ghanaian teammate, Brandon Thomas Asante, in that cause as well. So we wish Caleb Yirinchi all the very best in his signing to Coventry City.

0: 101.9. All right, so I've got Raza on the line, so he takes it from there. Raza, good morning. Everything nice?
1: Good morning, Terry. Much better, sir.
0: Great. The whole of Ghana is happy for Caleb Urechi for that wonderful move.
1: Yes. It is showing of an inspiration for all those who step up for Team Ghana and put up their best. They are getting where they need to go to. And it's very exciting news for Coventry City, a new club that have made it into the Premier League, being coached by Frank Lampard, formerly of Chelsea, to want to work with them says a lot. And we know how Frank Lampard also speaks highly of already Brendan Thomas Asante, who basically qualified him there.
0: Mm-hmm.
1: So I'm sure you met him at the World Cup, and maybe a conversation after prevailed, and maybe Asante put in the word on how good he was. And just suppose what he also did physically at the World Cup for everyone to see how paid off, and then he is being snatched by Coventry City away from the Dutch Eredivisie. Nordjylland League in there. That's exciting bit right there. Talking about Ghanaian midfielders and what they are getting to, unfortunately, Sibo, whom also we have questions about, what he did also selling down. Now he's been offered to a championship side, and hopefully that they will accept him. So his team Girona in Spain already go to relegation, and they feel they don't really want to work with him exactly. They are not giving it to a club in La Liga or to in the EPL, but they feel that he should go to a championship side. Maybe he will pick a player, 3-0-3, and then get back up from there. So that is also the other transfer news that the interest Ghanaians in that sector. Away from that, and looking at some other foreign front and some other signings that's happening over there, there's been some interesting updates in here. And we mentioned, I think it was, what was that? 2 days ago, where we mentioned some signings that seem to be going down or happening for teams in there. And one of them, we could talk about the fact that Chelsea have now lost both in terms of the Premier League, what do you call that? The preseason list, I beg your pardon. The preseason games, they've also lost again to Wrexham, Western Sydney. So they lost their first game to Tottenham, where they were leading by Tottenham with 10 men down, one man down, and they were playing with 10 men. Chelsea lost that game, and they lost again to Western Sydney. People are raising eyebrows about what is cooking by being cooked by the coach Alonso, and getting them worried a bit in that particular incident. But they feel that he's just only trying to rather test the west side of the team, or knowing already the strong side. He's only trying to get people to be able to be exposed, so he can fix those problems, than looking at just the flamboyant football that people expect him to sign and do in there. In terms of history, now today marks exactly 2021, 5 years where City signed Jack Grealish for their side, and then he played 157 games, scored 17 goals, and had 23 assists. He wasn't good enough for Pep Guardiola, so he had to pack his bags and go leave the side to Everton. He had 3 Premier League titles, 1 UEFA Champions League, he won one of that. FIFA Club World Cup, he won 1 UEFA Super Cup, he won 1 FA Cup as well, follow suit for the gentleman. Tijani Reinders, also of City, has emerged as transfer targets for Nottingham Forest, with the midfielder open to the move at the moment. So that is also one of those happenings. And away in the magic message on Elliot Anderson, he speaks a lot about him, said that a lot of quality, a lot of physicality. He is capable of running a lot, good on the ball, off the ball as well. He's young, so he can improve a lot. Still at Manchester City, and I think he's a great sign for Manchester City, and that is what needs to be said in them. Manchester City as well yesterday had one of the friendlies played, and they managed to beat Kim Dae-won in Korea by 3-1. Goals by Ant Nuri, of course, an African blood, and also Reinders, as well as Obama, and all these happening in the first 23 minutes, well, in terms of them scoring the goals, same as Kim Dae-woon, who scored their goal in who scored a goal for the side in 12 minutes at the moment, and that's how they were able to put a solution in that game. Trevor Chaloba is set to also join Como after the Italian club reached Chelsea for an agreement. So he will most likely, of course, go do medical and sign up. And if all go well, he will be a Como player in the coming weekend. And Kai Havertz also asked if Champions League is now his goal. Now he says that, to be fair, I think he wants all the trophies. And speaking on behalf of Arsenal, that what we are here for, and I think we missed out on a lot of them last couple of seasons. Obviously, we won the Premier League now, but there's a lot more that we can do. You know, we have to reach another level to make that happen. We want to do it better again this year and make things happen again. And that is what he's also been saying in the. For those of you wondering where the Premier League will start, so we'll be talking about that in a bit. But before that, Jordan Henderson on what he can bring to Chelsea. A lot of Chelsea fans are probably disturbed and wondering how they will bring an old 36-year-old English player who was at a World Cup but barely could kick a ball, you know, when necessary, and doesn't really have a club at the moment, to be brought to Chelsea. A lot of Chelsea fans don't get it. But he's been speaking and says that, I still feel as hungry as ever to achieve things, to improve and to get better. And I am here now to help this football club be successful in the future. This is just another huge opportunity, and I'm excited to join. For me, football is a team sport. Everything should be about the team. Throughout my career, everything I have done is for the team and to try and make others better. And those are some good words being spoken by Henderson. For him, I signed Gonzalo Garcia all the way from Madrid, and a 40 million fixed fee with 2 million add-ons, 30% sell-on clause, and matching rights for Real Madrid also in there. So, interesting deal being done by the side. Just to know that main league starting, the Premier League will start on the 21st of August. And La Liga also the same day, 21st of August. Serie A just started on the 23rd of August. Bundesliga a week after, that is 28th August. Ligue 1 starts on the 10th of August. Eredivisie, that is starting this weekend, 9th of August. Primeira Liga of Portugal, also the Eredivisie, for those who don't know, that is the North Holland, and if you call them there. How do you call it? The Netherlands. If you talk about them, you want to call them Holland or the Netherlands. That's already missing. And then Ligue 1 has started on the 23rd. And then also the Pro League for Belgium started on the 24th. It already started. And the Premiership of Scotland also started last weekend. So this is some updates that we have for you in terms of transfers and what not happening in and around the world. And get to know that the league is coming back.
0: And we
1: just can't wait.
0: This is it. It will be hot, hot, hot.
1: It has to be. Those winning their their preseason games, and those losing their preseason games in the proper league, because these are all just amateurs. A real league. So those who are scouting everybody in the world that they meet, they see anybody they sign, and those who are skeptical in the sign.
0: Hey, my friend, what do you mean by they see anybody they sign? Yesterday, somebody made a post that Chelsea should also come for Jordan Ayew.
1: Checking the more quiet you can be signed. So if you're running around Stafford Bridge, you should send your kids to one couple, they let them go.
0: All right, thank you so much for the update, Raza, this morning. Great. You heard Raza on the line bringing us update and some transfer news this morning on the workshop. Bringing us to 8:02 this morning. My big question still hangs on: how do we attract investors and create jobs for the central region, for Cape Coast, for all the smaller towns within? For a place like Komenda, for a place like Elmina, for a place like, all the towns, entirety of the central region. How do we attract investors and create jobs? 0202085888. Please send me a WhatsApp text message, a voice note, or a general text message this moment, and I'll be reading them all out to you. Later on the program, I will activate the phone lines, and then we have Tete and Jojo on what to do this morning.

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2: And the broom choir. For the regional competition. Yeah. Yeah. Yeah. Yeah.
3: 88.9.

Kachra me prayer with this one. Hey, may any Obama. It is 14 on top of it this morning, and let us go straight into the days of the year this morning for the Seat of August 2026. And today happens to be International Day of Awareness of the Special Development Needs and Challenges of Landlocked. That's a lot. And it says that landlocked developing countries, LLDCs, lack territories access to the sea, leaving them dependent on transit neighbors for a route to world market. This geographic disadvantage drives up transport costs, introduces avoidable delays, and exposes these countries to any political or economic instability along those corridors. So the resort are stuck. Average transport costs are more than twice those of neighboring coastal state. Export opportunities shrink, foreign direct investment falls, and economic growth slows as well. So basically what this day seeks to do, you know, there are some countries who are not closer to the sea. Where they find themselves, there's no sea, there's no river, there's no stream, there's nothing. They just find themselves in between mountains and it's just land. And this day is set aside by the United Nations to raise awareness to the kind of challenges they go through in terms of infrastructure, in terms of transportation, and all the other challenges they face. And per research, they have infrastructure gap as well, which definitely leads to development gaps. And it says that they have poor roads. The rail connectivity can raise, you know, transport costs by up to 60%. Investment in corridors isn't optional as well. And there's what we call the hidden cost of delays as well. And this is believed to be the additional day a product spend in transit reduces trade by 1%. So just imagine the countries with sea or with all the proper routes are moving, and they have to cross some of these countries. They will have to offload, put it in a van with poor roads, and this product or these goods spend more days on that road, and it becomes a problem amidst also climate issues as well. So it's a day set aside to celebrate countries or draw awareness to countries that fall within this you know, timelines. Now, did you know that of the total 32 landlocked countries, of the total 32 landlocked developing countries, the LLDCs, of a total of 32, 16 are located in Africa. Yes. Of a total of the 32, 16 are located in Africa. And 10 are located in Asia, 4 are also located in Europe, and 2 are located in Latin America. So Africa suffers the most. Just imagine that, you know, people are shipping, you know, things into countries. And it gets to some of these 16 countries in Africa where they are hugely tight in between the borders of the land. And the smallest country among these 32 is Bhutan, and it's less than 1 million people. And the largest is Ethiopia, with 135 million people affected in that direction. Also, the average distance of LLDC to a seaport is 1,370 kilometers. Kazakhstan is located farthest from the sea. So imagine you are importing something to a country called Kazakhstan. They are from the country and the sea, the distance is 1,370 kilometers. It is 3,750 kilometers. Just imagine the distance. So the goods will arrive at the seaport, and now the car will have to transport it, which will spend days, sometimes weeks, on the road.
and even months on the road before it gets to people. So just imagine now, Ghana, we shop online, and then you order from Amazon or any of these online shops, and they're supposed to ship it to you. If you live in a place called Kazakhstan, or a place like Afghanistan, Chad, Niger, Zambia, or Zimbabwe, it will take you months and month and month and month, like 3 months, 4 months, 5 months, before you can receive the things you've bought online that has been shipped to you. So Kazakhstan is the one far from the sea with 375 kilometers, followed by Afghanistan, followed by Chad, Niger, Zambia, and Zimbabwe, with distances from the nearest sea coast in excess of 2,000 kilometers. So this is just a bit of information for us to appreciate what some countries go through. So Ghana, we are really blessed. We are blessed though. Just to wrap things up on the trivia side of the days of the year, today is National Fresh Breath Day. And it says, many people suffer from halitosis or bad breath without even realizing it. Check your breath. Practice good oral hygiene and pop a sugar-free breath mint. Nobody likes having a close-quarters conversation with that one person who has just had onions and garlic for lunch. You attest to the fact that you wouldn't want to get close to such people. Now, whether at the party, in the office, or generally just out somewhere in the public, bad breath is a social fact that many people aren't even aware that they have. So today, we raise awareness to fresh breath. You know it's a problem. So check that breath to celebrate and raise awareness to National Fresh Breath Day. And practice good oral hygiene as well. Sometimes people will be eating, especially here, they'll be eating octopus. You know the octopus, sometimes when they don't take good care of it, it is nyenya kakra. Octopus on their hands, and then they'll be talking to you. They'll be chewing jene. It's okay.

0: As we get ready to bring you the newspaper headline segment review this morning, let me remind you, the big question for this morning, I'm asking you to send in your thought on 0202085888. And I'm asking that, how do we attract investors and create jobs for the central region? For Cape Coast, for Elmina, for Komenda, for Salt Pond, for Apam, for Mankasim, for Aguna, for Gomoa. How do we attract investors and create jobs? And I'm asking your opinion this morning on 0202085888, 0202085888. And this morning, Pizza Man Chicken Man is calling on you one more time. They say that the Triple Things package is still here. The Triple Things package is still here. I says, don't miss out on the last day of this amazing promo. 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I'll be going for a quick break. When I come back, I bring you the newspaper headline segment review this morning. 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I'm going for a quick commercial break. When I come back, we set sail into other things this morning.
1: 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You're clear to take off.
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2: 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This is The Workshop with me, Sarah Roy, and it's now time for us to do stories making the headlines from the various dailies and the portals or homepages as well this morning. So let's get into it.
3: Killer cut, blood. Killer cut. Killer cut.
4: Newspaper
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August 6, 2026. The stories are ready this morning, and we begin from the Daily Graphic this morning. It says that MPP. This is Daily Guide. Daily Guide. We start from Daily Guide this morning on a Thursday newspaper. MPP NDC lock horns over democracy demo or copper crash anniversary, and Achimota Forest prayer camp fee increase to 10 Ghana cities. Sedina Tamaklo steel cage Kwachi Ofosu Obuasi SHTS student beat headmaster over baby burial claims six arrested. That is story captured here. Don't forget, today is the day for the demonstration of the NPP on how Sedna Tamaklo they believe has not been has been set free and not taken through the full rigors of the law. And the Archive newspaper this morning says that Obuasi Sektek headmaster's alleged ritual baby exhumed. Wow. And Bosumtwi Forest Reserve Galamsey terrorist remanded. Also, police confirm baby is male infant established 2 to 3 days old. So, interesting. I'll bring you the release of what the press release from the police as well this morning. Youth Ministry DTI partner for industry-driven skill training. Rented ghetto boys and girls lead MPP demo today. Africa Today News says court remands three suspects over alleged murder of Kwabena Brenya at Obuebi Chrome. Mahama billed as guest speaker for 70th Mepe Afenoto Festival Grand Deba on August 8, 2026. And traditional leaders urge all citizens home. And gospel rock star Wambantem set date for 10th annual Azusa praise at Disciples of Christ Ministry. Okay, that is captured here. Also on the same, MP Joanna John Kujo makes significant stride in education and teacher welfare in a Memphis Central. Term limit debate concerns Ghana democracy, not Mahama's third term bid. Asiedun Ketia speaking. Also on some other story, the National Voice this morning says democracy and attack demo to hit Accra today to defend constitutional rule. Dr. Sina Gerard honored with Taraj Changemaker of the Year ends TWAM Life Achievement Award. Bank of Ghana Gold Board operations suffered

$1.7 billion loss in 2025 IMF. The National Enquirer says a year on, fare thee well. Dr. Omane Boama, Dr. Ibrahim Murtala Mohammed, Alhaji Mohammed Muniru Limuna, and Dr. Samuel Sapon, Mr. Samuel Abuaje, Squadron Leader Peter Bafemi Anala, Flying Officer Chum Ampedu, Sergeant Ernest Ado Mensa. These were the fallen heroes or gallant men who were on an assignment and unfortunately got involved in the helicopter crash a year today, August 6th, 2025. Away from that to other stories. Gamanche throws weight behind Ghana Medical Trust Fund pledges support of Fusuampofu to bury father this Saturday. The Chronicle says IMF warns Ghana over reliance on gold export is very dangerous. Complete existing Accra Kumasi Highway to save lives. Minorities speaking here. Two caged for trafficking 11 Nigerians. Also here. The Spider says Ghana bet on AI. Get found UNESCO seal deal to digitize Tibet. Also here. Countdown to August 2026. Ghana moves to unlock voter leaks billions. VRA, GIF and 24-hour plus secretariat begins high-stake talks as master concession agreement. As chief of staff warns negotiators, no excuses. And Ghanaian Times this morning says, water quality improves slightly, but illegal mining still a threat. Ghana Water Company is speaking here. And President Mahama inspires African Caribbean youth to become problem solvers. Negotiations begins on flagship voter corridor project. Obuasi Sektek disturbances headmaster battling for his life. School closed down. And you can find the story here this morning on the front page of the Ghanaian Times newspaper. And away from that to the Daybreak newspaper. Daybreak newspaper this morning says that IMF blows the cover off gold board losses, records $14.5 of every $100 of gold purchased. Coming up, Boss Energy's national security and 90,000 liters of sloop. MPP hits street today with anti-Galamse demo, and you have the stories there. So these are the ones available this morning for the stories on the various news, the dailies. And this one, let's move straight on to stories making rounds from the various news portals. And you can check on the TW Radio website on www.twradiogh.com. And you can get to find a lot of stories on our portal, on our homepage as well. And you can read them all. And Concerned Farmers Association denies report of cocoa farmers protest and warns against politicization sector. You can find this story on our front page as well. Also elsewhere this morning, judiciary is romancing the executive. Miracles Abuaji defends MPP protest. And MPP democracy under attack. MPP's democracy under attack. And demonstration comes off today. Lawyers for Hanan Wahab Edubuahin protest vacation trial in petition to Chief Justice. A lot more of the stories here. I don't feel safe. I feel my mouth will put me in trouble. Dennis Miracles Abuaje. Social media, drug abuse fueling students indiscipline. Deputy Education Minister is speaking. Kolebu emergency cases surge from 70 to over 100 daily. God have mercy. Six students arrested. Obuasi Sektek closed following mob attack on headmaster. Let me go a bit into that story this morning. Now, six students have been arrested. Now, the Obuasi Municipal Assembly has ordered the indefinite closure of Obuasi Secondary Technical School following
a violent incident in which the school's headmaster was allegedly attacked by a mob of students. The decision was taken after tensions on the school's campus escalated into violence, prompting intervention by security agencies to restore calm and protect lives and properties. According to report, tensions at the school escalated after some student alleged that the headmaster had been seen in a nearby bush burying a fetus. The student further claimed the incident was linked to allegations that the baby resulted from an alleged abortion involving a student. The police has since arrested six students in connection with the alleged assault on the headmaster, assisting with investigation. The student destroyed three bungalows, cars, and other valuable properties. The municipal assembly said the indefinite closure is a precautionary measure aimed at ensuring the safety of students, teaching and non-teaching staff, and preventing any further disturbances on campus. The condition of the headmaster has not been officially disclosed, although he is reported to have received medical attention at the Komfuanoshi Teaching Hospital following the attack. So this is a bit of information. If you don't know what was happening at Obuasi Secondary Technical School, this is what has happened with them. And the Ghana Police Service has also put out a press release in that regard with the situation. And let me get on to the Ghana Police Service this morning and bring you update of some of the incident and the release that has happened this morning as well. Also, you remember yesterday we talked about the incident explosion that happened at Aboso near Takwa. The Ghana Police Service has also released an information to speak about that issue as well. And other matters as well. Now, let's get into the issue of, trying to get to that press release in connection with the student and Obuasi Secondary Technical School. I'll bring you that in a jiffy. Seems there's a bit of a mix-up this morning, but I'll get you that story. Let's move elsewhere and check out some stories making the headlines this morning as we bring you update. And from this side, it says that MPP stages democracy under attack demo today. This morning, we are told they're already hitting the street and they are getting ready for the demonstration as we speak. There are videos already you can find online on the demonstration and all that. And also here says, Kolebu records 553 road crash cases in the first half of 2026. And that is the story captured here. Ghana spent over $52 billion on diesel and petrol import in 2025. GSS, I don't feel safe. That is Miracles Abuaji also speaking here. Greater Accra, RegSec to demolish more structures on waterways. A lot more of the stories here this morning, and there's are many more coming up this morning. Also, on our big conversation, we talk about how to get investors and create jobs for Central Region and the various cities and towns we find ourselves in, Cape Coast and all the surrounding neighbors as well. How do we attract investors and create jobs? I see some messages coming. I'll be reading the messages in the Jiffy and keep them coming on 0202-085-888, 0202-085-888. How do we find investors, or how can we get investors or find investors and create jobs for our region, for our towns, and for our city? And that is where time will permit us to bring you the newspaper headline segment review this morning. And go for a breather. When I come back, I will read out your messages and then prepare for our big conversation this morning here on The Workshop.

And it's 8 minutes to hit the hour 9 this morning. And I'm reading your messages as well. Let me activate the phone lines on 0202-085-888. I'm activating the phone line 0202-085-888. And also, you can still send in your messages as well this morning. And the question is simple. How do we attract investors and create jobs for Central Region and Cape Coast at large? How do we create jobs and how do we do that? And also, you know, attract investors. The phone lines are activated. You can still send in your messages as well this morning. 0202-085-888. And this one says, good morning, Mr. Host. One thing I wish to draw your attention to is one thing. Good morning, Mr. Host. One thing I wish to draw your attention to, one thing that negatively, I'm trying to get the impulse very well. It says, one thing that negatively suppress businesses. Okay, negativity suppress businesses in Cape Coast. And it says, one, our shops do not wake up early. Two, workers' attitude towards customers. Three, encouraging entrepreneurship in the city rather than moving to Accra or Takra, the etc. to get services. And says Rudy from Cape Coast. Rudy, thank you so much for this message. In fact, Rudy has spelled out some things that affect businesses in Cape Coast. And Rudy says that our shops do not wake up early. So the shops in Cape Coast, you wake up to get something early in the morning, it is not open. Again, workers' attitude towards customers. In fact, this one, I have experienced it in a way. I went to one of the markets in Cape Coast with someone. And we're going to buy, is it vegetables? Yes. So we asked, how much is this cabbage? How much is this carrot? How much is this? And the woman mentioned, and we said, okay, give us this one. Could you imagine, we pull out 100 Ghana cedis for this woman to take the money and give us our change and give us the product. She said she doesn't have change. So we should go and look for change and come and buy. I was shocked. This was my first time experiencing anything like that. This market woman, whom we are buying the vegetables from, told us that she doesn't have change for the 100 cedis we are giving her. And she didn't care. She was onboarded. She didn't care. She didn't even try to get up to even try and ask those around her if there was change. So I asked myself, what kind of attitude is this? I am buying your thing and I'm giving you money. And you tell me you don't have change, so I should go and look for change and come and buy what I want to buy when you are not the only one selling what I want. Goodness me. I mean, it will be very difficult to attract people, investors, and create a lot of jobs with this kind of attitude. Let us please change. And it also says that encouraging entrepreneurship in the city rather than moving to Accra and Takrade. Roddy, thank you so much for your message. 0202-085-888, 0202-085-888. You can also send us your message this morning, and I'll be glad to read them right here. This one says, please join me, wish my sister Wakila at Siwudo a speedy recovery. Mr. Speaker sends in this one. Wakila, we're wishing you a speedy recovery from Mr. Speaker. The big question is simple. How do we attract investors and create jobs in the Central Region and in Cape Coast, in Komenda, in South Pond, in Apam, and in all the communities we find ourselves? How do we attract investors and how do we create jobs?

0: And we have a caller this morning. Hello, good morning.
1: Hello, good morning.
0: Boss, your name, where are you calling from?
1: My name is Chris, calling from UCC.
0: Please go ahead.
1: All right. So, concerning the question on board, how to encourage job opportunities in Central Region and beyond, the first thing I want to talk about is positive attitude towards work. You know, there is this kind of saying that the fancies in good, they don't like hard work. There's this kind of question, and I don't know, and I still say it's true. Because some time ago, I asked somebody why companies are not here. They say, even the companies are here, but the youth are not ready to work. They are not ready to go and work like a moon pension. They're thinking, I'll be here 2 hours, maybe it's not 3 hours. And to say, you didn't have good attitude towards the real man for Gino Munan, so I won't cry. 4 hours, I will get to do good. Now, why you do 4 or 5 hours? Then you use the little, you have to make cultivated house to buy no one. I think, sir, it will encourage investors also to come and establish better companies here for that job opportunity to be open.
0: I agree with
1: then
0: you, Pa.
1: The next one is trust. Trust. You will be bring a fact that I want Central Region. There is this kind of trust issue with people. The Joe Mundi, as a Kakaria, who be there with Jumano, Amano, say, on Shamano. Uber Fabano, Nayabata, on to me handle. So we did the Kana, like Yama Bibri, like trust issue. I don't know if you are getting me, trust issue.
0: Yes, yes, yes, I understand you.
1: This is my little contribution. Which I believe, I get to read it. Yet to me, Aya, never be so big, come with ya. Namida Brian.
0: Thank you so much. Your name again?
1: Kwesi
0: from UCC. Thank you so much. These are very, very good ideas. So Kwesi says that we should change our attitudes. When we have good attitude towards work, it will attract investors and create more jobs in our cities, in our Cape Coast, in our Central Region. Also that we should also build trust. Sometimes you leave your job or your work for people, and you know they do it anyhow, so you don't even trust people enough to leave your work for them. Let me also know what you think. 0202085880. I don't know why sometimes the attitude is like that, because they want to tell you that yeah, they are in their town and you can't show us anything. Anyway, I don't mean any bad, but we want the good of it and to be able to do things that is right. 0202085888. 0202085888. How do we attract investors and create jobs in our cities, in our region? Cape Coast, Elmina, Komenda, all the towns. How do we attract these investors? See, they are investors, so there are a lot of them. Don't think that people are not ready to invest. They are. They are very ready, but they are also looking for the benefit they derive from the people. They are looking at what will attract

0: them. They are looking at if I should set up my business in this place. Are the people going to joke with the business, or they are going to take it seriously and work for a common goal? So these are some of the things that the investors are also looking out for. Like the our brother mentioned, the trust and the attitude. We have to. 0202-085-888. This morning, we're talking about this, how to attract investors and create more joy. You can also give us a call and send in your messages as well. Let me go for a quick breather. When I come back, we'll do some more.
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Thank you for staying in tune to TW88.9. Our big conversation is, how do we attract investors and create jobs for our communities as well? And I've still got some messages here. Let me go through them as we prepare for our big conversation ahead of time. And this one says, good morning, sir. Sam from Paidu. In trading, flexibility is of essence. Traders in Ogua are too rigid. It says traders in Ogua are too rigid to the extent of driving customers away. Perishable goods that have been portioned into an amount of about 10 cedis, and the buyer intends to buy 3 portions for 25 cedis. The seller will disagree and begin to tell you how much she bought a crate of a perishable goods. The worst of it is she says she will allow it to go rotten than selling it at that cost. My goodness. In fact, no, I have to read this message again. What? So the message reads, it says, good morning, sir. And this is coming in from Sam from Paidu. And Sam says that in trading, flexibility is of essence. Traders in Ogua are too rigid to the extent of driving customers away. Perishable goods that have been portioned into an amount of about 10 cedis, and the buyer intends to buy 3 portions for 25 cedis. The seller will disagree and begin to tell you how much she bought a crate of the perishable goods. The worst of it is she says she will allow it to go rotten than selling it at that cost. Again, this one says, good morning, Mr. Host. It's about attitude, though. Can you imagine? I asked a few young ladies in my community inside UCC here to hawk product that I bake on commission basis. And they refused, saying they want a sit at one place job. Hey, I'm not done with the message. If I let me start. Good morning, Mr. Host. It's all about attitude, though. Can you imagine? I asked a few ladies, young ladies, in my community inside UCC here to hawk products that I bake on commission basis. And they refused, saying they want a sit at one place job. How do I expand my business in such a place? In fact, this is very worrying. This is very, very worrying. And again, continues to say that goodness me. And this is coming in from Setonam. Setonam says she has a business and she's baking at around UCC. And she's involving young ladies to go and hawk the product. They said no. They want a job that they will sit at one place. So she's asking, how will she even try to invest more or expand the business with such an attitude? Setonam, thank you so much for sending your message. This will really help our discourse. 0202-085-888. You can also give us a call or send us a message this morning and let us know how we can go about this. How do we attract investors and create more jobs as we have it? Good morning, Roy. How are you doing? I'm great. My name is Kwame, listening from UCC. On your question, investors will only come when we create a friendly business environment.
The assembly should improve roads, sanitation, and security around business areas. This will encourage more companies to establish branches in Cape Coast and create jobs for the youth. Okay, thank you, Kwame. That's a good point. Again, this one says, good morning, TW Radio. We are enjoying the show at Amomoma. I hope I got the name right. Sometimes our attitude towards work drives investors away. Frequent lateness, lack of commitment. Usually, instead of getting the work done, they want to know what's in there for them before the work. And poor customer service can affect businesses. If we become more disciplined and productive, investors will have greater confidence in setting up companies here. 02020858888 02020858888 You can give us a call or send in a message as well. This one says, hi Richard, this is AC. Some young people are not willing to start small. Everyone wants an office job immediately after school. We need to change our mindset and embrace entrepreneurship, vocational skills, and apprenticeships. Thank you so much, AC, with this. In fact, growing up in our era, we wanted to volunteer and help people. Today, tell somebody to volunteer. They'll ask you, how much will you pay them? Even students come for internship and they tell you, we don't have lawyer fare to come to work, so today we won't come. I had some students from CCTU, right? Come to do internship and they won't come to work. They won't call you to give you any excuse. When you call them, they'll tell you, boss, today I didn't have money for transport. Hey! God have mercy on this country.

0: The conversation is already getting interesting in the studios right here. And my boss is telling me that he also went to get something. The person says, wait, I'm having a conversation. When I finish, I'll attend to you. How do we grow with such kind of attitude? We are blessed to have Professor Emmanuel Kwame Abamfuoje, Dean School of Graduate Students, CCTU, joined this morning again to have this conversation. This is very important, and we have to put in all the strength and all our willpower to addressing these challenges, because we can't attract investors, we can't create more jobs in a place where people are not diligent with the little they have. People are not straightforward, or do not even care, are careless about the little they have doing, and we don't think this will help us going forward. We hope to get some, you know, solutions like you've also proffered in the text messages you are sending, and have a great time as well. We're streaming live on Facebook at TW Radio 88.9. You can go on Facebook right now and watch the interview and watch the program as well. We're also live around the world on our website at www.twradiogh.com this morning. Prof, good morning. Thanks for joining us.
1: Good morning, Rich. How are you?
0: I'm doing great. Yourself?
1: Very well. I'm also fine.
0: Nice.
1: I think
0: your microphone is too far, and you can draw it closer to you.
1: Okay, good.
0: Good. And pull it forward as well.
1: All right.
0: Great. Excellent. Great. This is the situation we are dealing with now. We are looking at how to attract investors and also create jobs, not just for Cape Coast, central region at large. But these are the problems we are dealing with. Some traders do not seem bothered about customer service. They deal in anything. It's more about, it is my business and I do what I want. A listener sent a message about there's no trust as well, and a lot of issues. We'll go into that. But on top of the matters, what do you think?
1: Very well. I think it's timely, and we all need investment drive to push the city or the region forward. And usually the region is blessed with some educational institution. In fact, the grade A schools can be found in here, in terms of our second cycle institution, where we need to also sell that particular product very well. Then when it comes to our tertiary institutions, at least we have three universities in the region.
0: Yeah.
1: The Winneba, UCC, and Cape Coast Tenkan University. And so how do we leverage on this educational sector to drive investment in the region? That is what we want to look at. Cape Coast, over the years, during the days of the Aborigine rights in 1844, the bond, you know, was signed just across your venue here. That tells you that Cape Coast was booming in terms of investment drive. It used to be the capital of Gold Coast, meaning that there was harbor in here. Ships were docking around, selling goods and services at the moment. And those are the indicators that you need in terms of investment drive. The big question is that, what did we get wrong? Why is it that we are not burdened on what we had previously? And that is where the issue of our attitude plays very much here. Not only the residents, but even those who are working. Our attitudinal behavioral change is questionable when we want to attract investment. Now, Cape Coast would look at those strengths that it has and build on those strengths. So how do we sell Cape Coast? One, the strategy is that we want to look at our tourism, we want to look at the education sector. Those are the two fundamental things that we are looking at. And our fishing activity, because the largest fishing market is in Amina.
0: Okay.
1: And it's found in central region. When you take that of Temaiwe, Amina is the largest fishing market. So how do we leverage on that? That is what we need to look at. Then we also need to look at our heritage. Heritage and tourism goes together. I was just discussing with the manager, and we're discussing about the historical buildings where they are collapsing due to flood because of maintenance culture. We are not able, and these are edifices that we can preserve and attract investment into the region. Now, many of us travel out of the country, we go and visit, you know, monumental areas.
0: Mm-hmm.
1: And these areas have been invested in terms of maintenance. And so people pay a lot of money to go and visit such facilities.
0: Yeah.
1: And that is also giving them a lot of, mm-hmm. you know, money mm-hmm. in this regard.
0: Mm-hmm.
1: But look at most of our ancient buildings.
0: Yeah.
1: They are all being destroyed by flood, and nobody is thinking on how to restore it. Mm. We need to learn a lesson from Ermina. I recall in Ermina, in the year 2000, somewhere 2000 or so, they launched a plan called Ermina Strategy 2015.
0: Okay.
1: Ermina Strategy 2015. And one of the areas that they did was to look at ancient buildings or heritage sites to see how best they can preserve those particular property. So they partnered with the family members and try to get funding to restore this. And when you go to Ermina today, around the Chapel Square area, getting to the castle area, most of the buildings there benefited from that particular project.
0: Okay.
1: And that is one way we can look at it so that people can be attracted into the region. Now, let's look at our blue economy, which is about fishing, coastal area. Now, fortunate for us, we have the fishing arbor in Ermina. How do we leverage on it so that we want to improve on it to get that investment that we have?
0: Yeah.
1: You travel out of the country, people want Ghanaian products. I was in Cape Town 3 weeks ago, and the restaurant that I went, because normally when I go out, I don't like, you know, the, let's use in quotes, the European meal.
0: Okay.
1: So I want the local dish, like Bankun, Etun, Petwine, So I wanted that in Cape Town, in South Africa. And so I went to a restaurant, a Ghanaian restaurant there, and she was complaining that she needs nyam. And nyam nwebuade. And the price that they are willing to buy the nyam, you know, it blows your mind.
0: Yeah.
1: If we are able to look at that particular need, fishing area, how do we get our fish from the fishermen, store it, package it, and resell it to probably those outside the country? That can also give us some income. They tried having a fish processing factory in Ermina, but as I said, that's an issue.
0: Yeah.
1: The behavioral mindset of our people, that did not thrive so well. So usually, these are areas that we have to look at. The blue economy, the tourism and heritage, then we look at our educational sector as well, how we can leverage on this and get the necessary investment that we need.
0: Let's also, you know, have this conversation on the back of how industries have fared in Cape Coast or in the region.
1: Good.
0: I just turned my eye to see this building.
1: Good.
0: It used to be UAC.
1: UAC building.
0: It used to be a trading...
1: very vibrant in the early 60s.
0: And then boom. Amin Sangare. Is it the attitude driving the companies away, or what is the problem?
1: Usually, at times, the workforce also plays a role in it. Even your radio station here, definitely, the manager will tell you that there are some staff who started with you that are no more here. At times, the attitude does not change. People do not have the mindset of, you know, that working attitude.
0: Mm.
1: For example, Amin Sangare has done so well, but unfortunately, the behavioral change is one of them. Then the raw materials become another problem. In fact, Amin Sangare, when it collapsed, it tried to set up a subsidiary rice factory in Cape Coast. And they were producing rice.
0: Okay.
1: In, I think, somewhere 2 years ago. I had to go there.
0: After COVID.
1: Yes. Yeah. Currently, they are still there, but the production has gone down. Why? Because the owner is complaining that they are not getting the feed to feed the equipment that can, you know, generate the certain output. So he's thinking of relocating the factory to Eastern region, where the farmers can grow the rice and feed. If not, you have to go to Eastern region, bring the raw materials, come to Cape Coast, and the cost of production becomes a little bit. So these are the mindsets. So you also look at the Commander Sugar Factory. It's about feed. If people are not producing, planting those crops to feed the, definitely, there's no way that you can put up the ultra-modern equipment in the industry, in the manufacturing industry. If you don't have your raw materials, You can't do anything.
0: Didn't we have a thorough check and thorough, you know, analysis of this before building
1: exactly.
0: them?
1: Exactly. That is the feasibility study that we could have looked at it. But usually with the mindset, you know, especially when government has a role to play, but when they come in and they get pressure from people that put a factory here, some of these things, they don't think through.
0: Mm.
1: Feasibility needs to have been done. Mm. That do we grow rice? Where do we grow rice in Cape Coast?
0: Yeah.
1: And it's important that even you establish that rice factory at closer to the farm gates so that you can get your raw materials in there.
0: Yeah.
1: When you go to Europe, most of the countries in every, regions in Cape Coast, yeah, it's called region.
0: Yeah.
1: I remember in Amsterdam, they have about 12, some like a 12 regions or so. And I went to 10 of them. And in all the regions, they have resemblance of a similar factory industry going on there. So people that they train in that particular region, let's say Cape Coast, you don't need to go to Accra to go and look for a job because the job is here. So after training, then you are able to get in there. And these are feasibility that we need to look at so that we can attract those investments in there to come.
0: Because it's sad to see a

0: That was the biggest market.
1: Because I know that, in fact, Amin Sow was very popular in Accra.
0: Exactly.
1: Meanwhile, those here did not want it.
0: They don't want it. They, you know, they'll say, oh, yeah, Papa. You see, wow. The mindset of all of us, that is what we need to patronize our own. We need to know that if we patronize, then it becomes sustainable.
1: Yeah.
0: And so the company we want to thrive in. And that is what we tend to look at. Even in everything we do, whenever we are doing something in our own home region or city, people tend, for example, even radio.
1: Yeah.
0: People will prefer to go and listen to a radio in Accra
1: than
0: listen to a radio in Cape Coast.

0: is they want a sit down job.
1: Exactly.
0: They don't want to go and hawk.
1: Exactly.
0: So she's asking, how would she even have the interest of expanding and to even, you know, try to invest more?
1: Exactly. That, you see, all this boils down to attitude.
0: Hmm.
1: So search an individual who just wants the place to sit and let people come and buy rather than she going to get the clients or the customers.
0: Hmm.
1: You see, that's where, and that's where the education comes in.
0: Yeah.
1: And Cape Coast Tengkang University fits so well in that regard, especially when we are train our students to be business oriented. So, for example, the marketing students, we train them on how they should look for the clients.
0: Mm.
1: So somebody who have come to that training will not have that mentality that they want selling the bread or what have you.
0: Yeah.
1: She is complaining. Everything boils down with attitude. And if you survey most of the jobs in Cape Coast, even the selling and buying, most of the people who are working there are not from Cape Coast. Majority of them are out of Cape Coast, probably from Chufraso, Asimfoso, or Swedre and those things.
0: And even Nigerians have taken over as
1: well. Exactly. Look at the women who are selling things on the Pedu traffic lane there. If you go and sample it, you know that most of them are not from Cape Coast. And they do this with passion. And at the end of the day, they get their money. But somebody will not want to do the job and want to see you that, oh, brother, Chem, one see there, Minko Toku Kwe. And meanwhile, you see the person is able-bodied person, and the person can use his hands.
0: And they get annoyed if you don't give them as
1: that well. That is it. It becomes your duty to do that. That's sad.
0: Goodness me.
1: But we have to change that mentality.
0: Yeah.
1: And gradually, I think, it's changing. And as you read the other comment with somebody going to the store and is not giving the attention, this is one of the things that drive away customers.
0: Yeah.
1: So you go to your the store, let them even greet you to welcome you.
0: Mm.
1: Even if you don't want to buy something, based on the interaction that you give to your client, the client will want to change their mind to buy.
0: Yeah.
1: But some of them, you go there as if you are not there.
0: Mm.
1: They don't even know that even you exist. And so the way they do things, and that is where the problem comes in here.
0: The issue of also attracting investors, are we reluctant waiting for investors? Because an example would be what A Plus is doing.
1: Yeah.
0: He says he wants Gomo to be an industrial hub with a lot more of other things. Now, he is taking the lead. He's been to Dubai. He's been to China. He's been to other places to invite these investors, given that he says, this is what we have.
1: Exactly.
0: This is what, when you come in, you can get.
1: Exactly.
0: Do you think we should also emulate same traits?
1: Yeah. In every investment you want to do, you need to sell and package it well.
0: Mm.
1: So as you said, it is high time that we invest Cape Coast or we sell Cape Coast to the world.
0: Mm.
1: Currently in the UK, I think they were doing some program, and I saw the tourism officials in there on how to sell products. We should take those advantage to go there and attract those investors in there.
0: Yeah.
1: There are many of them who have not heard what potentials are there in Cape Coast. For example, Cape Coast is a tourism area.
0: Mm.
1: I don't see why we don't have a ferry, you know, to commute people from, let's say, Accra to Cape Coast or to Emina. When we have this big, you know, this potential there. You go elsewhere, you see that there's ferry movement.
0: Yeah.
1: Now that the road is being constructed now, people are now difficult. We could have been using the ferry as alternative. And whilst you are using that too, it's also create employment, because you get sailors, you get people who are working in the boat and those things. And people also are happy because they are doing jobs. So it's not only just fishing that we can use
0: our
1: the
0: coastal
1: sea,
0: lines
1: but
0: for.
1: The coastal lines can be used for other things that can also attract that investment that we need. And yeah, the governmental authorities, even though it is there, they need to be more attractive to it so that the bureaucracy would be reduced.
0: Okay.
1: For example, somebody wants to invest in this land. So the land that is there, is there any land litigation? Because you go and buy land and you know that this land is okay, only to go to the registry to go and register and go and find out. The first time you find out, you saw that it was okay. The following time, somebody comes out, that's my land. Then you go back to the then the land people will not tell that, oh, it was a mistake. I think this is the rightful owner. That particular issue about land litigation is also another problem. We have land in Cape Coast, especially in the northern

0: part of Cape Coast, going to west from Efutu and Pasem and the rest. The land there, that can become land bank. And so we need to invest in this land so that we create the necessary infrastructure for the investors to be attracted to use those facility. You look at the road network, you look at the telecommunication, because this is the digital economy. So your internet,
1: exactly.
0: If you are going to put a factory in Efutu, is the internet strong? The networks, do they have a good broadband that if I put my company there, I'll not be struggling to get access to internet? All these are things that we need to look at in terms of packaging in the region or in the city to attract more of them.
1: In case you're just joining us, I'm having a conversation on how we can attract investors and create jobs, not just for Cape Coast, but the central region at large and all the communities that find themselves here. And I'm having a conversation with Professor Emmanuel Kwamina Bamfoje, Dean School of Graduate Studies at the Cape Coast Technical University. Prof, there are some messages coming for you as well, but you can also send us a message this morning on 0202-085-888 and also activating the phone lines, you can give us a call. This one says that, good morning, Richard. Prof is right on us not purchasing our own. I think it's our attitude as a nation. In other regions, it's the same. We don't patronize our own. And this is Reverend Wanda. He says, Reverend Wanda is manufacturing gadgets from Cape Coast, and no one is paying attention to him. Same for the late Safo Kantanka. Hey, another message here says that, continue to say, it's a shame. It's a shame. Prof, any reaction to this?
0: Yes. As a rightfully indicated, the patronage is what becomes a problem. We have somebody who is selling the bulbs, the energy bulbs and those things. In fact, the guy is doing well, but the issue now is that when it comes to selling, marketing, how many of us want to patronize it? The same happened with the rice. I remembered when I was giving a lecture to observe the Osabarima's 25th anniversary. I used that as an example. And when I used that as an example, people from Accra started ordering more of the rice. But the Cape Coasters themselves were not. And that is the mindset. And it's for everybody. Usually, you want to give somebody a gift. And the gift is not coming from the U.S. The person doesn't value it. Even if it is coming from Ghana. That mindset need to be. So that at least, the more you patronize, the more the people will be in business. But when you don't patronize them, definitely the business will fall down and they will rather look elsewhere to engage in that direction.
1: I'd read this already, but I want you to listen to this. It says, this is coming from Sam Peidu. It says, in trading, flexibility is of essence. Traders in Ogua are too rigid to the extent of driving customers away. Perishable goods that have been portioned into an amount of about 10 cedis and the buyer intends to buy 3 portions for 25 cedis. It says the seller would disagree and begin to tell you how much she bought the crate of the perishable goods. The worst of it is she says she will allow it to go rotten than selling it at the cost.
0: And that is true. You go to most of our businesses today, you see them, it's like nothing is, the old stock that they have, it is still there. They are not making any progress. But you look at somebody who is still probably from a different region, selling beside them, the person don't mind doing 10 pesos as profit than doing 5 cedis. And the person is always selling things or his things, you know, very fast. I think the mindset, we need to change that mindset of our people so that at least people can do business with us. We need to orient them and make sure that at least things will get better.
1: So, Prof, that orientation, should we carry vans along and we say, change your mind, change? How do we even do it?
0: Well, it starts
1: need to arrive at somewhere.
0: Exactly. It starts from education, from the schools. We need to do that. And apart from that, too, the schools, from time to time, would have to, you know, like as you have in this radio discussion, we can invite the expert to do some training. At least they can listen also and take one or two things. Those who have listened are doing well. Honestly, in Cape Coast, there are some people that you go there, they are quite friendly.
1: Yeah.
0: And they are doing quite well. But others, and if you're not doing well, definitely it will affect you. Mm-hmm. And very soon you fizzle out from the market and new players will come on the board. Look at when Chicken Man or KFC, they came into town.
1: Mm.
0: You know, people are now seeing that, okay, there's other alternatives. And now there's competition now between Chicken Man and KFC.
1: Mm.
0: Everybody wants to do jollof rice. Is that not it? So that is exciting. The same thing also happens to our beach area. When you go to, what is it called? The UCC Drive towards the Mina.
1: Yeah.
0: So that a lot of, you know, investment is going on there. And during the weekday, Friday to Saturday also, a lot of people from coming from Accra to Takoradi all stop with their buses there just to patronize what we have. These are things that we need to leverage on.
1: And even that, they will tell you that it is the visitors and the outsiders who patronize them the more. The Cape Coasters are sleeping.
0: Exactly. We don't like life, you know. we think that things are expensive.
1: Yeah.
0: But from once in a while, take your family out there to the beach side, let them have a feel of it, buy one or two things in there, and that would be fine.
1: Then there's a lot to be done, though. There's a lot to be done.
0: A lot.
1: Because we might be going around in circles of the same issues day in, day out, when the people do not even bother.
0: Exactly. And but I believe what we need is another marketing, visibility.
1: Mm.
0: I think the visibility is not there.
1: Okay.
0: We need to invest in visibility. For example, most of our business don't have websites. Mm. So somebody wants to book a hotel in Cape Coast from UK and he's asking me of a website.
1: Mm.
0: The only ones I give them to the big hotels.
1: Prof, even the one that has the website, the numbers
0: are not going through.
1: It will ring to the answer.
0: You see the mindset. So it's good that you are seeing those things. And that is where it comes. Like for me, as I said, my business like this, my phone is 24/7. 24-hour economy. I'm me, yabi. I don't need the government to do 24-hour economy. And it's response of your phone.
1: Yeah.
0: Somebody wants information, it calls you. As I'm speaking to you now, there are conversations that I'm giving speed, you know, with the person.
1: Mm.
0: It's about money. So as you said, you want to book a place, there's a phone number that you are calling, nobody's responding. Then you have to find a way to get somebody to get there.
1: Mm.
0: The same thing happens with our educational institutions.
1: Yeah.
0: I remember somebody was doing verification from South Africa and they have sent an email to someone. I don't want to mention the name of the school. Mm. It's not my school though. They have sent an email to someone to verify it. And it took 3 months for me to now go to the school and inform them that there's an email that has been expressed. Then the person said, oh, then you want to check the email. The email is there. So why are you using the email for?
1: Oh, goodness.
0: That is the mindset. You know, we need to change that mindset from our school, public sector. Everybody need to be oriented. To know that the work attitude is different from relaxing. But that's the sad events that we have.
1: Prof, you're wrapping up. Any final message to us all?
0: Yes. All of us, especially with CCME, there are things that we need to do. Let us, one, look at 10 opportunities in Cape Coast, map them out, try and see how best we can brand them and sell them to the world.
1: Mm.
0: That is one.
1: Mm-hmm.
0: Two, when we have identified those potential areas, there's a need for us to also improve on our infrastructure. So it comes to power, it comes to the internet connectivity. Fortunate for us, there's road construction. Currently, when I was coming, I saw the Ghana Highways at Njoakro, the entire observing what they want to do in terms of the expansion of the road from Accra to Western Region. When that comes, it opens way for investment drive. Then the third one that we need to look at is the issue of land bank. Litigation is a problem. And many people have tried to invest and they are not able to complete because of litigation. So if we have the land bank, that's where our traditional leaders will come in here. The traditional leaders, because the lands are owned by family members. And so they have a role to play in this regard. So we should have a land bank, then collaborate with the lands commission to make sure that these are registered, devoid from all litigation, that can make it easier for investment to come in. Then the last point that we have to look at is more of investment drive.
1: Okay.
0: Let us move from the comfort of our area to get people to talk to them and let them see the need that we want to appreciate in this. There are a lot of issues about sister city relationship. Cape Coast has some, but we need to make sure that we leverage on this to improve in the well-being of Cape Coast. When you go to Asin Fosu, they have a factory.
1: Yeah.
0: Asin North.
1: Yeah.
0: There's a production factory in there. They are doing quite well.
1: Mm.
0: We can also do that.
1: Mm. Prof, I said the last one, but I want you to speak to some business owners in the region as well. Sometimes they take decisions when professionals are telling them
0: exactly. They
1: feel it is their business.
0: Exactly.
1: You can't tell us anything. Exactly. Talk to them.
0: Exactly. And they are getting the negative impact. For example, I'm in the construction field, and so there's this burden closer to the House of Chief, opposite the House of Chief or somewhere there.
1: Mm-hmm.
0: Area there. A three-story burden caved in.
1: Yeah. Right beside King of Universe.
0: Exactly. Yes. Exactly. Yeah. And when you go through the preliminary investigation, you see that they didn't use professionals.
1: Mm.
0: They will tell that professionals are expensive.
1: Mm.
0: And because they are expensive, they want to cut corners.
1: Mm.
0: And at the end of the day, you get down to ground zero. So which one is more expensive?
1: Mm.
0: So when the professionals speak, let us listen to them so that they will help our business to grow. Mm. Even though they will charge you something, it's not for free. They are also in business.
1: Yeah.
0: At least 10% of what they will charge you is better off.
1: Mm.
0: For me, a professional met me, guided me on doing things. And now, even though I pay the professional, what I'm also getting is far, far more of what I even gave the professional.
1: Mm.
0: And that is what is growing. And I think that we also have to look at, I mentioned about website. It's about standardization.
1: Mm.
0: Standards.
1: Yeah.
0: So standards play a lot. If you are working, whatever you are doing, and you abide by the standards, definitely you always get the client.
1: Mm.
0: And the clients are the people who are going to refer you to get people to also come and patronize your items or services that you have.
1: There's a message on Facebook that says, this is coming in from Leonard Perez there. He says, on two separate occasions, Cape Coast traders have turned me away before they didn't have, before they didn't have change for the denomination I was having. They told me to go and get change and come back to buy. The Nigerians in Abra and Kutukraba would never do that. Customer service in Cape Coast is not.
0: Very, very sad. Very sad. I think, at the moment, things are changing, but there are some old ones who have that traditional mindset. And I believe very soon, when they are not in business, things will be okay.
1: All right. Thank you so much, Prof, for your time this morning. Once again, we're really happy you came through for us. I've been speaking with Professor Emmanuel Kwame Bamfuejie. He's the Dean School of Graduate Studies, CCTU, helping us this morning, trying to get answers to how to attract investors and also create more jobs. This conversation will definitely continue. There's nowhere we are ending the conversation. In fact, there's a lot of areas to expand and, delve into on these conversations. Thank you so much for being a part of the program. I will wrap up on the workshop. I'm Richard Osei-Eboah. You can call me Sir Roy. Up next is Urban Mix with Ms. Brown. Thank you so much for being here with us. God willing, tomorrow morning, we are back again. Bye.
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5: Girl, me love how you bump a shape.

And being available to people can be a good thing, but constant availability can quietly become self-neglect. When every request receives an immediate yes, you cannot begin to prioritize yourself. Boundaries are not rejection. They are clarity. They help you decide where your time, energy, and attention should go. A healthy boundary allows you to care for others without abandoning yourself in the process. You cannot give everything to everyone and still expect to have enough for yourself. So choose people who choose you every day, when not when they need you for free. Don't settle for less. You are a limited edition. Indeed, you are a limited edition. And there are many people who are praying for someone like you in their life. Surround yourself with those who are loyal in public and also behind your back in private. And indeed, it's a Thursday and it's a beautiful Thursday morning. We are not going to be losing ourselves to anyone just because we want to stay loyal. And also, sometimes it is very, very necessary to set boundaries in life, because if you become the people pleaser or you become available to people, that is where disrespect always comes to you. Look at how dogs are always licking around their owners just because you're closer to them. Yes. So sometimes be a good person, but you don't always have to be available for people all the time, because even your family will lose respect for you when you are available all the time. And it's a beautiful Thursday morning, and we're back here with Throwback Thursday edition on the Urban Mix. I believe you're good and you had a good sleep. Now, the Thursday Bones want to claim that the weather is good because of them. But a special shout out going out to all the Thursday Bones. And also my handsome DJ Plastic. He's a Thursday Bone, and that's why he has always been taunting me right here every Thursday. So I'm giving you compliments. Okay, so he has passed handsome, so now he's beautiful. Okay, so beautiful Plastic. Shout out going out to all the Thursday Bones. You and who have made the weather, which goes, you and who. So now the weather is being claimed by Thursday Bones. They are saying that normally when it's Wednesday, that's when the weather is cool. But today, I don't know what happened. God, what are you doing? You are making these Thursday people feel like they are on top of the world. But anyways, shout out going out to all the Thursday Bones, the Abbas, the Yayas, the Echoes, the Yals, the Stubborn Academy. Shout out going out to all of you. Yes, I like them. I really like Echo people, the Thursday Bones. I like them, but they're too stubborn. They don't hear. They don't hear. Like, they don't hear. No. They don't. You can't defend yourself, please. You cannot defend yourself. It's not about manipulating them, but you see, guys are so smooth. And when a guy is like a calm person, I don't know, I get attracted to calm people. But you see, the calm people, they're the dangerous human being on earth. It's like they are not talking, they are talking me, the nonchalant behavior, the romantic Charlie. Shout out going out to all the Thursday Bones out there. It's a beautiful Thursday morning, and make sure you make use of this weather. I believe that I'm not giving you any ideas of doing something bad, but I'm telling you, today is Thursday. Focus on yourself. Focus on that love that you're building. Because on Thursdays, we throw back hard on Thursdays. So make sure that you stay here with us. Let's enjoy ourselves with good music. And we've started the mood right for you right here on the Urban Mix. Shout out going out to the workshop team with Sir Roy out there. And we are back with the energy of Thursday. We are back with the energy of a cold and cool collected weather. And a Thursday that is Throwback Thursday going out to you there. What have you been missing? What are the things that you have been enjoying that you wish now the Gen Z's are taking it out of you, but you still want to enjoy it? Make sure that you tune into TW Radio 88.9 on our website, www.twradiogh.com, on 0202085888. It's Thursday and my favorite day, because I like Thursday Bones. So shout out going out to all of you. And yesterday, I didn't read a message for my favorite person, Perpetual Master Sam. I hope you're good.
good and you are doing well out there. It's Thursday. Let's throw back on something nice with good music right here on TW Radio. I am the audacious Miss Brown, and as usual, I'm doing this together with DJ Plastic, the hottest DJ of them all, and my beautiful Jane. We are the team put together to bring you the Urban Mix Brunch on the only Ogwa's Premium Urban Brunch. Stay here with us.

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0: krafo
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0: se apetri akoya obehu yen wo
1: cape coast ebura ppag junction ucc first gate anase mankesim yeben abina filling station call 0302753034 or order safely on the crispy app don't forget no food no payment says divine maya one jessica pizza man chicken man as zuban pafie pizza man chicken man good food lives here
2: that's right
3: Before the first drum is beating, before the first procession begins, before the street feels

0: 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If you just tune in, this is TW Radio 88.9, the Thursday's edition of the Urban Mix. And indeed, it's a throwback Thursday. And we're here allowing you to enjoy good songs that you've missed. No one won't wait for me, no one won't still. And then the reason why you enjoy old school songs, because I know there are some songs that the Gen Zs cannot relate to. They have come to spoil our world for us. I don't know why they are disturbing our peace of mind. Who gave birth to these Gen Z people? I think it's the millennium. Oh, Charlie, it's not easy. These people, what they are doing to us, it's not nice. Oh, it's really, really, really, really, really not nice at all. But let me see. I try and find my position. Where do I even start? Okay, I am Alpha Gen Z. Don't worry. You don't have anything to say. You don't have anything to say. I belong to what? I don't even know where Yasatwa was in the world. I don't even know anything about Yasatwa. I am still in the Gen Z era. I am in the Alpha Gen Z. You can't do anything about it. You see, I think last week, I went on social media and I chanced on a man talking about the Gen Zs don't understand the trauma we have gone through and all the things that we had to go through. Now, his explanation was, gone are the days when you're a child. Whatever they will give you in the house, you have to eat. You have no say. You can't even say anything about it. Whether it's Gary, it was cocoa, morning, afternoon, evening. That is what is available. Now, the people right now, the children today, want to decide between cereal, cornflakes, custard. I don't want to give some people shine, but they want to decide between different breakfast. And then the man said, they don't know what is mental trauma. Now, a Gen Z said, we didn't smile you. We didn't send you people to go and suffer. So it means we chose to suffer.
1: Yes, that's what it is. Yeah.
0: So we chose to suffer.
1: Yeah.
0: And Shoei Chili Chaskele, these are games that almost all of us enjoyed. Most of the time, when it's about 3-4 p.m. Sunday, you are rushing to go home to go and sit by the TV and watch Mame Dokuno or watch Cantata, watch Kiso Concert Party. What do you people have? Nothing. What do you people watch? What do you people run away to go home and go and watch?
1: I mean,
0: nothing.
1: You are equally watching our movie.
0: Big Brother is not a Gen Z thing. It started 20 years ago. It's not a Gen Z thing. Yes, Big Brother started 20 years ago. It's not Gen Z thing. Please don't bring yourself. Who and who? Are you serious right now?
1: Yes.
0: Anyway, thank you so much for being here. I'm not going to talk to you again. It's indeed a beautiful Thursday. And a throwback Thursday, we're just trying to remind ourselves of some of the things. Now, I'm going to ask Jane, what are some of his favorite childhood games that she used to play? Jane, what are some of the favorite childhood games that you used to play that you wish that now is still there?
2: Huh.
0: You didn't play?
2: I did.
0: Okay.
2: But then I don't know what I would call it. Because in Nigeria, it's called Tinko. I don't know what you guys call it.
0: How do you play
2: so,
0: it? So, I want to remember the name. We have it here. I think we'll play it here. It's only when someone is watching that we'll know what she's talking about. But it's one of the games that we count numbers. 2, 4, 6, 8, 10. It used to be a game here. And what else? Do you see people playing now?
2: No.
0: Even you, you are in Gen Z, you don't see them playing.
2: No, so it's always iPad.
0: It's always iPad. It's a very bad... I don't know. I don't want to say that the children that are being raised now are raised badly. I'm not saying that. But it's looking like we are not allowing children to be children again. We are making them grow out of their young age. Yes, we are making them grow faster than their age. Now, this morning, I also came across a post of a teacher, and he's a friend, he's a colleague also. Now, he has posted that there's a reason why we call vacation classes. First, you know, when you go to school and then we're about to vacate, we know that we are going to like go home, and when you go home, they will send you to go and sell, they'll send you to go and do chores. So you are eager to go to vacation classes to avoid the trauma they'll give you at home. But coming down to now, and I sit down and I think, like, vacation classes is there for a reason. Now, when kids vacate, It is a time for them to come and rest. It's a time for parents to bond with them, make new life with them. But now, we are rather pushing them to go into vacation classes. So his suggestion is, why is it that the government is not making teaching a whole year round? Since teachers have the strength to, after teaching for 3 months, still want to do vacation classes.
1: It does make sense,
0: right?
2: Yeah.
0: If they want to be taking classes after school time, then they should not vacate. They should continue teaching because it's like they enjoy the going to school. And I some sort agree with him, but I don't agree with him because the kids need to rest regardless. So I would wish if all parents will agree to the fact that when kids vacate, they should just relax. There's nothing like vacation class because their brains have gone through a lot of stress for 3 months. Now they come back home only to rest, and then you are pushing them to go to vacation classes because you don't want noise, you don't want them to worry you at home. But me, when I was younger, I was raised in an isolated settings. I was always in the room. I crawled, I walked in my mom's home. I didn't crawl outside. I didn't walk outside. So I'm used to being at home. So even when I go to school, that's the only ways I make friends. So I feel that when children come back home, if we can all agree as people, let them rest and allow these children to relax them, their brains. Because, yeah, you call 4 years school. Even when we that went to 4 years senior high school, still, the result was not what it was.
1: But then do you think with with our education system right now, it allows the children to learn more? Because, I mean, like, they are going to school for 1 or 2 months. And they are
0: that's a senior high school people. Yes. So you see, I don't have a problem the way the system is. If a child is good, they are good. If they are not good, they are not good. It doesn't matter the number of days you give the child to learn. Our time, we're going to school for about two and a half, three years. And yet we had good results. People started 5 years for the 4 years people. And they're giving us bomb. Do you understand my point?
1: Yeah,
0: so it's not the number of years you stretch them that will determine whether they are good or not. I feel if we go back to our usual system, or we go back to the system that we used to have, I'm sure children will sit down. But these Gen Zs, let's say happy birthday to people. The iPad children. Oh God, it's as well. Is that what? But if you don't give it to them, they are throwing tantrums. They are throwing themselves on the floor. But when you see, when I was a young, who born you? You are throwing yourself to who? You can't even accept a stranger's food or a gift or money they give you. Okay. Jesus should come early because of Gen Z. Jesus, please start coming.
1: Now is our time. When it was your time, when it was our time,
0: we didn't do these things to the world the way you were changing the world. The world is changing. It's becoming hard to live in. The next minute, every four corner of the life, you see Gen Z's everywhere. They are, oh Jesus.
1: You are dominating the world.
0: Happy birthday going out to John Inchi. Happy birthday to Samuel Chere, and happy birthday to Robin Van Persie, and also David Robertson. Happy birthday going out to these people. If you're also aware of someone celebrating their birthday today, being the 6th of August, happy birthday going out to them out there. Let's just give them the song happy birthday going out to you. When we come back, we're going to be talking about our Thursday profile, and today we are going to be celebrating CK Man. Yes, that man has given us a lot of good songs out there, so we'll be talking about CK Man. And also along the line in the show, we're going to be talking about our relationship tip segment, and on our tips, we are looking at not losing yourself whilst in a relationship. Women in Action would also come through before we wrap it all up.
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to be rich. And that's a beautiful piece that I know you cannot relate to. I wanna be rich. I want to buy everything in the world. And it's by Colorway. He says, I wanna be rich. And since it's Thursday and it's Throwback Thursday, we're going deeper into our archive and giving you all the songs that you can reminisce with, that nostalgic feeling that you would want. Today is Thursday, yes. The weather is cool and chill. I know you're preparing yourself for tomorrow being Friday and finish up everything on your desk. So now I'm giving you the tunes that you use to prepare yourself. And also, don't forget that today being Thursday, it's Thursday Tempo at Club 161. So make sure that after you finish with your job, you can rush there. So now let me take you to the market. And I've been telling you, water is life. Indeed, water is life. 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Yes, the man that gave us songs that if you are not older, you will not understand. And he gave us songs that you can easily relate to, and also you can put one or two of them in anything that you want to do. So I'll give you a profile of CK Man, and then we'll play songs about him.

So today we throw back it to CK Man, one of the true giants of Guinean high life and a musician whose influence continued to echo through generation with his unmistakable guitar style, rich vocals, and remarkable stage presence. He helped shape the sound of Guinean high life during the 1970s and the 1980s. His timeless classic, Asafo-based Son, remind us of one of the most celebrated high life songs ever recorded. While his work with the Carousel 7 Band showcased the exceptional musicianship celebrated he is and a songwriter CK Man's music can be. We celebrate Guinean culture, community love, and everyday life, making it both entertaining and deep relationship. More than just a performance, he became the custodian of high life, inspiring countless musicians who followed. His legacy reminds us that great music doesn't simply survive. The passage of time becomes part of the nation's cultural identity. And today, I give you CK Man.

And these are beautiful tunes by CK Man. I know you cannot relate with it because you're not born at that time. You didn't hear it. But what year did you hear these kind of tunes from CK Man? Needs by 4 and 3 and 2 and 1. And so we celebrated a great musician, a man who paved way for what we have today, CK Man. If you're just tuning in, this is TW Radio 88.9. If you've been here, I love you so much and thank you so much for always staying here with us. We're still on the Throwback Thursday edition of the show today. This is indeed a trendy wave and indeed the Ogwa's premium urban brand. It is the urban mix. I am the audacious Miss Brown, and I'm still here with DJ Plastic. Now let's go on and listen to beautiful tunes. And we know that we have the relationship tip segment that is going to come very, very soon. In a bit, we'll talk about things that you have to know so that you don't lose yourself whilst you are in a relationship. I've been saying, before that relationship came, you were you. And before, after, during that relationship, you still, you have to be you. You don't need to throw yourself away just because you love someone, just because you care about someone, just because you want to stay loyal to somebody. You don't need to lose yourself. The moment you realize you are losing who you are just because of a relationship, and that is where the trouble starts from. Stay here with us and I'll be back with you.

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These are tunes that I believe you've enjoyed before you nodded your head to most of the time. She gave us bangers over bangers. I don't know what happened to all of them. And you just ask yourself, where are they? What are they still doing with their voices? I don't think that when you grow, you lose your voice or you lose your value or you lose what you used to have. I don't know, maybe life has taken charge on them. But these people gave us too many beautiful bangers that we wish that we could still have them. But if you're just tuning in, this is TW Radio 88.9 and we are on the relationship tips segment. You know, on Thursdays on the Urban Mix, we give you tips about evening at 9 p.m. to 11 p.m. on Love and Vibes. We make sure we go into deep, and also we dive by set and also in sex every decision that you want to make when it comes to love and relationship. So make sure you stay here with us and stick on TW Radio 88.9 at 9 p.m. to 11 p.m. We are going to have a conversation about relationship, and today we are talking about transactional relationship. As love, the only thing that we look for when we have to go into a relationship. So this evening at 9 p.m. to 11 p.m., the audacious Miss Brown will sit down with her team and we will talk about transactional relationship. But for now, let's talk about things that we need to know when we are in a relationship, especially not losing ourselves just because of that relationship. So the very first point says that do not ignore red flags because you're scared of being single. Sometimes people stay in relationship just because they don't want people to call them single, or they don't want people to feel like obiampeon, or they can't have a man or a woman. Now, sometimes people overlook unpleasant behaviors because of the fear of being single, which usually end really bad for them. If your partner is exhibiting

someone to shine. It is not success, and it doesn't mean you are being loyal or honest. There's no point in that. And as DJ Plastic would say, there's no price in suffering. Honestly, there isn't. Now, point three says, spend time alone sometimes and learn to enjoy your own company. Sometimes go out on a solo date and discover things and places on your own. Build memories with yourself, not just with your partner. Being comfortable alone stops you from becoming emotionally dependent on your partner. Point four, don't make all your decisions based on your partner. Now, someone finds a boyfriend or a girlfriend and they stop to work. Because my boyfriend doesn't like intimidation. My boyfriend doesn't want people around me. Hey, sister, you are. Yo. Now, point four says, don't make all your decisions based on your partner. Your partner's opinion matter, but seek your partner's advice or opinions about certain things, but don't their opinions alone be the ultimate, whether it has to do with your choosing your career path, friendship, clothing style, or personal goals. Always remember that you have your own mind. Use it. Point five, don't drop your values to keep your partner. This issue, I don't know how to shout on it. But your beliefs, your morals, and principles from who you are. So you shouldn't consistently compromise your values just to maintain a relationship. Keep your values and morals. And if it has to change, it should be because of a positive growth and not because of that relationship. Point six says, have your own financial independence. You see this thing I just said. I don't know how I have to shout. Samincho emailu, samin WhatsAppu, samunko community whatever, and let you know. Having financial independence is one of the greatest gifts you can give yourself. One of the greatest gifts you can give yourself as an individual. So while your partner can support each other, or while partners can support each other, it is important to have your own financial abilities and plans. Don't abandon your career goals or depend completely on someone else, so that if things don't work out, you'll still be able to do well to take care of yourself financially. A lot of people are in relationships right now or today, in abusive relationship or unhappy relationship, just because they don't have shishi. If they leave, where are they going? If they say they will not stay there, where are they going? If they fight back, where would they go? What would they eat? What will happen to them? And that is why it is very, very important to have your own. I'm not saying compete with your partner. I am saying have your own. Have a foundation. Have a stability. Something you can sit on. Pink and crying. And you won't need to see baby. Because we build to live in builders, not because we want to stay there. Just because we don't want to be outside and super shingin. So if you want to buy an umbrella, you're buying it not because in Sunto, not because it doesn't rain or because of the sun. You're buying it just to protect yourself when it happens. And that is why you need to have a financial dependency on your own self, not on another person. Nasty. Our last point says, don't cut yourself from your friends or family because of love. If your partner requires you to cut off your support system, that is a warning sign. It is actually a red banner, not just a warning sign. It's a red banner, a red canopy that you have to walk away. Because if someone loves you so much, they wouldn't ask you to just be abandoning people around you or abandon people that made you happy. So that is a warning sign. And because their aim is only control you completely, not to keep you safe, healthy love allows you to maintain meaningful connection. So be careful of bonding trauma, be careful of love bombing, and also be careful of people who want to cut you off, your friends and family. Let me go through the point again and then we'll wrap up on this segment. So one, do not ignore red flags because you are scared of being alone. Two, don't compete with your partner, grow alongside them. Three, spend time alone sometimes and learn to enjoy your own company. And don't make all your decisions based on your partner. Don't drop your values to keep your partner.

have your own financial independence and don't cut yourself from friends and family because of love. I will not advise you to be a single island in this world just because you found a boyfriend. Yes, you want to make your boyfriend or your girlfriend your best friend or your buddy, your brother, your sister, or whatsoever, but it doesn't mean that cut people off. Those people were in your life for a reason and they were there before that relationship came. Do not choose a relationship over your own life. Love is beautiful. Enjoy love and be in healthy relationships.

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7: 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I am a Miranda. And you may 7 p.m. our Becky K Bar and Restaurant. Yene ya yenya gospel artist Kasiye at Eriko. 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And the Lady Anointed. Afezu. The Voice. Ebe Kabo at Danyamiase. And to catch our Dofubi. Nebushaninia. Yena yen share on the 29th of August. Yen Didi. Nienna. Yesambo. And Danyamiase. If it's a way, be a ma Becky K. If it's a do, a yamia dum. And then on Kwanombe, Becky K will be donating bed sheet to hospitals on the 15th of September. 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

And we are going to be crowning the week's segment with Mami Esi Akwatela. She is a Ghanaian fashion entrepreneur and a beauty pageant title holder. She was crowned Miss Universe Ghana in 2000 and presented Ghana at the Miss Universe 2000 pageant in Cyrus. She is currently the founder and chief executive officer of Aha Brands, born and raised in Cape Coast, Central Region, Ghana. She is a graduate of the University of Cape Coast. Mami Esi Akwatela was born in 1980 at Cape Coast in the Central Region of Ghana. She studied her early education from St. Monica Primary and Cape Coast University Junior High between 1986 to 1994 before federing to the senior high school at Holy Child Secondary School in Cape Coast. She offered general arts during her studies at Holy Child. Taylor kick-started her career in the media landscape by working as a broadcast journalist and a news anchor at City FM, which is now Accra's English-based radio station. She further freelanced with the State Broadcasting Corporation Ghana Television, where she co-presented the breakfast show with Gifty Auntie then. She had served as a senior banking officer at Zenith Bank, Ghana in September 2020. She served as a judge in the Accra Mall Future Fashion Fund, where Agosa was awarded the winner of the second edition. Her foundation, Aha Pink Warriors, established in 2018, aimed at fighting breast cancer. She established Aha Brands in 2012, which deals in accessories, lingerie, swimwear, and Lauren Taylor. In 2020, Taylor was crowned a Miss Universe Ghana, which qualified her to represent Ghana at the Miss Universe pageant. And today, we celebrated a great woman coming from the land and from the soil of Cape Coast, Ogoa, Mami Esi Akwatela. Thank you so much for always being here with us. Thank you so much for always choosing the Urban Mix. Indeed, as the Ogoa Premium's Urban Brand. I am the audacious Miss Brown, and special thank you to my DJ Plastic, Nana Daze, my producer, and also Jane, my intern producer, right here. We'll come back to you tomorrow with a Friday's edition. Make sure you enjoy yourself with the rest of the programs. News in Brief as Aptness with Ayatollah Abbas 13.

0: Good day, this is TW News in Brief at midday, coming to you from Sabah House on the Kingsway Avenue stretch here in Cape Coast. My name is Ayatollah Abbas, featured in this afternoon's bulletin. His Excellency President John Dramani Mahama has announced a series of agreements with Jamaica aimed at strengthening economic, cultural and diplomatic ties between the two countries, following bilateral talks with Jamaican Prime Minister Andrew Holness in Kingston. In a statement shared after the meeting, President Mahama said his visit sought to renew the long-standing historical, political and cultural relationship between Ghana and Jamaica, rooted in a shared Pan-African heritage. He noted that the two countries have remained closely connected through the legacy of Pan-African leader Marcus Garvey, whose vision influenced Ghana's first president, Dr. Kwame Nkrumah, as well as through their shared commitment to non-aligned diplomacy and cultural exchanges symbolized by the music of Bob Marley. President Mahama said both leaders agreed that the next phase of Ghana-Jamaica relations should focus on economic transformation and shared prosperity. Among the key outcomes of the meeting was an agreement to fast-track a bilateral air services agreement to pave the way for direct flights between Accra and Montego Bay.
1: The idea is to let those who handle marriages, particularly registries of organized marriages, to get to know one.
2: The bilateral air services agreement between us is currently before our parliament, and we'll fast track it so that it becomes operational, so that either national carriers between Jamaica and Ghana or third party carriers can fly direct flights from Accra to Montego Bay.
0: A step away from that, let's head to the capital. Well, the government of Ghana is holding a national interfaith memorial service to commemorate the first anniversary of the military helicopter crash that claimed the lives of 8 prominent public officials and security personnel on August 5th. Last year. The memorial taking place on Thursday, August 6th at the University of Professional Studies, Accra, UPSA, has brought together government officials, religious leaders, traditional authorities, members of the Ghana Armed Forces, bereaved families and other dignitaries to honour the memory of the victims and celebrate their lives and service to the nation. The ceremony is intended to pay tribute to their lives, sacrifices and contributions of the 8 individuals who died while undertaking official duties in service to Ghana. The victims perished when a Ghana Armed Forces Z-9 helicopter crashed in the Adansi Ekurhuram district of the Ashanti region while traveling from Accra to Ashanti region. Those who lost their lives were Defence Minister Dr. Edward Kofi Omanibuama, Minister for Environment, Science, Technology and Innovation Dr. Ibrahim Muntala Muhammad, Acting Deputy National Security Coordinator Alhaji Muniru Muhammad, former Ashanti Regional Minister Dr. Samuel Sapon, and the former National Democratic Congress parliamentary candidate Samuel Bwaji. Also killed in the crash were members of the Ghana Armed Forces crew, squadron leader Peter Bafemi Anala, flying officer Menan Chum Ampedu, and Sergeant Ernest Adu Mensa. Away from the memorial service to the region, the Metro Solicitor for the Cape Coast Metropolitan Assembly, lawyer Ebenezer Kwesi Kwetu, has advised married officers in the metropolis not to discontinue an intended marriage once it has successfully completed the mandatory 21-day public notice period. According to him, if anyone has an objection to the marriage after the notice has been published, the wedding should still proceed. He explained that the objector can instead submit the matter to the appropriate dispute resolution forum, where the objection can be heard and determined without preventing the ceremony from taking place. Lawyer Kwesi Kwetu also reminded marriage officers to ensure that all ordinance marriage ceremonies are conducted within the jurisdiction where the marriage certificate was issued and not in a different district. He gave advice during a seminar on the registration of ordinance marriages organized by the CMA. The program forms part of the Assembly's 2026 action plan aimed at equipping Reverend ministers, pastors, church administrators, and other officials responsible for registering ordinance marriages within the Greater Cape Coast area. The seminar sought to bridge the gap between the legal requirements governing ordinance marriages and the practices adopted by churches during the registration process. Participants were given the opportunity to ask questions at the end of the session, helping them to gain a better understanding of their responsibilities and the critical role they play in ensuring that all required marriage documents are properly verified before couples are officially joined in marriages.
1: The idea is to let those who handle marriages, particularly registries of organized marriages, to get to know, one, the types of marriages we have in Ghana as allowed by the law, and then two, how they could be registered. So I took them through the incidences of marriage, customary marriage, for instance, what makes a customary marriage, you know, valid, yes. And then later on, I took them through the registration of customary marriages at the assembly or the district assemblies. Yeah, so a lot of people have been doing things the wrong way, and they assume that they are correct. So today, I just open their eyes to what the law says, as against what's been done wrong. And then from there, we went to the ordinance marriage. Ordinance marriage is a Christian and other types of marriages, law, part 127. So that also dictates how it should be done. And from the discussion that went to a lot of them, particularly as regards the processes and also the entries, even the filling of the marriage certificates. The law says that the churches are to do what is called publication of bans, to make announcements in the church during the church session in both English and in the Vernacular. The local dialects, for three consecutive Sundays. That is to run parallel with what we do here at the assembly. We issue the notice of marriage and then post it on the notice board for three or four for 21 days. The idea of the three Sundays and also the 21 days notice is to give or afford a lot of people the time, the public, the time to raise objections where the task forces are. But if the people don't come, and then we issue the registry certificate after 21 days. Then it stops anybody from coming later on to come and raise any point. So I said that in that case, even though they can raise that issue with us and also with the pastor, there's a forum for resolution will be at the court. They can file the objection and obtain it as an objection to the court. And then the district court will go into it to see whether there's any merit in that particular objection. Yes. But if anybody has any issue, within the 21 days, they will have to come and file the objection for the cabinet.
0: And that's it with News Bulletin at this hour, coming to you from the studios of TW Radio 88.9. My name is Ayatollah Abastete. For more news updates, do log on to twradiogh.com. Up next is Chill Sports. 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
2: 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TW Radio, I can book one. What problem? 88.9 1 to 2 PM. Lay in Snas, lay in Chichon. Where yes, yes, you may see Yabaka Amambra, Naya Jun Jun Kusum, Mambo Frano Punch, where you're here with ye. She and what social issues in the grass.
3: When you bend me for more.
2: 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Yes, yes, you may see. Every Abibia, Uncommon Dead Dawa, Adisia Womb, Nefidana, your Penzabro Crab, your Hogger, Yasau, a Safo Pay, you want. Answer Yanaba, and kind of woman. She wants to 88.9.
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0: ana wabo mebu enyi dadu asa ana abrabo kodandaru buwechi kanwa kumatu uye wewe imbrimu oba zi nyankupon zi nungusra asumanu ba Prophet Emmanuel Agri de onfa enyi dadu emro ne domitina Prophet Emmanuel Agri a order the Mother's Chapel International a kanen wafre the Father's Chapel anan
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0: In the meantime, Bruno Swan, Jegua, Nenyaso, Netenyami Nyimpa, the Prophet Emmanuel Agri. 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

0: What I saw in the spirit is that spiritually I saw a spirit like Hippopotamus. Very big. And I saw that spirit pursuing this lady. The lady was standing here. And there was a lady standing here. And I saw them quarrel. That I will not give the good to you again. And this lady also said, what have I done? I've not done anything. Then I saw the demon coming. When the demon was close, I saw that the hippopotamus walk on this lady standing here. And when this lady saw the hippopotamus as walk on the lady, she actually ran away. And the demon was pursuing her. And I asked the angel I work with, that what is the meaning of this? And the angel said to me that this lady standing here, anytime somebody want to help her, then a spirit comes in and destroys that there was somebody at Elmina. That the person fell in love with her. And she said, I want to give you some of the item I sell at
1: Elmina.
0: You to sell it. You take the profit and you give me my capital. Nothing happens. One day this lady actually gave the small money that is returned to the woman.
1: And
0: was expecting the woman to bring items. The woman said, no, I will not give anything to you. And the woman said, I will not help you again. And I don't want to relate with you. That's the word she said. But today I am standing on the oil of Prophet Emmanuel Abeku Agbede Ajibu to pray for her. By Monday, the woman will call her and said, whatever that trespasses between you and I, I'm forgiving and I'm sending you items. If you don't put your hands together, I don't know. Colossians 3, verse number 23.
2: Colossians chapter 3, verse number 23. And whatsoever ye do, do it heartily as to the Lord and not unto men.
0: Colossians 3, verse number 23. He said, not unto men, but unto God. Ladies and gentlemen, commitment means pledge or bound to a certain cause or policy dedicated.
1: Please,
0: what is kingdom stewardship all about? It is serving the interests of the kingdom in its ramifications. Ladies and gentlemen, it is a commitment to a growth, expansion, enlargement,
1: and
0: overall advancement of God's kingdom. So if we say kingdom stewardship, then respectfully we want to look at the word steward. Who is a steward? A steward is a person who take care of somebody's property. That is a steward.
1: So here
0: we can say that your parents are steward over your life. Also, we can say that the security is a steward. Yes, of course, I'm a steward in this organization. So, a steward is the person who takes care of things. You serve under the interest of your boss. What the steward does is that the stewards do what the boss want him to do. You will not see a steward serving his own interest. So, as I'm standing here, if I say I'm a steward, I'm not serving my interest. If it is my interest, I am serving. By this time, I'll be in the house and use the feathers of chicken to grow in my ears. That is my interest. But as I'm standing here, I am serving the interest of my father who is in heaven. As you are here today, you are serving the interest of your father in heaven. Please understand, in the New Testament, the word steward is rooted in the Greek word oikonomos, which means the manager of a household. Oikonomos means manager. Osofo is a manager. He's the one who manages the FM. I'm a manager. By the grace of God, I am the one who manages the church. So, God has actually called us to be managers. To be manager of what? To be manager of the one sitting close to you. To be manager of what? Is to manage the people in the world to the church. Is it? One day, a man said, am I my brother's keeper? That was Cain. Yes, he was his brother's keeper. But he forgot that he was his keeper. So, a steward don't have to forget. Ladies and gentlemen, please, now according to this scripture, kingdom stewardship is the highway to supernatural success. Now, listen to me.
1: What's your team?
0: When you do the work of God well, you serve the Lord well, then eventually you are on your way to prosperity. The world has a setup that you need to go to school. Then after the schooling, you find a work to do. And you take off your kids. Yes. In the kingdom of God also, we have set up. The setup is you serve God well as a steward. Your eyes will be on the things he has asked you to do. Even if you are a leader in a small group in a church. Yeah, you are a steward. You
1: were
0: a leader at the prayer meeting. You put fire there.
1: As he turned to her.
0: Because you were a steward. If you were a leader of the choir, that is a privilege to maximize your boss vision to the choir. You
1: are
0: a leader at the instrumentalist. You are a steward. You see, at times when I come to church, because I'm a steward, this light is beautiful. But I will see whether there is dust. When there is dust, I will let the person who is in charge of the light know that this screen, there is dust. At times I will come to church as a steward. Then I will do like this and see whether there is a dust. As a steward, everything you watch is under your control. That if I am coming to serve my boss on Friday, when will the service start? 6:30 to 9 o'clock. Then as soon as I cross from work, I must find something to eat. Then come to church. You see, I am not doing for myself, but you see, I am doing for my boss. If crossing from work and coming to church will please my boss, then who am I to say that after the evening I'm going to my boyfriend or my girlfriend? Or my boyfriend said, after the work, come straight to the house. Who is he? Which family were he born to? Then tell the family, I will tell you that the person is not disciplined. Discipline is your ability to serve under your boss wishes. I'm coming to church 6:30. That's not a time for me to go and sit at the bar. Go and sit on the roadside with my friends. Because I have laid the foundation that I am a steward. And I have everything on my control. Ladies and gentlemen, please understand. Kingdom of God becomes your first priority. Then struggle will depart. When the kingdom of God becomes your goal, come to church and sweep.
3: Virtual DJ
0: is my goal. Going to evangelism is my goal. Speaking to people about Christ is my first priority. Then that is the end of struggle in your life. Watch this. The struggle continues. It continues. When you continue avoiding the work of God. Ladies and gentlemen, somebody who says, what about DJ Droba? What about Messi? What about the Ronaldo? When they are alone, you don't know what they do. Most of the times, you don't know what they serve. That's what the Bible says, that work out your own salvation with fear and trembling. Struggle in life is, they are very bad. Going through a periodical or seasonal struggle in your life. You work 8 hours in a day, but you cannot pay your bills.

Struggle will not allow you to take care of your little ones. You will be able to take your children to school. Some of you, you are still struggling at the age of 40. 50 years, you are still struggling. Now, this morning, I have a word for you. Ask yourself, is God the first priority? Is God the first person in my life?

0: is equal to destiny, prosperity, favor getting shattered.
1: At times
0: you can call your brother and the phone will say unavailable. Many times God call us for blessing. And our indiscipline makes the call of God become unavailable in our lives. Ladies and gentlemen, please understand, it is commitment, growth and expansion, enlargement, that the steward actually wish to see. So if you are a member of the church,
1: say you are sorry,
0: okay, assuming when you are coming to church, you come with one person. Have you seen how many people we are? We will have twice of our capacity. That is enlargement.
1: See,
0: if the house of God's enlargement doesn't concern you, your enlargement in life doesn't concern God. Prayer doesn't bring enlargement. It is commitments that me. I have committed myself to bring one person. This month, God, I pledge to you that I will win one soul for you. That is commitment. And you see, you push yourself towards it. You drive yourself towards it. You work towards it. To give God that one person. Ladies and gentlemen, when the house of God is enlarged, that is when you begin to enlarge in blessing. One day I was praying to God, that God, please do this thing for me. And the Lord said, Kweku, you have done that for me. And how much more I cannot do for you. Means that when you advance the cause of God,

0: akonkana
1: that your business
0: will
1: grow, that before if you can get just 50,000 as your profit a month, then you are going to advance to 1 billion a month. Am I making sense here?

Ladies and gentlemen, please understand that when we talk about advancement, well, it is on the same platform with the word expansion. When your work you are doing is being advanced, that is the telescopic eyes of the steward. Every steward has to have advanced eyes. You shouldn't just be coming to church by coming sick. As we are sitting down now, I've been thinking 5 years, 10 years. When these speakers is being spoiled, which money would the church use to buy? I've been thinking about 10 years. When the cars are the compound spoils, which money will I use to buy the new one? You see, advancement means that having a watchful eyes in the kingdom of God

0: to church.
1: Man, so I tell the baby never to know, sir.
0: That Madam Xmas, Brother Xmas to church.
1: Yes, man, so I won't tell that. Bring your baby.
0: Otherwise, you have actually disgraced the dress. When your dress becomes profitable, it's when you tell yourself that as I'm coming to church, I will pay my tithe in order to advance the cause of God. Some people come to church and it is hard for them to give. Bible says that give, and it shall be given to you. Press down, shake it together. Rant over what men give unto your bosom. You don't give when you have plenty, but you give when it's not even time to give. When giving is not actually time that you have to give, when you don't have, or even when what you have is small, that is when you want to give. You see, what can I do to advance the kingdom of God? We know that if I talk at the back of Reverend, gossip about him, and eventually Reverend hears it, it will let Reverend stop church. Then this is not advancement. This is what is called destroying.
1: We are the Arisain.
0: And see, at times we destroy the church without knowing that we are destroying.
1: We
0: will talk of our brother to another person. We will talk of our sister to another sister. Then when our sister hears it, our sister will be upset that why must she do this? Why must he do this?

0: But yet, I cover the childishness, pray for him, then I speak good of him. You see, it makes the church advance. When the church have to advance, we need stewards who can actually watch over his brother. And my brother, see, I am watching over you. You to a steward over me. We need stewards who can actually voluntarily work for the church. We need people who can work for the kingdom of God in our time. It's so obvious that stewards are nowhere to be found in the church. Ladies and gentlemen, watch this. In Matthew 6, verse 33, says,
1: Seek ye first the kingdom of God and his righteousness, and all these things shall be added unto you.
0: The Bible said that we should seek for big yash. The Bible says we should seek for slim lady. The Bible says we should seek for tall lady. The Bible says that we should seek for a lady who have been to school. Or you have not been to school. The Bible says that we should look for a tall man. A short man. A fat man. A slim man. No. But you see, the antidote for your blessing, God is a wiser than you. So God incongated your blessing in your daily anticipating in his house. Because if God doesn't strut your blessing in his presence, you will not come to church. You will not serve him. So watch this. But seek ye first the kingdom of God and its righteousness. So you are going to seek for God, and it doesn't end there. The Bible says that seek for righteousness. You understand righteousness? Many Christians will go to hell. Because after they have accepted the Lord as a personal Savior, they don't seek God again. They think that they can serve God because they have actually accepted Christ as their Lord and personal Savior. And also, that things, when they were in the world, they were doing in the kingdom of God. The question is, how long are you going to dust what is in the world in the kingdom? If anyone be in Christ, the old things pass away. The new things has come. So when you come to God, people must tag you with the character of God. What is the character of God? Righteousness. So if you are a child of God, and then you are still being discovered with the character of the enemy, then John, 1 John 1, verse 1 says that, you see, Satan is the father of sin. So you're the father of sin. So you be and you are serving God. You could be a pastor. You could be a member. And still you practice sin. Whose father do you belong? Who is your father? Satan. So you see, ladies and gentlemen, please understand, when you are seeking God, then you are seeking for righteousness. Number two, what is the righteousness I'm talking about? It is the righteousness of sanity. Sanity. Purity.
1: There is no purity again.
0: Yes,
1: I was doing evangelism at university. I
0: parked
1: my car almost 3 hours. And yesterday was the first time that I saw that university ladies, half of them are lesbians.
0: If your
1: child is at the university,
0: say,
1: if there is no God,
0: you have invested in vain.
1: Many of them are lesbians. And see, lesbianism at the campus is common. Ladies and gentlemen, so sanity or purity have to be the lifestyle of the steward.
0: If I am showing the way and I'm not,
1: and you don't have to follow me.

0: has been putting down. In the church, a leader can take a girl whilst the wife is sitting down here.
1: Sir, pay to my girlfriend, my bro, you dead.
0: Your mind is at the back, oh.
1: Sebi, why did we cry?
0: Don't forget that we are in the presence of God.
1: Mama, you free us.
0: Purification is not in the church.
1: And what two years old they will pub you?
0: A leader will be in the church. Who is a leader? A leader is the one who is actually ahead of you. And then the leader will be having more than three girlfriends.
1: Nah, Sebi, I want to read about saying
0: she or he doesn't feel that it's wrong.
1: As
0: soon as you begin to tell him that, sir, what you are doing is wrong, he will not even admit it. Do you know why? Because that person is not having the Spirit of God in
1: for
0: him. He loved to work for God. But his spirits and the soul are in hell already. That's what the Bible says, that the days of the accountability will start in the church. We have let the enemy actually succeed on our souls.
1: Yama a confidence in Kunim, our killer, I don't care to be Rasenudo.
0: Gentlemen, you see, we need leaders who can advance the church. Do you need advancement? It's when you are coming to church, you prepare your mind that when you meet usher at the front there,
1: then
0: usher will ask you to sit down here. That is where you sit down.

0: and you or she will sit. That is advancement. That when you come to church, when you want the church to advance to another level, that God will be respected, God will be honored in any of our services, you don't come to church to cantata. You'll be having a phone, then video in.
1: Video.
0: You have a phone.
1: Then
0: he'll be videoing. Now, we have only one person who video in the church. Look at the system. When we close from church and you say, they should give you the, what do you call, the link, they will give it to you. Please give me my pictures, they will give it to you. That's why I have asked the ushers to be flow and out in the church. When they see anybody's phone, they should take the phone. Why? This will not advance the church. I went to my spiritual father, God's servant, Bishop Oyedepo Church. More than 50,000 capacity. Blessing was there with me. I was sitting down and I was holding my phone like this. You remember? A man came and said, please off your phone. Then immediately I said, this guy don't know me. I'm a bishop in Cape Coast. This guy, he doesn't respect. In my house, I have printing cars. I have money. How can he see? I'm a king in my house. How can you tell me to off my phone? Then my wife told me to off it. I will ask more. And I said, I'm in the house of God. So I must cooperate with the stewards. When you come to church and want a church to advance, you have to follow the regulations. When you are in your house, you are the boss. You can regulate. But when you come here, there are rules and procedures. Yeah. You can come to church and misbehave. You come to church and then you are pride. The church will not advance. Leaders will work on their leader. Leaders will talk anyhow to their leader.

0: in the church. Members will be frightened. How can you advance the cause of the gospel? Ladies and gentlemen, so if you want the church to advance, we need to be disciplined. Please understand that you seek for righteousness. And the Bible said that all these things, when you seek for righteousness, when you seek for God, all these things, God will give it to you. Do you understand all these things from the age of 14 years up to now? I've not been myself. I am under the Holy Ghost. You see, and the Holy Ghost have taken over my life. Who knows me before can eventually testify that I know this man to be a man of God. 30 years ago, 32 years ago, I have been doing this work. Why? Because I was a seeker of God. Or I am a seeker of God. I seek God day and night. I seek God every hour in my life. I seek God every time. Seek first the kingdom of God. When you are seeking God, then you are seeking about what Christ likes and what he doesn't like. Some of you, you see God, but
1: see,
0: you masturbate. You put in kuto at a place, then you will be drinking it. Then you will be vibrating. Just 5 minute excitement will shift you from God. You are seekers of God, but you are a drunkard. You think that nobody knows about your drinking habits. Let me tell you, whatever that you sow, that is what you reap. Seek first the kingdom of God and its righteousness, and all these things shall be added. But we rather seek the things that God wants to add to us. God wants to freely give us things that we have not sweat and worked for. Your parents sent you to university, high school. Now go and learn for your future. What you will do in the future. Freely. That your husband will marry you. Your wife will marry you. And you have sex freely. Now you watch phone. And you see man and woman having affair. Then you concentrate on how to actually sin with them. What are you looking for? You see, ladies and gentlemen, God wants to do us good freely. But have you actually looked at the scripture? God is very simple man. Very intellectual. He actually brought all these things shall be added to you on the end of what he spoke. Because he knew that you cannot seek him. Or many people cannot seek him. The other time I was in London. And I was there with Mr. Francis. Then a white man was going and we asked him, please, we want to ask you whether there is God. And the white man said, no, fake. And Mr. Francis said, have you heard it? Some of them believe that God is not there. But some believe that God is there. So those who believe that God is there, then they are saving him. He said, seek ye first. Seek about how many people will be coming to church. Don't seek about your rights. I've finished university. I've not gone to school. I don't have a car. I have a car. I'm not beautiful. I am beautiful. I'm not married. I'm married. I have a child. I don't have a child. Don't seek for those things. Let those things be at the back. And then let the cause of God be ringing in your mind. That how can I let this church be formed? One thing have I desire of the Lord, that I will seek after, that I may dwell in the house of God all the days of my life. Ladies and gentlemen, so God wants to give us marriage, children, prosperity, healing, open doors. But first, seek ye the kingdom of God. Ladies and gentlemen, see what others are struggling to get. Others are struggling, they're struggling to have connections. They'll be struggling to have favor. Yes, in life, you have to go forward. When you go to school, it's another level. When you never went to school, it's another level. Then, when people begin to open doors for you, that's the second level. When nobody opened door for you, that is the second level. But watch this. You must understand that God will naturally add his blessing to your life. After you do the work of God well. Hallelujah. This year, I went to Nkontuado. Pastor Chris is sitting here.
1: Pastor Chris,
0: we are secretary.
1: No secretary.
0: I bought a land of 100,000,
1: 1 billion.
0: After 1 billion. I bought blocks.
1: Blocks are wrong.
0: After I bought cements.
1: Cement.
0: After I hire workers. After I pay people. That they should work for God. Ladies and gentlemen. Let me tell you.
1: I'm a control.
0: I did all these things because I'm a steward. How can a steward pay steward? Amen.
1: Amen.
0: A steward is paying steward. Your pay is not in my hands.
1: But your work could change it to me.
0: But you see, I pay people in the church because if I don't pay them, they will go. And God doesn't have a problem with it. You see, a steward cannot pay steward. What can pay steward? It's actually God paying you. So if the month comes and then I give you salary, then I give this one salary. See, the work that you are doing, that is your reward you have received. But in my long years in this work, I've seen that if you don't actually commit them, they shall not be committed. People are committed because what you can give to them today. People are committed today because you are giving them something. But what of you are not giving them anything? They will run away and tell you that I have a vision to catch. Ladies and gentlemen, it is important. Or it is imperative for us to underscore that it is our commitment to the enlargement in the kingdom which determine our love for God. Hallelujah. At times the church drivers, you tell them to be doing this, then they'll be doing nonsense. They are not the one who bought the car.
1: They want to say what to,
0: they are not the one who buy the fuel.
1: They want to say what to, Frank Google.
0: You give them instruction.
1: I can't believe
0: that past year.
1: The one for her.
0: then somebody will have a gut to say that I won't do. Being a driver in the church is a privilege. Working for God. At times in the church, you confront ushers. And tell them your mind. They will see what you have told them as insult. And they'll begin to drag their feet. They don't want to do what they are doing. If your parent can slap you and insult you, how much more Jesus going to the temple and use cane to drag everybody? How can we remove the cane from the gospel? It is your commitment, your obedience, that shows that you love God. Ladies and gentlemen, if all of us on our way, then we met two separate money. And this one used his own to boost, womanize, drank alcohol. And this one used his own to build a church for God. Who is commitment? You say, this one. When you are not committed in the church, everybody sitting down here knows that you are not committed. At times, people will be calling me. Or some be careful about this guy.
1: So for sure,
0: this guy, look at what he said.
1: Okay.
0: Someone will send me a video.
1: Send video, be
0: voice recording. Be careful about this guy. Someone will dream. And then you tell me the dream he dreams. Be careful about this one. And then they will be saying that he's not committed. He's not a serious guy.
1: Then you are
0: see, me, I've dashed some people's car in the church, this church.
1: If you have much, you put cars for her.
0: If I have power, I'll collect the car. And they cannot do foco. What can you do to me? It's my car. Everybody knows that I dash your car.
1: Oh, yeah, mama car, man, be
0: God said that the giftings and the callings of God.

0: Fabia,
1: your behavior.
0: Usuban. Abamanko fe hu de.
1: Deserve that.
0: Now, Koinaka was a seven.
1: He doesn't deserve this gift.
0: The man Koinaka was a
1: man. He doesn't deserve the blessings. He doesn't deserve the open doors.
0: The man Koinaka was a man.
1: So, when God wants to bless you, He will always put His work first. I'm telling you.
0: I'm going to catch you.
1: And He used His work to scheme us. Ladies and gentlemen, please understand. Hebrews 12, verse 2 says, looking unto Jesus, the author and the finisher of our faith, who for the joy that was set before Him, He endured the shame and He sat down at the right hand of the throne of God, looking unto Jesus, the author, the finisher of our faith. Because of the gospel, there are many tribulations, many trials, many temptations, which will come on us. So you don't serve God and say that, me, He cannot insult me. Pastor, He cannot speak against me. Me, this person cannot be rude. The Bible says that if anyone is bigger among you, let that person be the smallest. So as I'm standing here, you see, even you are bigger than me. It is all the work of God that people will insult you at any time. The other time I was going to evangelism, and I stopped and I spoke to a certain lady.
0: I'm
1: at the Moru Junction, the Modest Chapel. And she said, "Please, who are you?"
0: No, sir,
1: so I'm the pastor.
0: So I'm using the, you know.
1: Hey. Then I cried.
0: Super, Papa.
1: Because all of them have heard that I've killed my wife.
0: We now want to serve Him.
1: It is only the work of God that somebody who have not priested before
0: will
1: spit on your face.
0: Hey.
1: I will not tell Pastor who is
0: he.
1: When you go to America, then you will do a video on the Facebook.
0: Okay, America, why a video out to Facebook?
1: Yamia Yamamio, Yamia Yamamio. So God cannot bless anybody. He will bless somebody who has a kingdom mentality. That I'm going to America and open a branch for the Modest Chapel. I am going to London. When I go, I'll open a branch. Ladies and gentlemen, that is the mentality I want to give this morning. Nobody have asked me. But the bills of the church, the light bills. Here, every month, we pay over 300 million.
0: 300,000 Ghana cedis.
1: As a light bill. The cars have not come. The pastors we pay them have not come. So in every month we have to get like
0: 7,000.
1: And God will bless you. I said the money is mine. I will not give
0: anybody.
1: How can God bless you? If you don't have a kingdom mentality, God cannot bless you. Watch this. He'll open one door for you. And see your anticipation. What you do for Him. When you don't do that, the next 10 years, when you are not mature, He will not open. Ladies and gentlemen, please underscore that God is looking for faithfulness in stewardship. Until you take responsibility in the kingdom as a steward, you cannot see the glory of God. Always it is responsibility that

0: is to the kingdom service. Is there any calling of stewardship in your life? Luke 4:8.
1: Luke 4:8. And Jesus answered and said unto him, get thee behind me, Satan, for it is written, thou shalt worship the Lord thy God, and him only shalt thou serve.
2: Not all of us came to work. Some came to do the one that sent their work.
0: And the reason is that
2: the sentinel there.
0: There are so many things that have to get behind
2: you.
3: Virtual DJ.
0: As you see me, if you see me working with armed robbers,
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Between now till 6 p.m., I'll be your chauffeur, your player partner, your companion. As we wrap up the day in grand style. But listen, we have 2 ears and 1 mouth so that we can listen twice as much as we speak. Yeah. And they say man is what he reads. And so once you're enjoying Drive 26, these are the few things I want you to think about. And then ponder upon too as well. Yes, we have 2 ears and 1 mouth so that we can listen twice as much as we speak. And they say man is what he reads. Good afternoon. I hope your day has been good so far. Well, if it has been, let me know by sending me a text on 0202085888. 0202085888. Magic number to link up and connect inside the studios of TW Radio 88.9. Well, today being a Thursday as usual, Play or Trash will be coming up right after we are done with Auto Check and Tech Tip. And a gentle reminder that Auto Check is brought to you by Kindest Care TC, Elmina Highway Shell Fuel Station. But probably you might be at driving school or you do any other business. You want to sponsor that segment. Yeah, just pull up and come through, man. And let's talk business. Sports Wars will be coming up. Cape Coast Interactive. And today, I tell you, no lie, you're going to love it. You are going to love it. 5:15 news in brief. 5:45. What's trending in the world of entertainment by way of pop polls. So basically, this other show is going to run today, the 6th day of August 2026. Straight to the weather for today. Since morning, it has been, you know, mostly cloudy with a high of 30 degrees Celsius. Tonight, it's also going to be cloudy with a shower in spots. And we're going to be having a low of 23 degrees Celsius. So it means that basically it's going to be a very cold night tonight. Wind speed currently is 20 kilometers per hour. And our air quality still remains fair. A big shout out going out to you, Mr. Jojo Agri. How you doing, sir? All I want to say is that thanks for yesterday. Big up yourself, General. Once again, good afternoon going out to you, Mr. Jojo Agri. I want to surprise him on his next birthday. Yeah, I want to do that. Personally. But I was actually having a conversation with a friend this afternoon. He says he needs a Samsung Galaxy. And Mr. Money, I hope you are listening. I told you I'm going to share with you where you can get a Samsung Galaxy A17 or A7 to buy. You said you wanted the A17, right? Yeah. And thanks for the lunch too. I don't know, that one you don't come yet, but we will talk about you understand? The lunch there, I know see it on the way they come. Yeah. We will talk about But before that, make a hook you up with, you know, GH Bay phone and loans. Yeah. I know by this time you are smiling. I told you about it. And I said when I get on radio, I'll give you a plug. So the plug is GH Bay phone and loans. Currently, they have the Samsung Galaxy A7 going for 1,800 Ghana cedis. And then the Samsung Galaxy A17 going for 2,900 Ghana cedis. Right, great news coming in from GH Bay Phone and Loans is that they have payment options for both the Samsung Galaxy A7
and then the Samsung Galaxy A17. So here's the breakdown. 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

So what are we talking about on Cape Coast Interactive today at 4? But in the meantime, between times, says TJ DJ Drive 26 is the best drive show in the city now. I am one heaven, one rhythm, listening loud inside a futu. Thank you so much for

sending me your message, my man. One heaven, one rhythm. So you could equally join in right now on 0202-085-888, 0202-085-888. Charlie, you know, say, I'm a mokwa, maybe, yes. And this time around, why a style V? Why a style V? There's something that happened somewhere outside Ghana, but it's one of the West African countries. I'm not going to mention the West African country's name. And listen, I don't know if, or I don't know whether I should pray for somebody to find his or herself in that situation. No, I don't think I should do that. But Chale, obey some way, be. Obey some way, be. There, Abedin. So there's this woman, okay? She's not all that old. She's not all that young. Yes. And she has a daughter. Okay. She had a daughter at a very early age. So as I'm talking to you, the daughter is married. And, you know, in this our kind of setting, once in a while, your mother will actually, you know, come and visit you and, you know, be with you for some time. Especially maybe when you are pregnant and then you conceive, you know, mommy or has to come around to take care of the baby. But that wasn't the case. That wasn't the case at all. It was one of those regular visits. So the woman spent about 3 months, yes, with her daughter and her husband. Now this is where the story takes a different turn. While she's there for the 3 months, the mother and the daughter's husband was a show. To the extent there, Ninsen Epemu. Yes. As I'm talking to you now, the woman is pregnant. For her daughter's husband. In fact, her daughter is yet to conceive because they got married fresh. It's a fresh marriage. And reading the story online this dawn, Charlie, if it has happened somewhere else, that means that it can even happen here. It's a West African country. I'm not going to mention the name. So today, when the phone line is active, I'm asking, if you found out that your spouse had an affair with one of your parents, you understand? So it could be that you two, your father go figo, pa your wife, then your wife to go po. You understand? Same way your mother to go figo, pa your husband, then your mother go. You understand what I'm saying? So if you found out that your spouse had an affair with one of your parents resulting in a pregnancy, how would you that are listening to me right now, how would you handle the situation? As first of all, if you're a guy, a husband, if you're a woman to a wife, how would you handle this situation if you found out that your spouse had an affair with one of your parents resulting in a pregnancy? How would you handle the situation or this situation as the husband or wife? That is what we are asking today on Ogwa's premium urban brand, TW Radio 88.9. You can send me a message via 0202-085-888. 0202-085-888. If you found out that your spouse had an affair with one of your parents resulting in a pregnancy, how would you handle the situation as the husband or wife? So 0202-085-888. 0202-085-888. When it's 4:30, phone line will be active. So since today is Thursday, we'll have sports
at 4:20. So 4:30, phone line will be active. But in the meantime, between time, you can send a text, a WhatsApp, or a voice note to the same number, 0202-085-888. And today on Play or Trash, we have R2Beast featuring Wande Cole with the song Kiss Your Hand, and then the man Samini with a song Sweet Mistake. Who gets the play and who gets the trash on a Thursday afternoon like this inside the city of first?

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Just in case you're locked on, my name is TJ DJ, and I'm going to be your host with the most from coast to coast till 6 p.m. with Drive 26. 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Today, I'm going to share with you when to replace your brake parts. Yes, when do you need to actually replace the brake parts? Now, listen, there's no set interval on when brake parts should be replaced. Now, they may need to be replaced as early as 25,000 miles if you spend a lot of time in a stop and go traffic. Otherwise, they could last up to 75,000 miles. Now, the key is to make sure they get replaced at the first sign of wear. So as soon as you hear squealing noises or notice trouble stopping, it's time to put new parts on. It's also helpful to start watching the parts after every 25,000 miles. Listen, if you don't change them, you could face damaging routers and other vital brake components. So the key is actually to make sure that they get replaced at the first sign of wear. So as soon as you hear squealing noises or you notice trouble stopping, then you should know that it's time to put on new parts. Yes, it's also helpful to start watching the parts after 25,000 miles. Listen, if you don't change them, you could face damaging rotors or other vital brake components. And that is your auto check for today, the 6th of August 2026, brought to you by Kindness Courtesy, Elmina Highway Shell Fuel Station.

straight to tech tip, and we are looking at how you move files or other objects to the desktop. Now, users may quickly drag one or more files to the Windows desktop while there are other windows open. Now, this action is actually accomplished by first selecting the desired files and then dragging and dropping them onto an empty portion of the desktop. So it's so simple like that. I mean, some of you quickly drag one or more files to the Windows desktop while there are other windows open. Now, this action is accomplished by first selecting the desired files and then dragging and dropping them on to an empty portion of the desktop. And this is how you move files and other objects to the desktop when it comes to your tech tip.

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We're doing Play or Trash, like I said today. It's R2B's featuring Wandy Cole with the song Kiss Your Hands, and then Samini with the song Sweet Mistake. We'll take a listen to snippet of both songs. When we come back, we'll pick a maximum of 5 calls.

be shy, come with me for a ride. All my days, Emmanuel Andrew Sangmini. Yes, you guys know him as Sangmini. With this one, Sweet Mistake, produced by JMJ. Officially, phone line is active 0202-085-888. 0202-085-888. Is there R2B's getting the play or Sangmini getting the trash? 0202-085-888. Kiss your hands or Sweet Mistake.

0: Hello?
1: Hello, CJ, DJ.
0: Yeah. What's good, my general?
1: Yeah, you have a call. Now try it.
0: I don't know. I'm not sure you're going to be a case free.
1: Eric,
0: kiss your hands, another sweet mistake. Exactly.
1: You go for
0: R2B, sir. All right, Eric. Thank you for calling. Keep on listening. Any air.
1: Okay.
0: So one down, four more to go. 0202085

0: yes, we are playing with you, but right now let's pick this call. Hello?
1: Yes, dear.
0: Good evening.
1: Good evening, dear.
0: How you doing?
1: I'm fine.
0: It's been a while.
1: Yeah.
0: Well, are you okay? Is everything nice?
1: Yeah.
0: All right. Empress?
1: Yes, dear.
0: Charlie, sweet mistake or R2B's, kiss your hand?
1: R2B's.
0: R2B's. You want somebody to come and kiss your hand, yeah?
1: Yeah.
0: All right, thank you for calling. Keep on listening. Anya.
1: And Adrian.
0: So two down, three more to go. Whoa. Are you making a sweet mistake or somebody's kissing your hands? Hello?
2: Hello, DJ.
0: Yes, sir, boss.
2: Assalamu alaikum.
0: Malaikum salam. Salam, what's up?
2: How are you and your...
0: Ah, but you, what's up? Why have you been hiding, Charlie, for some time now? What's up? What's up?
2: Where I was in the wilderness.
0: You were where?
2: In the wilderness.
0: Oh, why? What's up? Who made you go there?
2: You didn't mean my I won't hide for...
0: It'd be very necessary. It'd be very, very necessary.
2: Yeah, yeah.
0: All right, Salam. Is somebody kissing your hand or you're making a sweet mistake?
2: There's no mistake, which is sweet.
0: Uh-huh.
2: So kiss my hand.
0: Somebody should kiss your hand for you. But, man.
2: Yeah, and you go and actually.
0: All right, man. Thank you for calling. Keep on listening. Anya.
2: Actually.
0: So three down, two more to go. Whoa. 0202-085-888. 0202-085-888. Hello.
3: Hello.
0: Good evening.
3: Good evening, TJ.
0: How are you doing, sir?
3: Doing great.
0: Nice. Your name and where you calling me from?
3: My name is Bendo. I'm calling from Kachu.
0: Hey, don't.
3: Yeah, man.
0: Don't know what's up. Is somebody kissing your hand or you are making a sweet mistake?
3: Charlie, R2B's all the way.
0: R2B's all the way, huh?
3: Yeah, I love that song.
0: You love the song, yeah?
3: Yeah, it used to be my favorite song.
0: So why is it not your favorite anymore?
3: You know,
0: why is it not your favorite anymore? Since it used to be your favorite,
3: because now you know we get so many songs.
0: Okay. So what's your favorite song? What's your favorite song right now? Your favorite song?
3: I don't even know.
0: You don't really know. You have a lot of favorites.
3: It will be gospel,
0: huh? All right, Charlie. Thank you for calling. Keep on listening. And yeah. So four down, one more to go. Hey Charlie. 0202-085-888. Who's gonna be my last caller? And I wasn't there, so you're being a flawless victory. Hello?
4: Hello, good afternoon.
0: Good afternoon, sir. How you doing?
4: I'm great, Joe. And you?
0: I'm blessed. Rex?
5: Yes, sir.
0: Charlie? Is somebody kissing your hand or you're making a sweet mistake?
5: I've made the sweetest mistake in my life.
0: Hey, sweetest, man! Then that means it. The mistake is sweet, man.
5: Nah, for this one, the sweetest mistake.
0: So, we do sweet mistake, yeah?
5: Yeah.
0: All right, man. Charlie, thank you for calling. Keep on listening. Anya. So Rex, after making that sweet mistake, couldn't save Samini. So R2B is a guest to play for today with the song Kiss Your Hands, produced by Kill Beats.
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So it's a 4:30 PM on Aguas Premium Urban Brand TW Radio 88.9. Just want to say good afternoon from me, TJ DJ Awukari. Ni, what you go carry? I don't know what you're talking about, but let us know what you're going to carry next time you're sending us a message on 0202-085-888. And you know when you hear this one, then you should know it's time for Sports on the Drive 26 right here. And since my man, Raza Swaggy, is, you know, a little bit under the weather, I'll be stepping up for him like I did yesterday to bring you what's trending in the world of sports. Now, straight to some transfer news. Yes, Real Madrid have completed the signing of Ivorian winger Yana Diomandi from RB Leipzig, securing a highly rated teenager on a 7-year contract. Now, the Spanish giants confirmed the agreement today, announcing that Diomandi will remain at the club until June 30th, 2033. So the 19-year-old arrives in Madrid after a remarkable breakthrough campaign with Leipzig, having joined the German club from Spanish side, the Leganés, in 2025. Now, Diomandi enjoyed an impressive debut season in the Bundesliga, registering 13 goals and 10 assists in 36 appearances across all competitions. Now, his performance earned him the Bundesliga Rookie of the Season award and helped the Leipzig finish their third to secure Champions League football. Now, his rapid rise also earned him international recognition with Cote d'Ivoire. He was born in Abidjan. Diomandi represented the Elephants at the 2026 FIFA World Cup, making his tournament debut as Cote d'Ivoire reached the round of 32. Now, reports indicate that Real Madrid have agreed a deal worth 125 million euros, with the package potentially rising to 140 million true add-ons. 19-year-old man. If the figures are confirmed, I tell you no lie, this transfer would surpass Jude Bellingham's 103 million euro move in 2023 to become Madrid's most expensive signing. So that's what's coming in from the camp of the White Angels. Yes, Real Madrid complete signing of Yana Diomandi from RB Leipzig.

Now, straight to a daughter of this land. Yeah, she happens to be a broadcaster too as well. Nanaba Anamwa has launched, you know, a scathing attack on Ghana Football Association president Kurt Edwin Simeon Okreku. I didn't know he had that name. Describing him as the worst person to have led the country's football governing body. So, speaking on the current state of Ghana football on radio, Nanaba revealed that she had once believed that Kurt Okreku was the ideal person to transform the game due to the passion and competence he displays before becoming GFA president. Now, before he became FA president, as far as I was concerned, he was the best man to lead the FA, she said. Now, the way he handled the FA Cup, I saw the passion and the commitment. Even when Kwesi Nanteti was president, I used to say, I think Kurt should be president. However, she said her confidence in the football administrator has completely vanished, insisting she is deeply disappointed by his tenure. Says, I'm so disappointed. I don't know if there is something they breathe in that building or the water they drink. I think there is some spirit in that building that completely changes you, because this is not the Kurt I knew, she stated. Now, according to Nanaba, the Kurt Okreku she once admired would have addressed the challenges confronting Ghana football instead of allowing them to worsen. The Kurt I knew would have fixed the problem, but we are not fixing the problem. It's getting worse every day, she noted. She also criticized the people around the GFA president, claiming many of them were once vocal critics of football administration, but have failed to improve the situation since assuming office. He's managed to surround himself with people who sat on radio and criticize football people, criticize the FA and everything that was wrong with our football. And it's actually worse. It's a big shame on them. I don't know how they wake up in the morning and still smile, she added. So that's what's coming in, man. Nanaba Anamwa slams Kurt Okreku's leadership, saying that she is so disappointed. She's so disappointed in the man Kurt Okreku. Yes, Kurt Okreku says, Charlie, on check. Okay, now straight to the Black Queens camp. Yes, their head coach Kim Lass has played down concerns mounting pressure on his players as Ghana prepare for a must-win Group D encounter against Mali at the 2026 Women's African Cup of Nations. Now, the Black Queens are going to head into today's decisive fixture, knowing the victory will secure a place in the quarterfinals after a mixed start to their campaign in Morocco. Now, Ghana opened the tournament with an impressive win over tournament newcomers Cape Verde, but missed the chance to seal early qualification after suffering a narrow 1-0 defeat to Cameroon in their second group match. Now, despite the high stakes surrounding the final group fixture, Kim Lass says his squad remains calm and focused ahead of the contest. We don't have any pressure at all, not for a single second, the Swedish coach told reporters during his pre-match press conference. I think for the girls, I can't talk for team, but they look pretty relaxed. We have, of course, been talking about football and things like that, but we also try to relax a little bit and talk about other things. Now, the Black Queens will be aiming to return to winning ways against a determined Mali side with a place in the last eight and hopes of progressing towards qualification for the 2027 FIFA Women's World Cup still within reach. Now, the decisive Group D showdown is scheduled for kickoff at 8 p.m. at the Mule Richard Stadium in Casablanca. So that's what's coming in from the Black Queens camp. Yes, we're talking the WAFCON 2026, and Kim Lass is confident the Black Queens will pass the Mali test today. And so if you're following the tournament, you might just want to stay glued to your TV set at 8 p.m. to watch that important game for the Black Queens. And on that note, we've come to the end of Sports on Drive 26 right here
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0: asemsebe asemsebe akoya che wasa baby o one benny It's 45 after 4 p.m. My name is still remains TJ DJ. Just gone by X-Do. Maba. On a throwback Thursday on Drive 26. 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One of these days I'll translate that into French. Can you translate it in French?
1: No, I can't.
0: You
1: can't
0: translate it. So how would you say a delicious experience in your language? What language do you speak?
1: Igbo.
0: Okay, so how would you say that? A delicious experience.
1: We don't have experience in Igbo.
0: Okay.
1: But we would say experience dimma.
0: Experience dimma.
1: Yeah.
0: That's delicious.
1: That's delicious.
0: So dimma is delicious.
1: Yeah.
0: Okay. Experience dimma.
1: Yeah.
0: Lemon Lounge. Experience dimma. Hey, Lemon Lounge. Experience dimma. Hey, shout out to you, Flossy. 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So this one, what will I say? AG ProSet Enterprise, what a dem. It's 49 after 4. And officially, the phone line is active. 0202-085-888. 0202-085-888. If you found out that your spouse had an affair, okay, with one of your parents resulting in a pregnancy, how would you handle the situation as a husband or wife? Angel, how would you do that? 0202-085-888. There, we are. Our Warren, now, oh, papa. Another opopi, washing in Yinsen, washing on my bra, I win him she, washing in Yinsen, a binion, I then a bisian and swa. Hello?
2: Hi, TJ DJ.
0: Yes, sir. Good evening.
2: Good evening.
0: How are you doing, Mr. Gordon?
2: I'm good. And you?
0: I'm blessed, man. How's the family?
2: Right.
0: How's the family, Mr. Gordon?
2: Yeah, everyone is fine.
0: Okay.
2: Everyone is fine.
0: So, Mr. Gordon.
2: Yes.
0: You know your wife, you see say your old boy, then your wife there, right now pregnancy come inside. Well, how would you handle the situation? As the husband.
2: Chale, this one here, wahala.
0: Wahala.
2: Wahala, big wahala. This one here, quick divorce, one time, no doubt.
0: Straight divorce, eh?
2: You're not going to think
0: I'm true, self.
2: No. This one here.
0: Straight
2: quick
0: divorce.
2: One.
0: We are heading all to right. the court, eh?
2: Yeah. All
0: right, Mr. Gordon, three people you want to say good evening to.
2: Yourself and your team and my wife as well.
0: Oh, man.
2: Thank you.
0: That's so lovely. Anya. Mr. Gordon says, Charlie, this one, there, straight divorce. Oh. Charlie, but they say for better, for worse. Oh. And this one is worse. 0202-0858-888.
3: Hello, DJ.
0: In the any time, the minty, I find out there, oh papa. Oh, I can show your wife, Ninis, and all of that then.
3: Mama, for what I'm here
0: now. Oh, papa, why are you here now?
3: Mama.
0: You see, I'll step mother.
3: Mama, and chocolate. You know, I make it a while. I'll tell Mama.
0: If you found out that your spouse had an affair with one of your parents resulting in a pregnancy, how would you handle the situation as the husband or wife? 0202-0858-888. It's 53 minutes after 4 p.m. Just in case you locked on, my name is TJ DJ, and this is what we are talking about. Then him there, oh poppy, another oh mommy. Ono na oh yere, another who couldn't wash his hair. To the stand there, oh poppy. Wash your wife, then you say, another oh mommy, you know so. Who couldn't know what? Then you say, how are you yere, another who couldn't know? I bet in a bear. What are you going to do? If you found out that your spouse had an affair with one of your parents resulting in a pregnancy, how would you handle the situation as the husband or wife? Hello?
3: Hello?
4: Hello?
0: Good evening.
4: Good evening.
0: How are you doing?
4: I'm fine. You?
0: I'm blessed. Your name and where you're joining us from, sir?
4: Thank you. Moses.
0: Moses. Ekazafi Abra.
4: Yes.
0: All right. Moses. Are you on Kaber then?
4: Simple. Oh, yeah, one cutter. Because Papa and Yen, you know, so I would not know what
0: exactly.
4: I would know that Emma, Papa Molly, you know, now Emma and me are where they. Oh, Papa, why can't the mass me at the
0: moon?
4: The Molly and I mean, Mingwan, you know, sir. May you know what you, Molly and Mingwan, you know, I'm questioning. But I can't, what's all your day? In the middle of Papa, I ask now, I'm a United Swam and you mean, but then, oh, Papa. In fact, why are more you?
0: Charlie.
4: Ah. Oh.
0: How much? Every good chunk of football is a bit, my man.
4: And I want to make sure I will be on TW radio.
0: All right, Codonity. Any it's true. 0202-085-888. 0202-085-888. How would you handle the situation if you are the husband or wife? You found out that your spouse had an affair with one of your parents, resulting in a pregnancy. Hey, remember this song? Eye wanka, wanka, obeya den. Obey your ding, obey your ding, obey your ding. 0202-085-888, 0202-085-888. You can equally call me and let's have a conversation.

0: 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Hello?
1: Hello, DJ.
0: Oh, my man, salam.
1: Yes, sir.
0: Charlie, welcome back once again.
1: Thank you, sir.
0: Charlie, this will be the hour of the day.
1: Yeah, it's too much hour.
0: So, if you are the husband, how would you handle the situation?
1: The children are blessings from God. So, the one who impregnated the woman,
0: my father.
1: Yeah, my father should take care of my woman.
2: Okay.
1: I can't marry her again.
0: Wow.
1: Simple
0: like that.
1: Yeah, simple.
0: Charlie, for better, for worse.
1: But this is more than worse. Hey. even two parties. No, they follow one girl.
0: Wait, father and son.
1: Father and son.
0: Father and son, way, Charlie. Then when they chase women together, but not be the same woman, but like, you know, when they step out. Sometimes the sons every they call for their son, their father.
1: No, but if the person you have gotten married to the person is different from cheating, even that one guy is no good. Mm. How more a married woman? Mm. Someone will come and forget, not any other person, your father. Mm. It's not good at all. So the father should take care of.
0: So then, it's a free marriage for your father. You should marry the woman.
1: No one has to marry.
0: All right, salam. Three people you want to say good evening to, Yanko.
1: Okay, to DJ Bans. It's my not as a back. I'm still chilling over there.
0: Oh, don't worry. I've asked him to spend some few weeks. You know, I paid for the visa for them, so.
1: All right. That's good of you.
0: Oh, yeah. Too much money. So yeah. You yourself, you are the next on the list. Don't worry. What do you want to go to?
1: Okay, let me see. Mama is in Jamaica. Maybe I also pass by and later forward it to America.
0: Oh, okay. Hey, so all the, your own is Kakaka. Jamaica,
1: yeah,
0: America.
1: Yeah. I'll make a transit at Jamaica, then Caribbean, then from there to America.
0: All right. And then the last one.
1: To Mr. Castro.
0: Okay, salam. Keep on listening. Anya.
1: Edgery.
0: 0202-085-888 0202-085-888 Phone line is still active. If you find out your spouse had an affair with one of your parents resulting in a pregnancy, how would you handle the situation as the husband or the wife? 8.9 Enjoy TW Radio, home proud, or recorded by heart. Hello? Yes? Hello? Yes, my lady. How are you doing?
3: I'm doing good.
0: Nice. Your name and where you're joining us from this evening?
3: Auntie Vero.
0: Oh, Auntie Vero.
3: Yeah.
0: Oh, long time no hear.
3: Long time, no. I did.
0: Everything cool?
3: Everything nice.
0: Okay, how is the old man?
3: Oh, he's doing good.
0: Okay, we thank God for that. And how about your mother too?
3: Oh, she's okay.
0: She's okay, yeah. All right, Auntie Barrow.
3: Yeah.
0: If you
3: fa- me, if you break my heart, I will date your father.
0: Hey!
3: Maybe he has break my heart. But I suppose date the father.
0: Hey! Wait. Yes. Wait. your husband has impregnated your mother. Oh, Auntie Vero couldn't stay on the line. Auntie Vero, you have to come back again. 0202-085-888 we're doing this till 5 after 5. 0202-085-888 0202-085-888 In the next 4 minutes. Phone line will be deactivated. If you find out that your spouse had an affair with one of your parents resulting in a pregnancy, how would you handle the situation as the husband or wife?

0: 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Hello. Good afternoon, sir. Tadana. Adam name Pi Bomb, but you didn't break us free. Eric from Nkamfua. Eric, I want to demo sema to our bed then.
1: The thing is,
0: I won't divorce you. Say, chunk of a bass, my man.
1: Okay, first of all, I'm from my lovely girlfriend, Open Elizabeth. Second, and I'm from Mom. Third, and I'm from my DJ band.
0: Okay, all right.
1: Okay,
0: all right, Eric. Call it here. Any air?
1: Hey,
0: so we'll do our last call, and then, yeah, we'll deactivate the phone line right here. On TW Radio 88.9 0202085888. 0202-085-888. If you find out that your spouse had an affair with one of your parents resulting in a pregnancy, how would you handle the situation as the husband or the wife? We'll do one last call and then we call it a wrap. And the last call is here. Hello? Hello? Hello? Hello? Hello?
2: Hello, TJ.
0: Yeah, Rex.
2: Yes, sir.
0: What? Are you driving?
2: Yeah.
0: Can you park a little so that we can hear what you are saying very clearly?
2: Okay. Is it okay?
0: I think you should just park. Just park. Just park.
2: Yeah, I'm parked, yeah.
0: All right. So if you found yourself in such a situation as a husband, what are you going to do? You not gonna think twice ever.
2: Oh, crap.
0: Straight. No wahala, bia. You don't want any problem. Okay, Rex. Charlie, I'm my last caller for today. Four people you want to say good evening to.
2: Okay, you first. Anthony and Ms. Brown and myself.
0: All right, thank you for calling. Keep on listening. And yeah, this case, how do you say it in your language? This case is serious. Case, you must serious. Jane,
3: yeah,
0: You are the wife, your husband has impregnated your mother.
3: Mm-mm. Divorce. I'm even taking you to court.
0: Hey, but the divorce is court. So what? I go to court.
3: You also
0: court again.
3: Pay me for emotional damage.
0: Wow.
3: Yeah.
0: Aside the divorce.
3: Yeah.
0: So how much are we looking at?
3: Should I give you Naira or CD?
0: Oh, no, no, no. I mean, anyone, any which ways. Give us in Naira, then we'll give them equivalent in CDs.
3: Like 10 billion Naira.
0: Hey, Charlie, 10 billion Naira. 10 billion.
3: I think that's like 10 million CDs.
0: 10 billion Naira to Ghana CDs. Let's do the maths. Hey! Hey! Hey, Charlie, this is 6 zeros, right? So it's 86 million Ghana cedis.
3: Yeah.
0: Wow. That's like 86 billion old Ghana cedis, oh. Ha! Charlie, you are wicked. You are wicked. Just for emotional damage.
3: Yes.
0: Before everything that will happen from the divorce.
3: Very important.
0: Ah, 86 million. Then your husband should be a very rich man. Oh. Because this one, yeah, if you don't belong to that daily case, I'm not sure you can pay this money. Oh. You can never pay this money. All right. Thank you so much, Jane, for letting us know how you're going to handle the situation. She says she's going to divorce as well as go to court for emotional damage, right? Okay. So it's 8 minutes gone down 5 p.m. in the next couple of minutes will be time for news in brief.

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Hello, you are most welcome to 2W Newsroom for News Bulletin at 5, coming to you from Sabah House on the Kingsway Avenue stretch here in Cape Coast. My name is Ayatollah Abbas. Containing in this evening's bulletin, your loved ones did not die alone. Ghana still mourns with you. Mahama tells bereaved families. WAEC reject claims of bias against private schools in this year's BEC marking. Plus, Ifeakwe Simintim Assembly to build 8 million Ghana City's Poultry Processing Centre to maximise Nkokonga Tinkati initiative. I'll be walking you through the details. Please stay here with me.

0: On to our very first story. President John Dramani Mahama has assured the families of the 8 victims of the August 6th, 2025 helicopter crash that the nation continues to share in their grief a year after the tragedy. Speaking at the Interfaith Memorial Service on Thursday, August 6th, to mark 1 year after their passing, the president said no speech or ceremony could erase the pain of losing loved ones, but stressed that their sacrifice would never be forgotten. President Mahama described remembrance as a national obligation, saying a country that honors those who served it preserves the values of which it is built. He noted that the 8 victims, despite their different backgrounds and professions, were united by a shared commitment to serving God and country. The president also called for a greater appreciation of public servants, many of whom work under difficult conditions and make significant personal sacrifices in the service of the nation. He urged Ghanaians to recognize and value their contribution before tragedy strikes. President Mahama further praised the solidarity shown by citizens, religious groups, traditional leaders, and security services over the past year, saying the collective support for their bereaved families demonstrated Ghana's unity and shared humanity in the face of loss.
1: 1 year has passed. The pain may have softened for some, raw for others. Our remembrance endures. These 8 faithful servants will forever occupy a special place in the story of our nation. Not because of the manner in which they died, but because of the spirit with which they lived and served God and country. May their memory continue to inspire us. May their sacrifice strengthen our resolve to build a better nation, and may the Almighty God grant them eternal rest and perpetual light. May He comfort their families. May He bless all who continue to serve our Republic, and may He continue to bless our beloved homeland Ghana. I thank you, and may God bless us all. 88.9.
0: Moving on, the Member of Parliament for Cape Coast South, Honourable George Kwaku Ricketts Hagen, has assured residents of Cape Coast Metropolis that no restaurants or event centre will be constructed at the Park 72 public schools and the surrounding communities. According to the MP, the land has already been earmarked for the development of an AstroTurf sports facility to benefit students and residents. Honourable Ricketts Hagen explained that although he welcomes private investment and business development, any investor seeking to establish a restaurant or event center at the site will be offered an alternative location. He added that where necessary, appropriate compensation will be provided to the affected individual. He stressed that preserving public recreational spaces and promoting sports development for school children and the wider community remains key priority.
2: I had extensive discussions about this AstroTurf here. Easy more question for Papa on the decision. There's the unbiased AstroTurf. But schools were. Now we put the AstroTurf nearby. It's not just a park nearby. You may hear land around it for like changing room and zama, which is not part of the playing pitch around it, some kind of a development on football. So Met American Assay and the precedents there may be a channel I can ask. But me assure the ship please I'm a new pana, me assure the bina. And see Jay and Obeya to Tasra. Jay restaurant issue from this area. And just keep it mainly for AstroTurf and any other development around the AstroTurf. Or yeah, education oriented rather than the restaurant. Once American, I really agree with you. And having a restaurant or a bar in between schools is a no-no.
0: Well, let's step away from the region. The Fiakwesimintu Municipal Assembly has unveiled plans to establish a state-of-the-art poultry processing center in a tailored move to maximize the economic benefits of the government's Nkokonkatinkati initiative and position the municipality as the country's emerging poultry production hub. The proposed facility is expected to address one of the most pressing challenges confronting local poultry farmers, processing live birds quickly and efficiently to meet the growing demand for dressed poultry products. The Nkokonkatinkati Initiative, a flagship government program, seeks to boost domestic poultry production, reduce Ghana's dependence on imported chicken, improve food security, and create sustainable jobs across the country value chain. Under the initiative, thousands of beneficiaries nationwide are receiving live birds and technical support to expand commercial poultry production. However, an assessment conducted by the Fiakwesimintu Municipal Assembly revealed that while production is expected to increase significantly, inadequate processing infrastructure could undermine the program's long-term success. Speaking during a distribution of 20,000 live birds to 400 beneficiaries under the initiative, the Municipal Chief Executive Abdul Majid Dokonu said consultations with the poultry farmers identified processing as a fitting obstacle to expanding the local poultry market. I quote, "We spoke with poultry farmers here. Their biggest challenge is the processing of the poultry meat because the Ghanaian doesn't have the luxury of time to boil, that is to buy the live fowl, take it home and process it before consumption," he explained. In wrapping up, the West African Examinations Council, WAEC, has dismissed allegations that private schools were unfairly treated in the marking of this year's Basic Education Certificate Examination, BECE. The response follows claims by the Ghana National Association of Private Schools, which has called for an independent audit of this year's BECE result over what it described as discrepancies in the outcome. Speaking in an interview, WAEC's head of public affairs, John Carpy, maintained that the examination marking process is transparent and impartial. He explained that examiners assess all script without knowing the identities of candidates or the schools they attended. According to Mr. Carpy, candidates do not write their school names on examination script, making it impossible for examiners to identify whether a script comes from a public or a private school. He stressed that fairness and integrity remains the guiding principles of WAEC's assessment process, insisting that all candidates are marked using the same standards regardless of their school affiliation.
3: So we do not make a distinction between private schools and public schools when it comes to assessment, because all of them are supposed to have studied under the same syllabuses, all of them are supposed to have written the same standard examination, and all of them have had their scripts marked using the same standard marking scheme. And so if for some reason there's a school or there are schools that think that their candidates deserve better, we always have a policy of inviting or allowing people like that into our offices to demand or to request for remarking of their scripts. So as we speak, all we can say is that if they have concerns, they should come to us and we are ready to listen to them and to address those concerns.
0: That's it with the news bulletin at this hour, coming to you from the studios of TW Radio 88.9. My name is Ayatollah Abbas. That's it. For more news updates, do log on to twradiogh.com. 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
1: 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And the Lady Anointed. Afezu. The Voice. Ebe Kabo at Danyamiase. And Tikachira Wadofubi. Nebusuanina. Yena Yen Shia on the 29th of August. Yen Didi. Nienna Yesambo. And Danyamiase. If it's a way biama, Becky K. If it's ya do. Eyanyamia dum. 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Becky K will be donating bed sheet to hospitals. 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

0: of the Merry Album, Sir Cordier, alongside Kwesi P. Ejum to saying. It's Soul Drive 26 on TW Radio 88.9. Says, I go poison them all, including the aboard baby. Your name is Anita. Hey, bruh.
1: Ajay! Ajay! Challenge, they go poison people, though.

0: It's 49 after 5 p.m. Just in case you're logged on. Still, my name is TJ DJ, and we're about to talk what's trending in the world of entertainment. We call this segment Pop Pulse. So straight to business. Yes, Ghanaian musician Kiddy has opened up about the emotional moments he discovered he was going to become a father while he was still a university student, admitting that the news left him frightened and uncertain about the future. So speaking on a podcast, the singer revealed that he was still trying to figure out his own life when he learned he was expecting a child. "I was scared. I was in uni. I was scared. I was shaking," he said. Kiddy explained that the news affected his academic life as he had to deal with recent examinations whilst carrying the weight of becoming a father.
1: Kiddy, when you found out that you were going to be a father, how did it make you feel?
2: Scared. I was in uni, my final year in uni. I was scared. I was shaking.
1: But how did it affect your education at the time?
2: It did affect because I had resets. It was a thing that was heavy on my thoughts. Like, I was trying to... I wasn't even Kiddy then. Like, I was now trying to figure out what my sound was going to be.
1: What were you scared about?
2: How to raise a child. Like, I was still even raising myself. I was still trying to figure out my place in the world. So to come and add another human to that equation was such a scary concept. But one thing that kept me going, even though it came later in the thought process, was I told myself, I always find a way. No matter how difficult it was, I knew I had my family. 88.9. I knew I had those people behind me that in any kind of situation, my mom was always going to show up for me. It helped me to finish my education even hard. Like I even took some vim to go and write my resets.
1: At which point in the trimester did you find out? Late or early?
2: Very early, actually.
1: Very early.
2: Yeah.
1: So were you supposed to then be there, you know, for the checkups and things?
2: No, I wasn't, because we're in different countries. So I wasn't able to be there until, like, he was actually born, you know.

0: 53 after 5 p.m. and Ghanaian actor and filmmaker Kwejo Nkansa, popularly known as Lil Wayne, has issued a strong warning, yes, to television stations across the country, threatening legal action against any channel that will air his movies without obtaining the appropriate rights. Now, speaking in a video that's been circulating on social media, Charlie, the man them vex mad.
1: Just now, cover no be away. The church will be a and cheer been a backer, sir. A Ghanaian movie, no, as a coffin. You need a bomb, per se, industry, best. Sorry, now your mamma, no, ever panel actress and actresses now, Sabby, you fear in your medium. I'd money peja, moon nebby, I hear any cacra edited. I'm also any age. And into your fighters and a bear, you money, look at your movie, no. I'm out of force, so abwaying. Now, back of four, answer, and Tim Catania Cupuani. Tiacata TV stations are all Ghana. Munina Mun can be, no moving as the impija. No moving is about Montamuna Muibi, and mother for so here. Sanatia, Titi movies, na. Way more than 10 years, 5 years movies, no. 15 years, and a movie suite. And a station, BA. And just in motor new ones, nibbing come. Montana Muni. Na a month for a million in Gemma Gane movie, no movie in San Sole. Yaka, aka. Stations here, umwak my pa, Emma industry, no. A bit of loss in TV. You TV, et me add new movies, nibi a ye. All the stages are candidates say, ye fee, titty movies na, a tremu 20 or 50 years in the Mugusui. And I still now, a dump a demand down, and mamma for him who say, new movies or ho. Only the old movies na the ho. Castesina air 20 movies, a ye akanwa. Taba boy, I'm in the snow, et me a pigeantem. Now, so, Abibini, open, Yonko downfall, on pen and cosso. Yet even forces at Isha, but talk any movie, but 20 movie, Nikui. What is it to move in one? And every year noir, send open nano, would a year noir, seven therefore, 2,000, 3,000, and there be, and every now, paddy of what, unya sem at the foodie. Nemum bre. Yarika Bokoko, bear 2, 3 months, 5 months ago, 6 months ago. Na bre. Na u MCR, a ye mistake. Equi moving, obi new moving, and a moving bia. On to ye, and obi a bia de bro, no auto. A grand coupon. A bed joan sa. Ah, a bed joan sa. Who stays in chrono? So name me. So young papa, so emilia, so emilia, as a martyr. Because every car can watch them. Mumwaye, no montoni movies, no muni, no gun of wounds and pa movies, no. I find a papa crumble ever. Yaka, aka. And every one idea, drop an auto, therefore, nape. And every no muswanka, na bre, MC and Uncle Mibi, and Annan Sankopa. No, when you moving, when you name moving, Nibi. Heist. Between Yankopon. Chop a bien ho. Sika ba body no yan to su one city. 88 point. Yankopon Shiram. Edamasi. Ghana, keep supporting Ghanaian movies. Send a mass photo Ghana Blasters no. Mun support Ghanaian movies. Mun support Wizzy Empire production. Your movies will be 88. See the Hilo movie album no. 20 movies and what then. Keep watching on Wizzy Empire TV. Yamisha, love you. Catch.
0: Oh my God, yes, I will deal with any media house that airs my movies without proper consent. That's the man Kwejo Nkansa, Lil Wayne, sounding a word of caution to the TV stations. Now on this note, we've come to the end of our story, and as always, we say to God be the glory. Now today in history, in the year 1966, Muhammad Ali knocks out English boxer Brian London in around 3 at Earl's Court in London to retain his undisputed world heavyweight title. Yes, this day in 1966, Muhammad Ali knocks out English Brian London in round 3 at Earl's Court in London to retain his undisputed, you know, world heavyweight title. This day in history too, in the year 1973, Stevie Wonder is involved as a passenger in a car crash in North Carolina and goes into a four-day coma, Charlie. And after that, this man has been giving us back-to-back hits till this day. So that is just it by way of trivia for today, the 6th of August, 2026. Now, we have 2 ears and 1 mouth so that we can listen twice as much as we speak. And always remember, a man is what he reads. When you say a prayer, make sure you're saying one for me, my DJ, and my able producer. Yes, we are coming back tomorrow for the Freaky Funky Fly Freestyle Friday edition of Drive 2 Stickers. And talking about Freestyle Friday, watch out, something is about to happen on Drive 2 Six every Friday right here on TW Radio 88.9. Up next is going to be a non-stop music sweep till 7 p.m. till 9 p.m. MC Kendrick will take over your radio with a night cruise till 9 when the audacious Miss Brown comes up with the rest of the crew till 11 p.m. With love and vibes. Until then, I'm out like a light bulb.

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0: Swagger, one time.
1: Yeah, I'm up Swagger. Morning now. Two C Lionel, Margin Mel. Yo, baddest. Tonight, I'm Saturday. I'm watching Squat on. And Kasa. Yo, Bona. Bracrecy, Stitches, High Fire Entertainment. Yo, boys, in the yam on Pedjuma. Who is Car Pizza Tony Odin? A silk room to the King Riasi.
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Aye, aye. Yo, what's up? We're from Kobina Bavana. Dodona from Kobi Simple. And I'm Mr. Simple for short. 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

0: Tell one night about getting it, come, marry, marry.
1: 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Shit just begun.
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Charlie, I saw Donnie on that door shoe, so we thinking it's sweet. My guy forget to say door mean, we taking it back to the streets. He playing with fire. Ah, your mommy don't tell you say if I go ban you. Acting like you won't smoke. I don't know who.

named as Emmanuel Kwesi Danso Arthur. Kwesi Arthur there, ladies and gentlemen, with this one, live from 233. Ladies and gentlemen, allow me to welcome you to the Throwback Thursday's edition of the Night Cruise. Yeah, yeah, yeah. Yes, ladies and gentlemen, we are so airborne. You can actually tell your friend, tell your sister, tell your brother that the most loved to listen to evening radio show is Airborne Now. Before this one, you didn't listen to Kweku. Playman, a song owned by Kweku Smoke. Anyways, ladies and gentlemen, of course, it's exactly 20 minutes more to hit the top of the hour, 8. And of course, we get to zoom into, well, a plethora of things which are pretty much, you know, being read on as far as the trends are concerned. I will be doing that a bit later on. And of course, we also get to zoom into four play segments. Essentially, what that means is we get to listen to four songs from the camp of one artist. But before that, you know so well that we are to get very much interactive. What is in common? Creepy, bossy.

0: Yeah, that's the question. Should your partner have access to your phone? Let's get interactive, ladies and gentlemen. Brahman Dreams in Komo, Caribbean Basibi. Mentioning Queen in him 0202 085 888. 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Should your partner have access to your phone? 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On your Queen and our phone, you use no, I'm sure the Capan will be do not know. Osha Hasha ha. Some guys, you're going to be a challenge. You know, 0202 085 888. I would love to pick on what you make of the conversation that we are having on the show this evening. 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
1: Funny people, they not go to check what's mine.
0: Now, wait, tell me.
1: Life is a dangerous game.
0: Say, Beina, should your partner have access to our phone? Say, Besasa, should your partner have access to using our phone?
1: They bash them.
0: In your command, you're dying. 0202 085 888. From Inzun, come on. Brahman, do Inzun, come on. 0202 085 888.
1: Must come by, nothing happened. You dropped the ball in a.
0: And the family, don't forget.
1: Kids. On my grind till I'm hoodwitch.
0: I will be filling you in with the stories making headlines in the trends. And also we get to talk about our foreplay segment a bit later on the show as well. Hello?
2: Hello?
0: Hello, hello. Good evening, hello. Madam.
2: Good evening.
0: I'm Portor Ford and the Kesafin.
2: Pardon?
0: I'm Portor Ford and the Kesafin.
2: Cape Coast.
0: Okay, please, what's your name?
2: Cross.
0: Okay. The question that I'm asking you this very evening is, should your partner have access to using your phone?
2: Yeah.
0: Okay, that's good. Can you expand? Because someone would clearly disagree with that. What's your reason for saying yes?
2: What?
0: What's your reason for saying yes to the question?
2: I don't know. I just think they should if you're not hiding anything.
0: So you think if you don't have absolutely nothing to hide, he should have, the access to using your phone?
2: Yeah.
0: Thank you so much, madam, for letting us know what you make of this. Thank you.
2: Welcome by.
0: All right. Okay, ladies and gentlemen, problem So you clearly did hear her say she actually has no issue with that, provided only if there's nothing in there that can act, go a bit off. So let me get this one and hear what he or she actually said. Hello?
3: Hello, good evening.
0: Hello, good evening, madam. Okay. Nadia, now our partner should he have access to using our phone?
3: Hey
0: Nadia. Now turn. Thank you so much, Nadia. Ladies and gentlemen, it's getting absolutely very interesting on the show. Whilst we're talking to my friend, Renzo Komo, 0202 085 888. Should your partner have access to using your phone? Should your partner have access to your phone? Hello?
4: Hello?
0: Yeah, boss, but you won't get from radio set number, Sarah. Hi.
4: Okay.
0: Who's in the beer, Kesafi? Okay. Kweku, should your partner have access to using your phone?
4: No.
0: Based on what reason?
4: But you have to say what Yama order. No, but I'm sure Ojiwisika to your phone, the Aung, or be deleting message in say they keep Yama privacy.
0: Okay, so basically, what point is your privacy, right?
4: Yes.
0: And so, what did Anshana? We'll take a

0: wasana mo no motan. Okay, so your point is really basically about privacy. Okay. Thank you so much for the your call. Thank you.
1: Bye.
0: Okay, ladies and gentlemen, it's getting quite heated on the show. 0202085888. Maybe 18, yeah. Don't forget the same number as well. Also from the Mar, if it's my send one message, I'm 0202085888. Should your partner have access to using your phone? I'll be a team, man. Say, Bina, should your partner have access to your phone? Say, Bisasa, should your partner have access to your phone? It's 47 minutes after the hour of 7, ladies and gentlemen. Just know that we are up until 9 p.m. And right after that, we get to have Ms. Brown together with her crew. They get to bring you what we call the love and vibes from now up until 11. So that means that this evening, we've actually got you with awesome things as far as radio is concerned here in the metropolis. Get into the show and let's get talking. Should your partner have access to your phone? 0202085888. So far, before being my friend, what's there? I mean, there's nothing wrong with it. There's absolutely nothing wrong with it. Nah, a chrono or there. Well, no. Let me hear what he has to say. Hello. Unfortunately, the line just dropped. You can, you know, get back on the show and I will really appreciate to raise you back on the line. So just try and swing in. I would definitely love to, you know, raise you back in there so they can have this conversation. Should your partner have access to using your phone? 0202085888. 0202085888. What do you make of the conversation at hand on the show this evening? What do you make of it? Is it yes or no? If yes, what's your reason for saying yes? If no, what's the reason for saying no? No answer my name. From Nzinkomo. 0202085888. Should your partner have access to your phone?

0: Hello.
1: Yeah, hello.
0: Yeah, good evening, sir.
1: Good evening, sir.
0: Please, your name and where you are reaching us from.
1: I'm Abdusalam from Agra Academy.
0: Okay, Abdusalam. Assalamu alaikum. Yeah, happy to know that you are doing so well. Abdusalam, will it be a problem for you if your partner has an access to your phone?
1: Not really.
0: Okay, until, looks like... Mm-hmm. I'm listening.
1: Yeah, until she misused the opportunity given to
0: her. Okay, wait. Misuses, huh?
1: Like,
0: okay,
1: I can give you my Momo pin.
0: Okay.
1: You have access to my email and other things, but maybe mistakenly you took my money without my notice, then have to keep it private. I'll put good on. But when you are cool with me, I'm also cool with you. You see some messages, you have some allegations with me, then I have to keep it private.
0: So immediately she raises questions. That means that looks like she's violating that very privilege that you gave her, right?
1: Yes, please. But if you are cool with everything you see on the phone.
0: Abdusalam, point well made there. Point well established. Thank you so much, my brother, for getting into the show and letting us have a chat with you. Point well made. Quite interesting there, huh? Quite. Provided only, sir. Chance of that one, so one crumble too much. Wow, quite interesting there. 02020858888, ladies and gentlemen, it's exactly 10 minutes more to the top of the hour at 8 p.m. here in the studios of TW Radio 88.9. If you're just tuning in, you are listening to the Night Cruise, and we are going up until 9 p.m. right about this very moment. How about we listening to more music? I'll be back to walk you through stories which are in the trend, and a bit later, we get ourselves taken care of musically by way of four songs from the camp of one artist, but what we call their foreplay. In the meantime, this one is Kweku Smoke with the piece Kweku Playman.

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0: You know.
1: So.

And this one is a no noise. Yempedede. A jam. Hooked on by Deadpool and of course Bissom Pyong Kweku Flag. And a Big C as well, all together on this great for peace at the background there. Yempedede. Bamuson Kua. Kungani. Right now, so 10 minutes after the hour of 10, family, let me appreciate you for staying with us. We did start from 7 and we are going all the way to 9 p.m. And after that, we get to pass on the baton to Ms. Brown together with her crew to bring you tonight's Love and Vibes program, which is, of course, quite intertwined with the relationship conversation. Anyways, ladies and gentlemen, how about we heading straight into conversations which are in the trend. Well, let's start off with the Kitty. Looks like, according to Kitty, you know, he was actually in the university when he actually had his first child. That is, you know, a boy. To quote what he said, I mean, I was scared. I was in uni. I was scared. I was shaken. Well, he further explained that the news affected him academically. Of course, he was, you know, schooling, you know, having to deal with a school lifestyle, to write, you know, research examinations while carrying the weight of becoming a father. Well, to quote more, it did affect my education because I had research. It was a thing that was heavy on my thoughts. I wasn't even kidding then. I was trying to figure out what my sound was going to be, he said. Well, well, the signature tune was actually, the tune Duvall was asked of one of the biggest fears, and I, you know, how he would raise with respect to that, one of his biggest fear, really. And he said it had to do with how he would raise a child when he was still trying to establish himself. Well, so how to raise a child? I was still even raising myself. I was still trying to figure out my place in the world. So to come and add another human to that equation was such a scary concept, he said. Well, despite all that, Kitty, you know, did indicate that he found strength in knowing he had the unwavering support of his family. You know, family is everything. To quote him once more, one thing that kept me going was I always find a way, no matter how difficult it was. I knew I had my family. I knew I had those people behind me. My mom was always going to shower. My mom was always going to show up for me. He indicated in that very interview that, well, one thing we can take as far as this very issue of his is concerned is that, well, if you're having a supportive family, that doesn't mean men kwe has under you. Well, he was lucky that he actually had his family, you know, being behind him to have, you know, assisted him here and there as far as the bringing up the kid was concerned. Oh, that's a bit about the lifestyle of, you know, Kitty, respect to being scared the first time that it came to his knowledge that he was going to be a dad. Yeah. Let's step away from his story and talk about Ajagaraja, because he's actually having a fight, you know, with his big brother, literally, not physical, really. So the leader of Ajagaraja movement, in the person of Kwabena Isiama, as I did say, he's having a feud with his elder brother. The name of his elder brother is Yao Boache. Well, he has declared that he wouldn't be bothered even if his brother dies. Can you imagine that? Yeah. While taking things on TikTok, he explained that if his elder brother dies and he, Ajagaraja, passes away 15 minutes later, his soul would be at peace. He further on did, you know, indicate that his brother his brother has been having, you know, he and his brother have been having issues for quite a long time, but he wouldn't have to pretend on social media just because of social media. The two have not been in good terms. And the reason being that the brother has been talking down on the Ajagaraja movement.
to quote exactly what he said, let me try and pull this one up here for you. Well, I will be very happy if Yao Buachi dies. If he dies at 9 a.m. and I also die at 9:15 a.m., my soul will be at peace. I am not hypocrite. And that is one of the things that has helped the Spirit of God remain with me for this day. I will never pretend on social media. People keep talking about reconciliation, but they don't know what they are saying. If all he had done was speak against me without mentioning the spirit of Ajagraja, I wouldn't have had any issue with him, he said in that very interview. So clearly, well, according to him, his brother has been speaking bad of the Ajagraja movement, and because of that, onion brother, you're fine, the big brother, onion, you're fine. So if you probably chance on this very story of Ajagraja not being in good terms with his big brother named as Yao Buachi, that is just a reason. That is just a reason. So those who are also of the mindset that no matter what, they will reconcile, according to him, well, they don't know what they are saying. We need more worker. Anyways, ladies and gentlemen, it brings us to quarter after the hour of 8 here in the studios of TW Radio 88.9. And of course, you are listening to the Night Cruise. And do know that we are going till the top of the hour, 9 p.m. How about we hop into this rare piece owned by Central C? And this one, he titles it as Loading.

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Miss you all. Yes, I get it. And you all. Are you a landlord?

And this one actually happens to be Sorry, Yautag, O'Kernet, City Boy, Reggie, and of course J Band all together on this jam at the background there. Hey. Ladies and gentlemen, allow me to welcome you back. Hey. And don't forget, you are listening to the Night Cruise. My name is MC Kendrick. Ladies and gentlemen, it's 8:30. How about we quickly head it into Kumasi and get a piece owned by YP, four pieces, I beg your pardon, owned by YP, a role named as Andy Ajiman. Andy Ajiman. And he was born on the 18th of June in the year 1996. He is a Ghanaian hip-hop recording artist and a performer as well. He is best known for his hit songs, Me A Guy, with multiple award-winning artist Michael Addo, a.k.a. Kinsag, and together with Medical as well. He was born to Charles Ajimang and Amasewa Bonsu. Briefly, that is a bit of profile of YP. Getting into his songs now, and this one he titles as Sunshine.

sleepless night me ne go so me ne kum kra menda girl na fro flight kwa bo chia kwa kwa Canada she told me point blank say me go school me nyamba Ghana ha ni swata time me be man so

0: So that's the Chief Executive Officer of PN Nation Records in the person of YP, birth name the as Andy Ajiman. I'm with Simi, your guy, guy, guy. Well, this one, he actually did it together with Showboy. Before this one, he did listen to Sika Sam. And before Sika Sam as well, you did listen to First Crush. Sunshine was the first song that we did listen to from YP's camp. Allow me to welcome you back from Comerica. Yeah, one of the artists who has been, you know, doing phenomenally well as far as the whole Comerican music is concerned. YP! P Nation. 2016. Well, family, don't forget you are still listening to The Night Cruise. My name is MC Kendrick. We are left with exactly some 50 minutes more to the top of the hour 9, where we get to exit the studio and make way for the Love and Vibes crew, headed by Miss Brown, together with the crew, of course. Stay here. We do have the best in stock for you, family. Before I check out a session, let's get this one, which actually happens to be the remix version of Sorry, having Stormzy all on this song, Yao Tag, and of course, Kwesi Atta as well.
1: Well, my G's, yeah. Oi. Yeah.

0: And that's a jam owned by the Comerican fellas with the Jumanesi. And I believe you will definitely side with me on this, that Jumanesi. I've got to go and make way for the Love and the Vibes crew, headed by Miss Brown. And my name once again is MC Kendrick. Ladies and gentlemen, as you do know, it's always a great pleasure to hold you down with Night Cruiser. Well, just know that God willing, next week Monday, definitely I'll be back on your most loved to listen to frequency here in Cape Coast Metropolis, TW Radio 88.9. But don't forget to connect with me on all the socials. It's MC underscore Kendrick. Bit it IG, bit it Facebook, bit it TikTok. With the same handle, ladies and gentlemen. Well, if you are there and you do actually have commitment issues, and also all that, this very song will definitely put a smile up on your face. Let's head all the way to London and get this one owned by Central C with Commitment Issues. Family, have a good night.
1: Okay, bye.
2: I got commitment issues, but I'm trying

Make her leg start shake, make her leg start shake like I make you nervous. 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

And I am asking you this evening, how deep is your love? Good evening to you and welcome to Love and Vibes on TW Radio 88.9. You know that this is a beautiful show, and this is a show that will talk about love, sex, and relationship, and definitely nothing is off the table. I would like you to get yourself ready, put yourself together, and make sure you and your partner are ready for us and you are in the mood to talk about relationship. Probably that relationship both of you are inside. Something is not going too well there. I am the audacious Miss Brown, and I am here today with beautiful people again. I'm only here to remind you that we are ready for you. So get ready for us, and let's put ourselves together to talk about love, sex, and relationship on Love and Vibes. Good evening going out to you.

0: And if you're just tuning in, this is TW Radio 88.9. This is Love and Vibes. I am the audacious Miss Brown. And today we have another beautiful conversation to talk about right here on the show. And I have my pundit in the studio with me. Today I have a new face and then an old comer, a prodigal daughter has come back to this house. And then as usual, our unbeatable Mamaba is also in the studio. Good evening going out to you if you're just tuning in. Thank you so much for being here. It is always a pleasure having you here every single night. Now, today, because we have a conversation that everybody is not ready to talk about. We are going to be talking about, and you know that when it comes to love and vibes, we never leave anything off the table. And this show is proudly brought to you by BB Winery and Liquora, your go-to spot for everything liquor, authentic wines, premium whiskey, and refreshing juice. 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Just like we have our own that we're about to have a conversation with. Now let's get into our conversation. Real relationship and real intimacy isn't just saying I love you. It's paying close enough attention to someone in a way their heart can actually receive you. Of course, love matters, but it is not just only that. That is the only factor in a lasting relationship. If you have love at this conversation that we're about to have here this evening, to it, add sex to it and enjoy that relationship wherever it is that you are. I am the audacious Miss Brown and I have my pundits in the studio. I am going to introduce them to you, then you can hear them. And we go on our very first half, which is love and vibes tips. I'll give the tips, they share their voice on it. Then after that, we go straight into the conversation. After the conversation, we are going to be playing our audio from an anonymous listener who has a problem for us to solve. Then we'll read our messages. You can also join us on 020-2085-888, 020-2085-888. And our phone lines will be open at the latter part of the show. 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Now, let me say good evening to my able guest. Let me start with Mamaba. Mamaba, good evening.
1: Good evening.
0: Good evening, Mamaba.
1: Good evening.
0: How are you?
1: I'm fine. How are you too?
0: I'm fine. On your cry, you go. I hope you're good. And you'll be able to be
1: sorry.
0: I see. Yeah. Miss Anne, yes, DJ Anne K.
2: Yes, dear.
0: How are you, darling?
2: I'm good.
0: It's been a while.
2: Yes,
0: you have dodged ask a crab at your back.
2: Of course.
0: I hope you're good.
2: I'm very good.
0: I see. And the ever beautiful Emma. How are you, darling?
3: I'm fine.
0: Please mention your name to everybody so they will know your name.
3: Okay. I'm Amanya Mewa.
0: Okay.
3: And there's not much to me.
0: And if you're a woman, there's much to you. There's always much to a woman. Please.
3: I am a very complex being. So sometimes when I'm introducing myself, I don't know which part of me to mention.
0: I see.
3: Because all the other parts, they don't really correlate. So. Yeah, and the issue, it's my first time here.
0: The issue has entered head office.
3: Right.
0: Thank you so much for being here.
3: Thank
0: you. Alice, it's your first time. Thank you for coming to the show. I believe that everybody will learn something from you.
3: Right.
0: Now, if you're just tuning in, this is TW Radio 88.9, and today our topic is just simple: transactions in relationship. Now, I ask, is love really the most important thing to look for when you are entering a relationship. So it is just as simple as the you that you are listening to as your simple question I'm asking you is, are you in a love relationship or you are in a transactional relationship? 0202085888. You can send a text. We would open the phone lines and also allow you to call us anytime when we are ready. Now let's go straight into our love and vibe tips. So the first one says, spoiling your partner should come from your heart, not as a payment for sex. 2, be clear about what you really want before getting into a relationship. 3, don't measure your partner's character solely by the content of their wallet. 4, don't stay in toxic relationship because of what your partner is offering you. And 5 says, when you do something nice for your partner, don't expect something in return. Love alone is not enough to keep a relationship. And that 6, 7 says, kindness is not genuine if you remind your partner of everything you have done for them. And 8 says, do not start a relationship on things you won't be able to continue later. Lastly, 9 says, if your partner's kindness only comes when you do something nice for them, then you are being played. Ladies and gentlemen, our tips have come. But kindly know that this show is proudly brought to you by BB Winery and Liquora. It is your go-to spot for everything liquor. You can call them on 02-7130-4089 or 054-533-0733. Let me start with you, Anne. Our tips. What do you have to say about it?
2: Okay, so our tips are really on point.
0: Okay.
2: And in fact, this is the first time I'm agreeing with everything.
0: I think this is the very first time you're agreeing with us.
2: I'm agreeing with everything, of course.
0: Yes, I see.
2: So it's really on point.
0: Thank you. Mama, the tips have come. You have a favorite number inside it. Number 2. Hey. Fast. Number 2 says that be clear about what you really want before getting into a relationship. So that's what you do. I didn't die, Muma. As some night, serious. Amma,
3: yes,
0: Amma, the tips has come. Please, which part of it do you agree with and which of them you don't agree to?
3: Well, the nicest parts, they are all nice though.
0: Okay.
3: But the one that caught my attention was you reminding your partner of the kindness you've shown them.
0: Okay.
3: I mean,
0: so I think that's number 7.
3: Yes,
0: that says kindness is not genuine if you remind your partner every time of what they do for you.
3: That really resonates, and I like that.
0: Okay,
3: and I agree with it.
0: Okay,
3: maybe as the time goes on, I'm going to talk about what I don't agree with.
0: Don't worry, it's welcomed.
3: Sure,
0: it's welcome. Thank you so much, guys. Now, if you just tuning in, this is the Train of Love and Vibes, and we are ready for our conversation. If you have not been here before, this is a conversation that is open to all. It is an open-minded conversation we have here. Every single person on this seat share their opinions and their views. If you agree or you don't agree, you can also share your own with us. And please do not attack anyone here. This is a very conversation that is very sensitive. Today, we are asking and talking about transactional relationships. Now, my very first thing I want to ask, in your opinions as individual, what is love? Then we can go to the transaction. Mamba, what is love in your opinion, Mamba? Mamba, what is love in your opinion?
1: My kind of several times, countless times.
0: Okay.
1: I don't have a definite A for love.
0: Okay.
1: Yeah. But something or as a woman be or yeah obro dodo.
0: Okay.
1: A pe woman do a woman be.
0: Okay.
1: Love on ye intimacy in
0: okay.
1: Or be a woman maybe a woman.
0: Mm.
1: Tell them so doing definition. Be a definitive.
0: I will not do any definition.
1: Yeah.
0: I see. Amma, what is love in your perspective?
3: Yeah. So love is not just a feeling. Mm. It's not that butterflies you feel in your belly.
0: Okay.
3: Let's take some part of the Bible that says love is.
0: Let's talk about love. The one that when you hear of the person, when you see the person, there's this chills that go into your body. You get wet, you get hot, you feel a certain type of way because that's in your background. Is that kind of love, that romantic love, enough for someone to enter a relationship? Mamba, let me start with you.
1: Mm.
0: Love alone is enough to enter a relationship. It's love enough to enter into a relationship.
1: Maybe you'll do being chowder.
0: Is it? May I snuff and
1: social? It will be a pen. Why not? Tessa. Wasn't it? What talent to win
0: it? Okay.
1: Ampo, although be chewy, today, Eric Corney, she'll be you feel like this person in your chair.
0: Okay.
1: I confused.
0: Okay.
1: At some point, I want Ampo approaching me so the way you be feeling.
0: Okay.
1: If I break it, name with stars.
0: twinkle, little stars.
1: I'm gonna get you.
0: I see.
1: And see, with that, you know, mm-hmm. maybe he's won't come.
0: Okay.
1: You also feel the same. We shared that chemistry.
0: Okay.
1: It will go somewhere. It will lead us somewhere.
0: Into a relationship.
1: Into a relationship.
0: Okay.
1: Yeah.
0: So that alone, like,

0: feeling, just like you were explaining. You hear of the person, sometimes you even smell the person from afar, and you get wet, you get aroused. That is nice,
1: okay,
0: but it's not enough. Unless the relationship is transactional, like we are saying, like, I'm coming in for your money, for you to take me to school, and you are also coming in to have sex with me.
1: Okay.
0: Then with that one, we know we are entering it for this particular purpose.
1: Okay.
0: But I think mostly, especially growing up, we mostly entered relationship based on that feeling.
1: Okay.
0: I mean, I get wet when I hear of this person. The moment I see my phone ring and it's this person, my mind gets blown.
1: Okay.
0: But that's not enough, because when you you pursue that feeling and you enter the relationship with it, that is when you actually going to get to know the person.
1: Okay.
0: And that is when you are going to realize that that's love is not all there is to it.
1: Okay.
0: There are a lot of other things that you have to consider.
1: That
0: even when you start to get to see all those parts of the person that weren't obvious at the beginning, that feeling of wetness, getting hurt, it will even start to diminish.
1: Okay.
0: Because now you are seeing other parts that you should have taken note of at the beginning of, before entering blindly. So I think love, or just that feeling alone, it's is not enough.
1: If I have to compare when I was in SHS, or when I was in, okay, when I was in SHS to now, how I feel towards somebody is not the same. Then I could like a schoolmate. No, I'm not sure. Not your center table. No, I'm in day on day. Woman is scans and wabi school. But you loved that person with everything. You even fought with people in school about being banana or new squad time. But right now, if it is looking like we have to consider so many things before. And that is why I'm asking, as a love alone, good enough to consider a relationship? And
2: I'll say that love initially, as we said previously, we see it as the feeling as it is. And upon changes that has occurred in our biological beings and in our physical beings and in our psychological beings and in our spiritual beings.
1: Hey. Boy.
2: Oh, there's a lot of changes.
1: Okay.
2: So when there is a lot of changes, love as a substance also change. So I believe that then times love was like butterflies. Yes.
1: Oh, but still, but people still feel butterflies.
2: Yes.
1: And people can always get to feel butterflies.
2: That is when changes are yet to occur.
1: Okay.
2: Okay. Me changes in America.
1: After honeymoon stage.
2: Thank you. Right. Changes no boma. One know who they love in your feeling.
1: We are elephants.
2: Or your elephants on your butterfly.
1: Mama, but do you agree with that? That as hearing you know, call as like to them make it a reason to name him until they and you know, call. And so, do you think that love 20 years ago, love 15 years ago, is not the same as now? But let's not forget that we have people who are in marriages, in a relationship 20 years, 30 years, 40 years, they are still inside it. Are they surviving or they are loving?
3: When it's love, it's love.
1: Okay.
3: Maybe I was starting from JHS.
1: Okay.
3: What do I want? What? Once you are growing, who hormones in the union answer?
1: Okay.
3: It's no SDSS, a PSS boy. Yeah, it'd be an university people by MP.
1: You see, one funny thing is that particular boy was like our goalkeeper, and I liked him because I was part of the sports team. Now, I liked him, and I wasn't able to like even kiss him or make him touch me or hold my hands. But the feeling of he's my boyfriend was all over my head. We're sharing the same school bag. Our uniform was almost the same. We lived, I had to force my parents to get a hostel around his house. You understand? In as much as I couldn't allow him to touch me or kiss me just like every other SHS was doing, because I had a plan of me wey tertiary, I will not do it. So it was something that was in my head.

0: Now, after we were done with school, we went through tertiary, and I met him again. I'm like, I didn't win, and I'm better now. What is that?
1: You see, there's a change. And that's what I'm talking about. That's a change.
2: Physically.
0: No, I saw him, and I'm like, is this the same person? Is this the same person that I really like? Because after we were done with school, the senior high, tertiary, and then we started our life, I think I have had a call from him when I have been here. And then how he speak, I'm like, is this the same person that I was drooling over? Because of that, like, how?
1: So changes are okay.
0: That is why I'm asking.
2: At that time,
0: no, no,
2: no, we level learning.
0: It will. So I believe that love evolves with time. Love grows as time is going. And now let me ask this. This is a very direct question to you, Mamba, because it's more like a manly thing. And then everybody will share their opinion. If a man covers all your living expenses, everything, is it fair for him to expect domestic expectations or even sexual desires from you?
2: Yeah.
0: Is it?
2: Yes.
0: Chim. Because he has covered everything. He has paid money, so he has to expect. Chim, how would you ask him?
2: I self-explanatory. Sure, Ms. Brown.
0: It's not. It's more about you.
2: Ms. Brown.
0: Go ahead.
2: Sure. Ewo, enya non kukwa, adoku, ebo kukwa.
0: Okay.
2: Nti mizi misika modulo show. Mizi ye yi na...
0: You see, that's
1: transactional.
3: But he would say that love is not transactional.
1: that is a very perfect example.
0: But
2: me ya the mazini nyina mo.
0: But Nyamana Driban is scanning and paying the bills, and there's no writing on top of it.
2: Writing
0: as
2: he am
0: really day nor do ye.
2: Writing beyond them. It's all I was searching my million when you're another cram on my beer color.
0: Number of papa or chum scoofies on your mother.
2: Over put on to me, you wonder.
0: And see, and you're all on which are there.
2: Me, you're all papa. Me, you're papa. And see, a beer.
0: Okay.
2: My ya.
0: Okay.
2: Chama, also chamazi.
0: Momo's go, you made your love, Amo, Mubu, Nanayaba.
2: And trust in the being.
3: Yeah,
2: okay.
3: The domestic.
2: Yeah, at okay.
0: But is it fair for that person to expect? Is it fair for that man to expect that?
2: No, no, no.
0: Okay, for that, you don't agree that they should expect it in as much as they do it. Amma, same to you. Do you think that if a man should cover everything, all the finances, whatever it is in a life of a woman, is it fair for him to expect those domestic expectations?
3: If at the beginning of the relationship, it wasn't settled that I'm footing all your bills, I'm paying your rent, I'm doing da-da-da, you are going to give me sex in return, and we have an agreement, then it's fair. But if there was no conversation that, hey, I'm doing this for you, so, you know, bibi kakra. But you've met me, you said you love me, and you want to be with me, and... with most men, they think taking responsibility is their way of showing love.
0: So you are
3: buying me stuff. Maybe you are taking me on trips and stuff.
0: Mm.
3: You are doing it because you love me.
0: Okay.
3: Don't expect that I give you some pussy in return.
0: But in a relationship, you see, when everybody was talking about love, you forgot to say that love doesn't come with expectation. So the fact that you are giving me things, you don't have to expect anything.
3: If I am given
2: the maba kind of love, na me ya demazini ina amo.
0: Nese pemne yo wane elisha ma. Why do you expect that I'll make you sleep with me?
2: What are you talking about?
3: It is not.
0: I'm not gonna answer me. Ne this mo we read that one
3: where he. So, it is not like a form of obligation to me because you are, you know, footing my bills. I have to give you sex if I want to,
0: you
3: because probably I also want it, then I'll give it to you. But it's not like you are taking care of me just so I could give you some
2: you to sex. Take care of me. So take care of
3: with me. The domestic stuff, if I mean you come to me and like, oh babe, I'm hungry,
0: okay,
3: so can you, you know, prepare something small. If I know how to cook, minimal we are going to order,
0: okay,
3: you can't
0: do anything about
3: it. You can't do anything about it. Okay. It should be out of my free will to want to give you sex, to want to give you, like, cook for you, massage your hair, and all that.
2: It's also a school fees or a circle. No moves can be no move for more.
0: When you be general, you will be able to school fees in a class of
1: America. I believe that.
0: What's that?
1: I believe that we are human beings.
0: Yes, yes.
1: And I believe that as a human being, as there's something that as much is given, much is expected.
0: Yes.
1: That is where Mama Ba is coming from. So as much is given as the lady, you are receiving, you are receiving, you are receiving. You should have it in mind that definitely the guy will expect something out of what he you are given.
0: Okay.
1: Even if at the basic there's no transaction ongoing, you should have it in mind because he is definitely given and given and given and you are relaxed. But also, if there's it's not expected for the lady to do that, but then as a lady you should have it in mind that some one of the days the guy would ask, would demand, it's not even ask, so would demand, because he is given. Another point of this thing, this whole thing is that the same way a guy can demand, as a lady can also demand.
0: Okay,
1: because here is the case. You are given, you are given, you are given. The lady might, in a way, like mentally, will not be sound. Okay. You'll be like, no, this guy, oh, mom, dodo. In terms of I'm a fan, then I say, okay, mommy is banana.
0: Hey, manion. Why don't I order more? I don't want more to repeat it.
2: Nothing is too much.
1: Oh yeah, men ka de besiafu nya at them. But besiafu bi wo, in America there, or ye two sides.
0: Two ways.
1: It could be oh ha, ono on banage trim. But benyine demanda. Oh okay, benyine zemam dodo. Okay, mamen farman.
0: Okay.
1: Another person su wo ho, tina wo ha, benyine yo zemam dodo. Debi ambisan 10 cedis ya, na wo amam 100 cedis.
0: Okay.
1: Jama wo shaze non tu men ka, mamen farman. That is from another side.
0: Okay.
1: So it's not always that the guy might demand, but the lady can also give it out to
0: so
1: the
0: do you
1: guy.
0: Think that it is fair for him to expect?
1: No, you're not supposed favors. To expect this.
3: Okay. Just because
1: the same way this. I'm also not as like the lady is also not expecting you to do all that you want to do. You do it in your free will.
0: Okay.
1: The same way the lady has to do it in her free will.
0: Okay. If you're just tuning in, this is TW Radio 88.9, and this show is probably brought to you by BB Winery and Liquora. That's your go-to spot for everything liquor, authentic wines, a premium whiskey, and refreshing juices. 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We're talking about transactional relationship and love inclusive. Right now, no, you get to hear transactional relationship. You get to hear it every day. Etty. And then whenever you hear it, the only thing that comes into that conversation is sex and money. The woman's side is giving sex and the guy's side giving money. And that's what transactional relationship is looking like. Now, I want to ask, is sex and money the only thing that transactional relationship is about? Let's look at it from the loyalty, the respect, the emotions, the stability, the emotional support. Let's look at it. Is it only love and sex? That's it. On Uncle Senior transactional relationship. Mama, let me start with you.
2: Maybe it will be a man.
0: So, love and sex.
2: Money.
0: Money and sex. Money and sex. Tuna.
2: Yeah.
0: You are giving money, somebody's giving you sex. That's what makes relationship transactional. Nan can you be say one can you know than can shana?
2: Miss Brown.
0: Maybe so.
2: A wonderful food be at
0: the
2: baba.
0: Maybe so.
2: A wonderful
0: food
2: be at
0: the baba. Maybe so the moon apart from scabby be on the bottom dam bisia. Chirum
2: Abadunepe.
0: apart from sex, that is why I asked my question. Is money and sex the only thing
2: and I miss
0: that
2: in
0: makes
2: you.
0: Relationship transactional?
2: And I miss it in you.
0: Miss I.
1: That's not the only thing.
0: Sister Chewazi. No, but
1: what if the lady has more money than the guy?
3: Mm-hmm.
1: Then is it all about sex? What if the lady does not want sex from the guy, but wants
2: a
1: safety?
2: Ma, most of my work to personal.
1: No.
0: So you think a lot of women are in relationship because of sex?
2: Aninim.
0: No, I'm asking.
2: No, most of me.
0: Aninim Moshi.
1: No. See, because Ms. Brown, see.
2: Wonder when you scan it. Ms. Afun, when you scan it.
1: Let me put this relationship scenario down. Yeah. What if the guy happens to be a very young guy?
0: Okay.
1: The lady happens to be a much matured lady. Mm. She has everything. The guy is not having much. In see, ever kade. Or this caliber, what if Topanele can all about Topano on your heart attack? What should I be saying? But maybe Bessian on your Topano or
2: Pelican,
1: tell you, tea. Benin be Bessia or her or Bessia,
2: Bessia Pentacle, a cabbage of an abbey, a cadabas one.
1: A one now, my
0: wall, you sugar, mamita.
1: The guy makes her feel loved.
0: Okay.
1: Makes her feel secured.
0: Or
1: makes
0: seen,
1: her feel
0: or
1: seen,
0: heard or something.
1: Feel cherished. Would you say that over there is not a transactional? Or the sika and or ZJ that make affection? No.
0: Okay. Or so she's using the money to
1: buy
0: those affection.
1: Affection.
0: Okay.
1: So it is also transactional.
0: I see.
1: It is not all about sex. Maybe miracle. Miss Brown, making the Benino po Benino or Shen, Bessiani in his Kazashen. Maybe our sweet 16 girl be one channel or Watopa, Maji Giddy Giddy.
0: Okay.
1: On a song, Caden.
0: Okay.
1: Honestly, a transaction. Sikana, Ojifi Mammy Penino, and so as my girl, Colonel. Honestly, a transaction.
2: Case close. Affection, a bizarre debia.
1: On your affection, Obezado.
0: Just a presence in her house.
1: She's okay. She has the money. So if I have the money and I just need someone to just say, baby, darling, I miss you, or even
0: the
1: check
0: sense
1: up
0: of
1: on
0: belonging.
1: Me. Thank you.
2: To exchange money and affection.
1: Give the money and then the guy will give me the affection. It is there.
0: Ama. Is transactional relationship all about sex and money?
3: Well, it's saddening when women are reduced to just sex.
0: Mm-hmm. Mm.
3: We have a lot to give.
0: Mm.
3: Unless a man has leverage like money and he wants sex.
0: Okay.
3: That's why you see older men like 80s going after senior high school girls.
0: Yeah.
3: He knows he has money and he's going to give it to her because she wants it and or she needs it.
0: Mm-hmm.
3: And he, in return, he's going to get sex. But when we are talking of quality women, some men know that investing in a woman like, say, Miss Brown, it is not only sex I'm going to get.
0: Okay.
3: She's probably intelligent.
0: Mm.
3: She there is a business that I run. She's going to be able to give me ideas.
0: Probably has knowledge about it.
3: And then when I keep throwing my money into her, she can start something that I in turn, I'm also going to benefit from it. So a man giving money, unless, sorry to say that the man is a very low-minded person who is engulfed with the idea of sex.
0: Mm.
3: There are men who look at women and it is not only sex they see. I know men love sex, but if a quality man is looking at a woman, he is not looking at just a sex machine.
0: Mm.
3: He's looking at a woman whom, when he invests, he's going to get a very profitable return.
0: Okay.
3: So Yeah, that's what I think.
0: Let's not forget that we have high-value men and high-value women. Mm-hmm. We have just men that if you take money from them, they are nobody.
3: Yeah.
0: If you want to tell me that what makes you a man is money. Then you're not a man. Mm-hmm. If you're a man, there should be a lot that comes with you. Now, the woman that you pick would also determine the kind of man you are. If you are a man that you claim you are matured and you go in for a child, it means you're going in for someone who does not have opinions, who don't have plans, who don't even know how her life is going to be. She's in the state of youthful exuberance. She wants to enjoy life. She wants to just have life. Now, if you're going in for a matured woman, then get to know that your money alone would not make you a man in the face of that woman. Let's make that establishment.
3: Right.
0: Mama bag, Atmasa. She said, yes, I win you. I win you, Mama Bobo, your channel.
2: Me, you, Mama Bobo.
0: Class.
2: Benim Fahin. Menim, there are levels to it. Atasa.
0: Yeah.
2: Benim Fahin. Percentage in the KTKTV.
0: Okay.
2: I will go for BCD. We invest. We invest in this.
0: That's why I said we have high value men.
2: I mean, Makasa for
0: you. You understand?
2: Higher population.
0: The high population
2: for the masses,
0: high value.
2: For the masses.
0: Power to the masses.
2: Simple.
0: So they are not
2: high value. When I summon them, I come
0: but on. You see, I won't sit here and say that women don't love sex. Women love sex more than men.
3: We too.
0: So, Bessia and Nyon Debibrano, men, Yen and Downpel. Let me just say the truth. If a woman allows you to sleep with her so many times, anytime, whenever she likes, that woman loves you because women love sex more than men.
1: Thank you.
0: So if you think that love and money and sex is the only thing that makes relationship transaction, then you're joking.
1: Exactly.
0: Because if you're going in for a woman who wants money from you, mm-hmm. and then it is sikana wazi yadi, eriko for sustan. No, seven, no, don't. She was looking like how you liked. Why there? You are feeling reluctant in maintaining that kind of body you went to meet. Now, if she's asking for money to maintain her body, you're saying she's doing transaction with it. How?
2: I mean, how?
0: Voila, how? Why don't we be so mama? Voila, how? Just because you had sex with somebody, you think that or. Maintain her body, you know, she's being transactional. I don't understand. Where do we draw the line between emotions women bring to relationship, peace of mind women bring to relationship, stabilities women bring into relationship, ideas, commitment, and all that? Where do we draw that line that, okay, this person is actually taking advantage of me, or this person is actually a partner who is with me, Ama?
3: Right. So I don't know if I can use this scenario as an example. Years ago, I met a man and he told me he likes me. Okay. He wanted to be with me. But this man always talked about sex.
0: Okay.
3: He was always talking about sex.
0: Only conversation,
3: you like me. You want to be with me. Yeah. So, I mean, if you're always talking about sex, the things you do to me,
0: bro. I'll shift your womb.
3: It's like you are already painting the picture to me that you are here for sex.
0: Yeah. Exactly. Yeah.
3: So if I am bailing you, or if I'm also like, okay, sex is sex that you want me to, this is what I want.
0: Okay.
3: I want you to take me to school. I want you to buy me this. I want you to take me to buy or whatever. Because you started painting the picture of sex to me. That it is not really relationship that you are here for. You are not really here to be my partner. When I am down and I need someone to talk to, I cannot count on you.
0: Okay.
3: When I am initiating a project or something and I need ideas, I cannot call you.
0: Okay.
3: When I am horny, I should call you.
0: Okay.
3: You will always be there because that's the picture you are painting. Mm-hmm. You are not interested in me as a person. You don't want to even talk about what I want to do with my life,
0: and
3: the things that we can accomplish together. You are just engrossed in sex. It's sex that you want.
0: Mm.
3: You can't limit me to just sex. Okay. There is more to me than that. Mm. So if you come to me or you, any woman, and then just at the talking stage, you are only talking about sex. that does not mean she doesn't love sex.
0: Okay.
3: She does, but any woman that is up there and you are talking about sex, she knows you don't have anything to offer aside sex. You are not going to be a partner. Mm. You are just going to be someone she can only count on when she needs sex.
0: Okay. Maba, why do we draw the line saying a partner who is actually a performing partner who is committed and someone who is actually taking advantage of you financially?
2: Sometimes you just sit down and calculate yourself there. What you are giving outweighs
0: my error by inside. Okay. Okay.
2: That is where you draw the line.
0: Mm. Okay. Okay.
2: Because, okay, me on the or a transactional.
0: Mm.
2: We yako out, yako a minion hunu, bear 1 month time.
0: Mm.
2: But it be 3 days, it be same scar.
0: Mm.
2: Ebi sa sa amazemo. Ebi sa sa amazemo.
0: Okay.
2: Mwende oruko echi ya.
0: Okay.
2: Mamiri nyan. Mm. Uswasan mamazemo ono.
0: Okay. Okay.
2: Nti wala etin oni.
0: So that is give and take.
2: Wala etin oni eshede hunde. Okay. Mamazemo man odo oswasan mamiri nyan.
0: Okay.
2: Once ata asedo a transaction ano.
0: Mm.
2: You just.
0: What if it is not transactional, but it is at a point where probably the person is not too good in communicating. The person is not too good in giving out what you're expecting, or you've not even laid out what you expect in that relationship. Because sometimes people all of a sudden expect you to know. HM, we have spoken. I like you. You like me. We have started talking. But in your head, me ebesi odemunyim, what's up? That kind of cousin, me jarof. And ebesi odemun, what's up? Which kind of what's up do you want me to know? When we have not had the conversation. Probably we have met different type of men. Even though sex is the first thing in every man's head, but if you think that I've met Kojo before, I should assume that's what you want.
2: Ms. Brown.
0: Do you understand?
2: Yeah, Ms. Brown. When you are being used,
0: okay,
2: you feel it.
1: Yeah. Mm-hmm.
0: Okay. True. Okay. I think we'll come there when we go into details into that. Do you draw the line between a partner who is actually committed and someone who is financially using you?
1: Okay, so with a partner, I think there's a slim or a tiny line between the two. With a partner who is committed, he really wants to see your growth, your progress.
0: Okay.
1: Even if it is even transactional, the person would want to see, okay, 10,000 years mezimori. Abazin as ye. Oh, mezie de mezie de. Oh, why isn't it an fine ye de?
0: Okay.
1: As ye de yanka by this time, 10,000 or maybe 5,000 kakaraba kamu. It is transactional, but then there's a progress.
0: Okay.
1: The person wants to actually divert your mind to come, like, up a door, otherwise, you know, but be bido.
0: Okay.
1: There, oh, okay, de. There's a shi with you. Okay. Impun to be leba. But nipa no so on fano ho on fano ho this can am on
0: as long as when you on your dad no
1: way dad no way
0: okay
1: next time e ba na on your dad as as we scan am this can here no fano ho
0: okay
1: but we on your dad all right in fact even po on your dad no puno libi so eh but here this can no
0: e bi o what am do na puno libi so
1: this can no
0: last week I can remember my mistake be no way
1: I'm fine, mom.
0: Well, last week is kind of more, but I got the order when you wonder. Exactly. Hey, sister.
1: And so there. Because Benny now point over there. This year, you have years and you're a GNA, be some scar. I'm trying to put my yay. Nay, be some scan, I'm kadoke. A yaz in tea, mommy and time. But on chan. So it goes both ways. The lady and the guy. Both ways. The guy's a tiny line.
0: I don't know. Obafa. I feel Obafa. There have been times I've heard more guys say that, is this how you live? I didn't think of you like that after they've had what they want from a woman. Now, you saw a woman, especially the married one, you saw a woman and you liked it, you liked how she looked, you wanted to have sex, and she has agreed. Now she has allowed you to sleep with her and she's asking you for something and you feel offended. Mm-hmm. How? In control, teases, often, sometimes I want to understand how they want to, or some men want to have free sex. They want to have their way with some women and then they won't be accountable to it. And mama, but you are a man. What goes through you people your head? Okay, I want to understand how, again, on your girl. And bono ka wanya no hwe en warren but e she na pere anyu na da orobi so scan it bana na edwa chirim out chirawasim
2: she mom doggy
3: eh
2: mom doggy
3: be ma doggy
2: enyo nyu be mom doggy
3: eh how
2: I mean how so the man oh mom 100 cedis musima me feel Ebisam, mam 100 citizen. The man soon at minimum there was a field there, mamma, you one day.
0: But see, I knew you need the mom be so scared.
3: Yeah.
0: Do you understand? No.
2: Musu be you need the mom be so.
0: But mama, by this one, I can attest to the fact that you go to the club or you go out to a restaurant, you go out to eat, you go out to and then random men.
1: I like you.
2: As mama can tell.
0: Chim.
2: Musu de, musima, if you. The marker day, yeah, the mazen mamma. The mason of Musumi feel
0: okay.
2: It be some scamming you when you be biya.
0: Okay.
2: Apart from the biya yanko, a yanko, you know, the scars are normal.
0: Okay.
2: But sex is a shadow, no matter. But the Adrian, a day, about the mania, maybe the mason of Musumi and the margin.
0: That by Jenna Winion will be so scars. So, how about the men who see women and they just want to sleep with them for the first time they have met them?
2: I don't know. Oh, a minority, no.
1: minority voters.
0: Like, well, power to the masses.
2: Just a few. I see. A few of them. Yeah.
0: Okay, so now let's. We have a lot of things that are going on in this world. We are speaking about transactional relationship, but I believe you believe that there is love in the world.
1: Mm-hmm.
0: Now, how do you determine love? Correct one, Bill. Compared to a convenient relationship. If two people are in a relationship, how can the person listening to us determine that this relationship I'm inside is a love relationship or just a convenient relationship? And
1: I believe that you should look out for the growth.
0: Okay.
1: Does a person have your personal development in mind?
0: Okay.
1: Okay. Aside for the sex, the money, everything, what is the person looking out for in you?
0: Mm.
1: Okay, it goes both ways.
0: Okay.
1: Both the lady can look for the can look out for the personal growth for the guy.
0: Okay.
1: And the guy can also look for a personal growth for the lady.
0: Mm.
1: So it just has to do with like the two of them weighing it down. Sometimes it might not be 100%.
0: Okay.
1: Like for both ways.
0: Mm.
1: Maybe it might be 70 for the ladies, might be 80 for the, but there should be a higher percentage.
0: Mm.
1: So over 50%, not all yet, for personal development and progress, I think it is a key.
0: Okay, so that should tell you that you are in a love relationship, exactly. Not a convenient relationship. One.
1: Exactly. Okay. And it should be a higher percentage, not just my mother then. No, it should be like deeper, like 50 above 50%
0: okay.
1: Development.
0: Okay. Mother, how would someone determine that this relationship I'm inside today as a love relationship or as a convenient relationship, I will use my other will use?
2: most often, I born there, if I call no to the market,
0: okay.
2: Okay, what's the way for it? How was business?
0: Mm.
2: How do you want to expand? How was work?
0: Okay.
2: And see, sometimes people are a camouflage. And the guys in Western Germany.
0: Okay.
2: As I said, we two money offer them. I want to know. I
0: still
2: pay now. Comment in.
0: Or scam.
2: Obey. Okay. You know. And see, but even there are genuine ones.
0: Mm.
2: You know, once it toes towards that line, they be out. Or seek to one future together or anything beyond nansa na personal life no, you know that.
1: Miss Brown, let me add this to what I said. It also has to do with the consistency. It has to be a consistent approach to your development.
0: Okay.
1: Either to his or yours, it goes both ways, but it should be a consistent way.
0: Okay.
1: The consistency should be there.
0: Mm.
1: Yes. Though it is a personal development, but it has to do with it being consistent.
0: Okay.
1: Exactly.
0: Okay.
2: Sure. Adwuma na obezu obezu.
1: Onye about always one
2: obezu. Maka mte de bede bi. Adwuma na obezu obezu.
1: Fine. But meka de.
2: Te.
0: Awa na mkofu ibi weshe we dani chwa
2: di ma. Se de. Esi de. Yeah, although
1: consistent. Of course.
2: Nti na mese de.
0: But do you know that a lie cannot be consistent. Wakwa 3 months. Brother. Lie. You see, I'm not disputing your fact. Obi botuma asoso oda, yes, I get it. But there is something called consistency. Consistency in communication, in commitment, in everything that they don't change, they don't shift. Ojina fa crying, ojina fa commercial asem, na no drok.
2: In your hash papia.
0: Charo out charo. Ama.
3: I think Anne and Mama Bav, they've said it all, but when Christ. I have experienced true love,
0: okay,
3: and the convenient one,
0: okay,
3: and if you are to pay attention, you will see that there is a very big difference.
0: Okay.
3: If a man loves you, it's hard for a man to really be in love. But if a man loves you, he's going to be so concerned about you.
0: Okay.
3: What do you want to do with your life? Even if at that moment he doesn't have the resources to support you, in his own little way, he's going to be there for you.
0: Okay.
3: I always use my mother as a yardstick. I don't know why, but I think it's some way wrong. Because my mother loves me so much.
0: Mm.
3: She calls me every single day.
0: Okay.
3: Not once. So we can talk about 5 times in a day.
0: Okay.
3: So you love me. You only call me like 2 times in a week.
0: Mm.
3: Or you text me.
0: Oh, I'm a 24 hours from you. Because I don't understand. 24 hours, you have not called. What are you doing? Obama and President Obama.
1: No, how? Even if the person is very busy. The person will find,
3: the there's way. Something if like want her to the world.
0: You see, there's nothing like I am busy.
1: Never.
0: Oh, babe, I'm busy. I'll call you back. 2 seconds. Right. Ariel, what are you busy that
3: you can't take your phone?
0: How young are you?
3: If I'm traveling, my mom is going to call me throughout till I get there. If I am sick, my mother is going to come from wherever she is. She's going to cancel everything to be there for me. That is love.
0: Okay.
3: That is love aside all those butterflies.
0: Okay.
3: You know, you will be in a relationship with someone to a point that at some point you don't even feel the butterflies anymore. But you love this person so much that the thought of something even happening to the person scares you.
0: Okay. Okay.
3: So the butterfly feeling may not necessarily be there, but you care about that person. You want to see the person do well.
0: Yeah.
3: So if you are in a relationship and some of these things are not present, just say, where you go on?
0: Hey,
3: Wafa,
1: where you go on?
3: You have to start to consider. Because decisions. If somebody loves you, they want to talk to you, they want to know what you are doing, they want to be in your life, they want to help or support in their own small ways to see you become a better person.
0: Mama. So,
3: it's not always sex.
0: Where you go on? And I went into a chinina.
3: No one you never go.
0: So as I'm here,
2: as I'm walking in a dinner.
0: Okay.
2: But I mean, so mustn't there? A jumo bezoo bezoo.
0: That's understandable. 10 years grand will be over for over five. Massa mwal. This is TW Radio 88.9, and this is Love and Vibes. We're talking about transactional relationship. We've been having to hear people talk about transactional relationship. Again, you know, up his carado, get near material, bread and soup, a trade do. We've been having those kind of conversation. People talk about it, and we have not really sat down on it. And today, we decided to talk about it. What you go and add when you go? Are you really sure that that relationship we are inside? Let me ask this. What are some of the patterns? Say obi ye a transactional person. What are some of the patterns of partners that are transactional? This person more time. On a jumentin obey, and then I jumentin obey. What are some of the patterns? Let's give two ways or patterns people should notice that. You pay all your day a crew a being a basan or trade a juman or zanam. Mama, let me start with you.
2: A juman is your woman, you
0: who? Okay.
2: And I guess no, I've been a juman was in a nanny issue.
0: Okay.
2: Obizin canazi. March now more.
0: Ashasana.
2: I put him as a snow zamo.
0: Okay.
2: We tree boot chin a bonu.
0: I buy some.
2: We tree boot chin a bonu humpo.
0: There, Jay. That's some way.
2: If you are, you wouldn't see
0: okay.
2: Any signs.
0: Okay.
2: If you are, you wouldn't see any signs. Just live life. That's all.
0: Okay.
2: What's what we do? When do we just take it like that?
0: And what are some of the patterns of transactional partners?
1: I think with what Mamaba said initially is right. I mean, for instance, you might not, when you enter the relationship, you might not really see that it is transactional.
0: Okay.
1: Till maybe a couple of months or a couple of weeks in the relationship before you notice it is transactional.
0: Okay.
1: And you would notice because there'll be the attention wouldn't be more on, as I said, the personal good.
0: Okay.
1: It would be more on what the person wants.
0: Mm.
1: So if it's sex for the guys, you see that obophobia night or yeah.
0: Booty call.
1: Booty call.
0: Booty call.
1: And you bring my throat, papa.
0: When can I see
1: you? Yes, when can I see you? My throat, papa.
0: When can I see? Are you normal to see this? When can I see?
1: When can I see?
0: Can I come over?
1: Can I come over?
3: It's not common. It's
0: you
3: not
0: know,
3: common.
0: And I, mankada won yo.
3: Yes.
0: But on your common.
2: See, I and what then in your cacano, mon ye.
0: What did you have, bro? What did you have, bro?
1: Maybe 3 days, not on fraud. Fourth day, now I'm fraud. Baby, I've missed you. Baby, I've missed you. When can I see you?
0: And you, mama,
3: yes.
1: Oh, yeah. That kind of thing.
2: That kind of what thing.
1: Oh, yeah. Sex and you panic.
0: I see. Okay, so when these things happen,
1: when these things start to happen, I mean, okay. 3 days.
2: On here, Pumana and Obafro.
1: Hell, on here and Obafro. The same way, soon a Bessia so.
0: Oh, yeah, the same.
1: Oh, yeah, the same thing. Obotum Waja to. On Frawa, maybe Punozo, so wash a day.
0: Ebafra.
1: No, so on Frawa. No one chin, you be poor, no one chin. Maybe some, maybe birthday, maybe say, be by 50-50-50 or got the Niska.
0: Okay.
1: You know, on so Abafro. And you know, definitely. Sex and a baby saying to us, Bomo, no,
0: okay, okay.
1: Make it no work. What's the crazy? The same thing. Oh, you could just so reckon the same thing. Into what you could see, what you could do, what you are. The tree in your album, or Z and Nazi.
0: Okay.
1: That is transactional. On that, a better name can be here. It's all days.
0: What you scared me? I bet you can be right. It's all days. We're streaming live on our Facebook page. It's TW Radio 88.9. And also on our YouTube channel. Do well and go there. Like, share, and subscribe. I'll go through there very soon and then read some of the messages that we have there. And we'll try to open the phone lines and get your contribution. Also, what's the relationship now? which you go and when you go and a few day atiashu wudum and ahu nyaguo ama let's know some of the patterns of transactional partners.
3: Okay, people that are in for transaction.
0: Mm.
3: Sometimes most of them are blunt.
0: Okay.
3: About what they want. Okay. Just like the example I gave previously.
0: Mm.
3: Every time there is a conversation, that's what's about. Hey, when are we seeing?
0: Mm.
3: And anytime you try to have like an intimate conversation, you change the topic.
0: Okay.
3: Ignore whatever it is that you are saying. That's maybe you actually need somebody to talk to.
0: Okay.
3: Oh, you the next response will be, oh, you'll be fine. You'll be fine. When are we seeing? You see, maybe you need sex. So that's why you are going through all these things.
0: Okay. Okay.
3: They can make statements like that. Okay. And for the women, well, she doesn't care that maybe you've sent a message trying to check up on her. She will respond to the message asking, babe, please, I'm here. I want to go here. Please, can you send me this?
0: Okay.
3: The moment you are like, please, I can't get it now, maybe later. She will not respond to the text again.
0: On respond, kawas and biabi.
2: On read impo.
0: Obe leave one read.
3: Obe ba beke biyuma, na she said she's coming with another request.
0: Okay, okay.
3: Yes, she's coming for money or, you know, she doesn't care about you and your how are you and all those things. She just wants what she wants. So, yeah.
0: I didn't know.
1: And to add up.
0: Go ahead.
1: For both they have what they want in their mind.
3: Mm-hmm.
1: So okay. It is not about what you want. It's about what they want.
0: Mm.
1: And what they want always supersedes what you want.
3: Right.
0: Mm.
1: So you might even be in need, but then onos are open.
0: Molly or nonti.
2: I see. We're manipulative.
0: Okay. That's the transactional partners. Yeah. They become very manipulative.
2: Yeah.
0: I see. 0202085888. I believe we'll open the phone lines along the line. If you want to call, you can also call and share your thought on it. 020. Normally, but on our Facebook streaming, we have Gideon Nana. Asma, Ossie, is DJ unsure we can say we will do it with our own free will? By the time they say that, no one here has taken me. Gideon, the studio line is 0202085888. Gideon is today. Mama for the majority. Mama, Obia Bohu. Awa, Obia Bohu. Obiara Obohu. Now, we keep talking about love. We keep talking about sex and money being transactional. Let's look at the good transactions in relationship. Let's take away sex. Let's take away money. I'm not saying money is not good. I'm not saying sex is not good. But let's take away sex and then money. Let's look at some of the good transactions in relationship that makes relationship healthy. Maoba.
2: Good.
0: I think we have our very first caller. Let's pick our corner. Hello, good evening. Hello, good evening.
4: Yeah, good evening. Okay.
0: Aha, mpo chwe mbongo mo.
4: Good evening.
0: Good evening.
4: It's a nice conversation you're having in the studio.
0: Thank you.
4: Well, I love the conversation.
0: We would like to hear your submission, but if you can lower your set or be at a place that is a bit calmer, then we can hear exactly what you're saying.
4: Is this better?
0: This is better.
4: All right. So I want to say that the conversation is interesting and it's nice. But to start off, I think love is whatever we define love to be. So for me, sometimes love is just who. So, but I want to just tap into the transactional bit of it.
0: Okay.
4: I think every part of love has got transactions in it.
0: Okay.
4: And it depends on what you are exchanging for what.
0: Mm.
4: At some point, some of us choose to exchange brains for food.
0: Okay.
4: Some choose to exchange our private part.
0: Mm.
4: Some also choose to exchange money.
0: Okay.
4: But I agree with you that I have a transactional component.
0: Okay.
4: But then in our current dispensation, it looks like that.
0: Okay.
4: Because now everybody wants the money to go and do something else. I'll always find a way to do it. And the only ways we are trying to find a way to do it, let me find a partner who can give me that money. Let me find a partner who can pay me. And me, like, if I'm paying you, I feel like, okay, most of them will be in the tent.
0: Okay.
4: But I believe strongly that that shouldn't be the end of it. But as young people, the world is also changing. And so we should look beyond the physicals and tap into better things with other people.
0: Okay.
4: We should love other people for other better things and not just the things that are beyond the boxes and the country.
0: Okay.
4: Thank you.
0: Thank you very much. I think this is Gideon or Smile, my buddy. Thank you so much for your call. You can also call 020-2085-888. Mamba, Namaste. Let's talk about the good transaction. Yeah, we'll listen to our audio and then come back to our conversation. Some of the good transactions that, as in relationship, they be on ye deem kutin. What's gonna cry? Ya hen crying woman ye free. And cause. So let's put money and sex aside. What are some of the good transactions that can happen in a healthy relationship?
2: To them, initially, now I'm American. Maybe I also need your brains.
0: Okay.
2: Maybe I'm a couple of management because I'm there. Or I don't know media space anymore. And so maybe I'm a best setup, baby. So. Much enough for more than me, yeah. 1 year, more TBR.
0: Okay.
2: Me, and see, them part and so. I don't know, minimum day or your position.
0: Okay.
2: Yeah.
0: Miss Anne.
2: Ne, sis, yeah.
0: I was a mother.
2: Miss Malara, man, right here.
0: Majority caucus. Miss Anne.
1: I think I gave an example about the transactional being a positive with the aspect of a matured lady and a young guy being in a relationship where the mature lady requires or wants safety as a transaction but has the money to give to the guy. And I think with such a transaction going on in a relationship, I believe it also has a connection with mental health. Maybe the lady is feeling a bit depressed. So at the mere sight of the young guy or the young guy giving him or her safety, she feels like, oh, she has the safe, she's cared, she's loved. The depression comes down. It limits the level of depression the lady has. That is a matured lady. So there is a form of transaction going on, which is in a positive lineup. Of course, in a positive lineup whereby there's the depression is going down. And then the lady is feeling and cared for. What the guy is also benefiting from.
3: Previously, I mentioned some of the good transactions. For instance, I might be with someone because I believe they understand, say, my profession. Whatever I'm trying to do with my life. And I feel that person can give me the peace of mind that I need to pursue that kind of career. So it is a good transaction that I am doing because I know being with this person will give me that serenity to operate. And I can also transact for respect. Because it is not every man that is with you that will show you some form of respect. Sometimes they feel, oh, I'm doing everything for you. Fuck off. But if a man respects you and puts you out first, I think that's a good transaction to engage in.
0: And I also think the commitment, effort, honesty, companionship. We keep forgetting that before whether or you scanner in due there is a form of companionship there. You see, nyimpa wunya, regardless what you think that you're giving out, even if it is money that you're giving, ma, or no more and you're having sex with a person, there's this form of companionship. And to munkanchem de efra girl no more beef in one bonko mo and beside on what's then a quid you moke see then one fanasan two quim there was no kids, a so man was that a word. No. There is always a form of companionship. And I believe that some of the good transactions, or we can say that every relationship is transactional, being a marriage or relationship, it is all transactional, because it is not always about the love. It's not always about the sex. It's not always about the material things. I'm seeing effort. I'm seeing commitment. I'm seeing companionship. I'm seeing respect. I'm seeing emotional support. I'm seeing stability, security coming from the men and all, from the women and the men all together. So please, let's not limit relationship or love to money and sex. Women are not only good just because of sex, and men are not just only good because of money. There's so much that you can benefit from a relationship between a man and a woman. I don't know. It is countless. Just like our caller said, it would depend on what you are going into the relationship for. As a kuntia, a rural relationship, you know, is also another factor that would also determine what kind of transaction you're doing. This is Love and Vibes, and this show is proudly brought to you by BB Winery and Liqora as your go-to spot for everything liquor, authentic wines, premium whiskey, and refreshing juices. 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You can call them on 027-130-4089 or 054-533-0733. Now, we have a very last thing we'll talk about before we wrap up, which is going to be, I want you guys to put it in your mind. At what point does fighting for a relationship become settling for less? But I want us to listen to our audio. When we come back, we'll deliberate about the audio you hear. Then we'll speak about the last thing. We'll have to advise people on what are the things that will make you feel that you're settling for less, regardless what kind of relationship you find yourself in. So let's listen to this, our audio, and then you hear. Hey, I always say it's not playing, no boy. Okay, I'm coming. Okay.
5: Hello, Miss Brown. I paid my girlfriend school fees for 4 years, only to find out I am her local boyfriend. You know, when I met my girlfriend, she was in her second year in university, and I was already working and making decent salary, and thought it was normal to help my girl financially. I was helping out with rent, transportation, feeding, school fees, project money, and anything she needed. I was meeting up with everything of hers, the financial bills, and all that. Now she claimed to be a private person. So whenever my friends ask, why don't I hang out with my girl more times, or why is she never posting me, or why she doesn't talk about me, even my birthdays, she's showing no more interest. I tell them she is just a private person and she's trying to keep her relationship off social media. And that's what she told me always, and I believed her. Mind you, I never met her family. Regardless, I loved her and trusted her. The red flags were visible, but I couldn't identify. Fast forward, I found out she was in a 6 years relationship with another man who she's engaged to and about to wed. And when I confronted her, she admitted it and said that I was her local boyfriend. And what we had was give and take, because her finances, her fiancé was in the UK, and that's all her major expenses. And I do pay as you go. That's why I'm her local boyfriend. I am broken and hurt, and I don't want to let her go. Please.

0: na
1: it's crazy.
0: Mo hu na yo a.
1: Go for the bro.
0: Hey, mamu, mamu we try dey we be 7 day. Yes, you still have it.
1: No, but he's in love.
0: Love.
1: He was doing all that he was
0: what's
1: doing.
0: The red flags in a dumb name did not open that.
1: 4 years, you. Or investigate. No, I'm sissy. No, I'm do.
0: Oshe investments in a wire no one. On bubbler.
2: Okay. Okay.
0: Wo when you promo. We sit down mobile.
2: Okay.
0: Now say fly didn't go for one casa. Yeah, I'm a cynical. When they fly, no F-150
2: okay.
0: I don't know
2: okay.
0: Just forget. Oh, do you bra? One could see me
2: okay.
0: Pay. You pay, pay.
1: His last words is he doesn't want to let go.
3: So it is a decision he has made. Which will
1: again, so I call well.
0: Why
1: are not
3: engaged?
0: Okay, houseboy, huh?
3: Okay, how's
0: boy? Okay, how's boy?
3: Not still on your local.
0: Regardless. Whether man or do is serious, Abraham.
3: In fact, he should because of their mindset, he should seek counsel.
2: Okay.
3: He should seek help. Counseling, serious counseling.
2: Okay.
3: Because the red flags were very visible, but because his mindset, I know where the mind blinded him.
0: Maybe I know the tunage.
3: Oh, as in no recording, but now
0: Jay,
3: or twist as in there. Ah, that's why he was always making
1: excuses for the lady. Lady for his friends.
3: It is his mind. His mind is making excuses for the lady. And now at the end, nothing there. He doesn't want to let go. It is his mind. So he needs serious counseling.
2: Okay.
3: That counseling will shift his mindset from that side to another side.
1: Ama.
0: He's obeying the boys too.
2: I'm a girl's
0: I'm a private lifer.
1: A lot of people have private lives. Our celebrities, they will post one boy's.
0: I people post man out with him.
3: Exactly. I mean, I'm blocking. Yeah, no post, no for one cutie shower. No one cutie.
1: You see, what
2: you guys are talking about is something that a lot of people want. They want to be lied to.
1: Unblock your piano.
2: At the end of the day, you are still going to get the result that he has gotten.
0: Life is. I a private town, so I'll call private. I'll call private.
2: It's like that.
0: See. It's a private TV, man.
2: I feel very sorry for the girl.
1: It's sad. Also, the girl, not today. This girl, pay as you go.
2: Yes, you go.
1: She's been giving him sex into or give and take. Let's not the banana so man sex. Give and take.
2: That's
1: 4 years, are you?
2: Yeah, that's a very painful situation.
1: University pa 4 years.
3: But why wait 4 years? I mean, you could
1: school.
2: Yeah, no more worry, no. And you see, one thing that I would like to say about this particular gentleman, I mean, sorry wherever you are. I wouldn't want to be in your shoes. It's painful.
1: Hmm.
2: But this is something I always tell people.
1: Hmm.
2: We should see relationship as something that is bound to end.
1: Okay.
2: If you are in it, put yourself in a mental state that, hey, I'm here today. Live in the moment. Whatever investments, either emotionally or financially, that you are doing, do it as though you are living in the moment. You are doing it for the sake of love that you have for the person.
1: Okay.
2: And then for your own peace of mind, have it at the back of your mind that anything can happen.
1: Which you both may grow.
2: Yes, the relationship can end.
1: Okay.
2: So if he had put himself in that position and this happened, he'd be like, okay. It's one of those things. Let me just move on. Yes, but to say that you can't let go, someone who has made you seem that you were a second option, and now she's moving on with somebody. Don't you love yourself?
3: Yes.
2: So seek help. If you have to see a therapist, see a therapist and make sure that you are healed. Then you move on with your life.

0: Because she doesn't mind going to get married to that man,
1: okay,
0: and still using you because you claim you love her.
1: Yeah, yeah, yeah.
0: And you are there. She will the pay as you go money now. She will still continue to collect because you don't want to move on.
1: Okay.
0: You don't want to accept the situation now and move on and love yourself.
1: Hmm.
0: She will continue to use you.
1: Before I read the message, now let's give ask my last question that I asked. At what point, just one point, at what point do you get to know that you're settling for less? Ms. Anne?
2: I believe that at the point where you see that your level or the energy has dropped.
1: Okay.
2: Because I believe in every relationship, there's an energy backing the relationship.
1: Okay.
2: So if I am giving an 80% energy in the relationship and the person is giving me a 40%, I mean, at that point, I have to sit down, analyze, and then move back.
1: Okay. Amma?
0: Yeah, it depends on what you are in for in the relationship. If you are in for the money and you think the person is not up to... he's not up to the level that you are used to, and he cannot spend as much as you want, and you feel like that is me settling for less, that's me like going back to some years back where I was, and I don't want to do this. If this person does not come up to the stand of the kind of respect you demand from a person, that is you settling for less. It's you have to sit down and then reevaluate and then take
1: move
0: a different
1: forward.
0: Route. Yeah,
1: Mamba. At what point is someone settling for less?
3: Put in any effort.
0: One-sided.
1: At that point, you have to just move forward. Marvin Jr. say, everything in this world right now is transactional. B, so the relationship is transactional. I don't have a problem if the monetary part is reciprocated. We both pour into each other's cup. Emma, also the relationship has always been a business. And like you guys said, only financial. If you cannot do it and you cannot like to acknowledge, move forward. Clara, so the relationship has always been transactional, just that the nature of exchange depend on the type of relationship both of you are talking about. Lions, so then, it's tough these days. Many have replaced genuine connection with material expectation. May God help us find partners who value heart over price tag. As a heart and a Gucci and a Hindemia. Anyways. Malcolm say, every woman trusts and loves you with what exactly you have in your account. How much you have is the question on the women lips. KV say, that's right. Reciprocation is the currency that fuels all successful relationship, and that is right thing that everybody should do. It isn't exclusive to financial things alone. ABC, then not everyone knows what real love is, and it can scare them if they have never been loved right before. Steady, also that the talk you guys are having there is something that everybody need before entering into relationship or marriages. Guys, your last words now, you're from wrap up. Mama, but let me start with you. Now, you wrap up.
3: Once you know who relationship now or no, I very transactional.
1: Okay. That is financially transactional. I'm not prepared to check.
3: Whatever. I as a transactional. Just walk out. It won't work.
1: Open the message. You say, brother, at this point, go and do her for guests. I think he's reacting towards hey man, at this point, go and do hair for girls.
2: Oh,
1: and give us your last words.
3: I don't call Benin.
2: My last words. My last words will be like, if we take the world for, if we take a room as the world, I believe the love is the door to enter the room,
1: okay.
2: And then the transaction is what maintains us in the room. For us not to come out of the room.
1: Okay.
2: So if you are in a relationship, that is the whole room. The love is the door to enter that room, and then a healthy transaction, not just any transaction. Healthy transaction is what is fueling, I mean, being the maintenance in the room.
1: Okay. Amma. Yes.
0: It is necessary to have conversations before you enter into a relationship. You both need to discuss what you need or want from either party. Don't just follow blindly the butterflies in your belly without having the appropriate conversation, because once you enter, things will start getting real.
1: Okay.
0: And then now you will be faced with what you really want from that person. So before you enter, if whatever it is that you need from the person, you have to communicate it clearly so that you both know what you are in for.
1: Okay. 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Thank you for being here with us. This is the last thing I would like to say to you. Love alone isn't enough, but actions behind it is what makes it real. Have a very great night. We'll come back to you another Thursday right here on TW Radio 88.9. I am the audacious Miss Brown. This is Love and Vibes.

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